0: DJ Varus in the mix. It's DJ Varus in the mix.
1: Yeah! 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

0: need is Benjamins. 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All I need is Benjamins. 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

0: crashing on this morning? What are you crashing on this Wednesday? Feel free to hit us up and let us know on 0215-222-070. All right, so coming up at 7, we have the news headlines, so stick around for that. Good morning.
1: It's Woman Crush Wednesday. 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Women Crush Wednesday. 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

0: 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Sleep can wait. In Praia, Zhao Zalam has found him awake because the game went into extra time at 2 a.m. Basically, the world can wait. 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
2: 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Woman Crush Wednesday. 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
3: That's right. Good morning to you. 7:09 is the time. All right. As always, the Fig Tree Cafe opens as early as 6 hours in the morning. So we are already ready for you for that awesome breakfast. All right. So now, because Wednesdays deserve good food, good coffee, and good company. Whether you're pulling up for a proper breakfast before work, a power lunch with the team, or that late afternoon catch-up where nobody wants to go home yet, Fig Tree Cafe Kawe has the perfect setup for it, right? So we have fresh coffee, salted, delicious meals, definitely. So we have burgers, we have wraps, we have breakfast, sweet treats, milkshakes, all served in a calm, stylish atmosphere that just feels like a reward after a long day or a long night, right? And honestly,

0: Kawe town along the Great North Road. Okay, so if you're looking for that perfect spot where you can eat and relax, especially if you're on the road, if you're traveling, where you just want to catch a vibe, then you need to check out the Victory Cafe, located 7 kilometers just south of Kawe town. Okay, from early morning, we've got you covered with fresh coffee. Just like I mentioned earlier, we have full breakfast options, we have pancakes, we have omelets, everything to kickstart your day the right way. And come lunchtime, which is served just after 11 hours, we don't disappoint. Okay, and I recommend you try out the juicy burgers. Okay, wraps, hot meals, and fresh salads are also served just the way you like them. And if you're in no rush, our late lunch setup is perfect for winding down. So I'm talking of milkshakes, desserts, coffee, and a calm atmosphere to just breathe and enjoy. So whether it's business, a date, or just you time, Victory Cafe Kawe is the place to be. Okay, so make sure you head on to Facebook as well. Search for the Victory Cafe Kawe on Facebook, like us, and get to know what we're all about, and get to know the promos that we have going on as well. And remember, you can also make your orders ahead, so that by the time you reach the cafe, especially if you're in a hurry, if you're on the road, if you're passing through Kawe, so that you'll find your meals ready, whether you're eating in or you are doing a takeaway. Okay, so make sure you save this number. So this number is also available on WhatsApp. Okay, so 0976 234 9234, your orders. Okay, so make sure you save this number. It is also available on WhatsApp, so that you know what you are ordering exactly. Okay, so when you head on to WhatsApp, the menu is there. Okay, you can check out the menu so that you know what you are ordering. You also have snacks. Okay, we have pies, we have sausage rolls, we have beef samosas, we have chicken samosas, we also have vegetable samosas for the vegetarians, and we have chicken Hungarian, we have pork Hungarian, and beef sausage as well. So 0976 234 9234, your orders. So this number is also available on WhatsApp, so make sure you serve it, and head on to WhatsApp and check out the menu, so that you know exactly what you are ordering. Breakfast is ready at the Fig Tree Cafe, so make sure you pass through. Remember, we are located just 7 kilometers south of Kawe town along the Great North Road. Good morning.
1: 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Woman Crush Wednesday. It's a celebration. Don't you forget that.
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0: 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Up next, we take a short break and we'll be back on the other side. Good morning.
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3: 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Screaming headline, 13 face acts as UPND suspends members for supporting Gary. Full story is on page 4. I need to win big, HH. Full story on page 4 as well. And also in other news, Simutai predicts voter apathy. 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BOZ. Full story on page 7. A bit more on some of the stories that are making headlines of today's News Diggers. President Hakainde Hichilema says the August election is serious business, stating that he needs to win by a big margin. And President Hichilema has urged individuals who were not adopted not to ruin their chances of being nominated or considered through proportional representation, but instead to focus on campaigning to ensure that he gets higher votes. The head of state has also promised that he will complete the construction of Lewanika University next year. Speaking when he addressed supporters at Mungu Airport on Tuesday, President Hichilema urged citizens to vote for UPND MPs, stating that he cannot deliver development alone. And also in other news, we are building an energy resilient nation, says ZESCO, as $561 million coal plant takes off. EZRA Group, a Zambian registered company, has commenced the construction of a 400 megawatt coal power plant worth $561 million in Sinazongo district. So EZRA Group CEO Meron Teki Ezra says the project is set to be completed in December 2029, explaining that it will be implemented in two phases, with the first 200 megawatts to be commissioned by the end of 2027. Now, so in other news, multiple economic factors influence commodity prices, not just fuel, says ERB. The Energy Regulation Board, ERB, says despite the June 2026 diesel price reduction, the speed at which consumers will benefit through lower prices for goods and services will depend on multiple economic factors. Last month, the Energy Regulation Board announced a reduction in the palm price of diesel to 32 kwacha 11 ngwe from 33 kwacha 99 ngwe, while petrol was maintained at 27 kwacha 15 ngwe. In response to a press query, ERB Public Relations Manager Namukolo Kasumpa stated that the reduction in the diesel price was a positive development for consumers and the economy. Yeah, so obviously the main question people ask is when fuel prices go down, should the prices of goods and services also go down immediately? Why or why not? So have you noticed any products becoming cheaper after a fuel price reduction? And should transport operators also reduce bus and taxi fares whenever diesel prices drop? Yeah, so what's your take on this as well? So these are some of the stories that are making headlines of today's newspapers. So remember, you can also comment on some of these stories as the show goes on. Coming up shortly is the news brought to you by Trent Kings. So stick around for that coming up shortly. 7:28 is the time. Good morning.
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0: Good morning. We take a look at the headlines. Kawe District Administration calls for humane market enforcement, reaffirms civil service neutrality. NRIPUP candidate promises inclusive development for Livingston Central. In international news, Russian attacks in Ukraine kill 11, damage historic Kiev Cathedral. And in sports news, France beat Senegal 3-1 as Mbappe opens 2026 World Cup account.
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0: Upfront and reliable news every day, brought to you by Tradekins. To present the news, my name is Kangwa Kabanda. The Kawe District Administration has cautioned local authority enforcement officers against the use of excessive local authority enforcement officers. The Kawe District Administration has cautioned local authority enforcement officers against the use of excessive force when maintaining order in public trading places, in public trading spaces, urging a more humane and rights-based approach to market management. The call follows concerns raised by members of the public regarding the conduct of enforcement officers in markets and other trading areas. Speaking in an interview on Power to the People, District Commissioner Lennox Shimwambwa has since directed the local authorities' housing and administrative departments to ensure that law enforcement measures are carried out in a manner that preserves the dignity of traders while maintaining order. He noted that although local authorities are mandated to enforce municipal regulations and create safe trading environments, enforcement officers must rely on dialogue, public relations and community engagement rather than heavy-handed tactics. Particular attention was drawn to the need for sensitivity when dealing with vulnerable groups, including pregnant women, during enforcement operations.
2: Mine is to make a call and appeal to town clerk. Town clerk, you know why you are there. Director housing, you know why you are there. Is to create order down. Because, Wakalamba, if disorder is a norm, then you can't develop. We want people to trade safely, that to require to Muntwale Chita Reverse, Achita Reverse Muma Tomato. We don't want to do that. Political will is there from government the local authority to say, we don't want you to be heavy-handed. Talk to people mubusuma. Fafine kwa babi bebe lati, kula ku mkuyu trikulia. Kumukuyu trikulia babi bebe lati, but trading from 15 to 21 hours or 20 hours. That is a core. And that's why I'm saying we don't want heavy-handedness. Filatwale monama sinzi. Wana vasa mwaba council police. No. Let us be civil. Let us work with the people. We tell them to do the right thing.
0: Meanwhile, the district administration has reiterated the importance of political neutrality within the civil service as political activities and campaign preparations begin to intensify ahead of future elections. Mr. Shimwambwa emphasized that civil servants are expected to remain focused on implementing government policies and delivering public services without engaging partisan political activities. He further stressed that maintaining professionalism and integrity within the public service remains essential to supporting national development and ensuring public confidence in government institutions.
2: When we took office, there was a lot of polarization. People took positions. I think today we see some semblance of decency. You know? The civil service now has realized that government led by President Hakainde Hichilema is not in office to recruit cadres from the civil service. What we want from them is just to do a professional job. If you're a doctor, treat the people, get to work on time first. Treat the people, be on call. If you are supposed to be on call, mwawomba mwakomboka. You can go and do your politics in the house, with your home, with your children. There's harmony in the work environment. There's no one who's being forced to do what they shouldn't do. And I think for me, I'm very proud of this civil service.
0: National Reconciliation Party for Unity and Prosperity, Livingston Central Constituency Parliamentary Candidate Chilufya Mwewa says it does not make sense for elected leaders to be selective after receiving votes from all members of the community. Mr. Mwewa says for Livingston Central Constituency to develop and fully harness its potential, all residents must be involved in the development agenda regardless of their political affiliation. He says concerns raised by residents during the party's door-to-door campaigns have revealed a growing gap between elected leaders and the electorate, a situation he says should not be encouraged. Mr. Amwewa adds that several residents have expressed dissatisfaction with the manner in which the cash for work program was implemented, as well as the allocation of constituency development fund grants. He has pledged to promote fairness and transparency in access to empowerment programs if elected, to ensure that all residents benefit equally from development initiatives.
3: Even my cash for work, people are not really benefiting. The only people benefiting are those that are aligned to their political party. So when you are leading people and you are selecting, I think that is the beginning of failure, isn't it? Once you are a leader for everyone. And it is very easy to interpret leadership, because those people that are putting you in that office, they woke up every morning to go and cast their vote, to vote for you. And then after Bakuvotera, but many of vote for many party, many of vote on Maksanku. What is that?
0: In business news, the Livingston City Council has warned street vendors to return to designated markets or risk being removed from the streets. Speaking in an interview, LCC Public Relations Manager Melvin Mkela said the council has conducted a stand audit which revealed that many trading spaces in the city's more than 70 markets remain vacant. Mr. Mkela said most vendors operating on the streets already have stands in various markets but continue trading along roads because they believe they can make more money there. He explained that street vending contributes to poor sanitation and poses health risks, especially for traders selling ready-to-eat food without access to clean water and proper toilet facilities. Mr. Mkela said the council has repeatedly engaged and sensitized vendors on the need to return to the markets. He warned that the council will soon begin removing vendors from the streets if they fail to comply with the directive.
4: We have engaged them severally. We have sensitized them that they need to go back to the markets. And as we are engaging them, we are warning also that at some point they should not say Livingston City Council is not good, because they are removing us from the street. Because it is not. It is unlawful for people to come and trade from the streets when they know that sanitation there is compromised. Very soon, the council will swing into action. They need to go back. Otherwise, we don't want this time around to be in antagonism with the street vendors. Otherwise, the advice is straightforward. They need to go back to the markets.
0: This news bulletin is brought to you by Tradekins. In international news, a large overnight Russian missile and drone barrage has killed at least 11 people across Ukraine, wounded 53 and knocked out power to 140,000 households. The attack ignited a major fire at the Domitian Cathedral within the UNESCO-listed Kiev Lavra Monastery, the spiritual heart of Ukrainian Orthodox. We monitored Al Jazeera for more details.
5: It's images like these that most people will remember about the most recent Russian attack on Ukraine. It's why the head of Ukraine's Orthodox Church is calling Russian President Vladimir Putin the Kremlin Antichrist. Now, both sides have historically used churches and attacks on them to paint one another in a negative light. And certainly, this most recent attack on Kyiv's Pechersk Lavra won't be doing the Kremlin any favors. Now, this attack, one of the largest of the war, over 700 nearly drones and missiles combined, many of them headed here in the capital. Audrey McAlpine, Al Jazeera, Kyiv.
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0: News. France shrugged off a slow start and a controversial penalty decision to beat Senegal 3-1 in the opening match of the 2026 World Cup. Kylian Mbappe scored the opener after he was denied a penalty despite VAR sending the referee to the monitor before Bradley Bacola doubled France's lead with a delightful chip. Paris Saint-Germain teenager Ibrahim Mbaye pulled one back for Senegal in stoppage time, only for Mbappe to immediately restore the two-goal lead with a thumping strike. Senegal were left to rue a number of missed opportunities in the first half, including Nicolas Jackson hitting the post and Ismail Assar blazing over the crossbar from point-blank range. On that sporting note, we have come to the end of the news brought to you by TradeKings. For more upfront and reliable news, do visit our Facebook page at Power News Network. 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Before we go, here are the stories making headlines once more. Kawe District Administration calls for humane market enforcement, reaffirms civil service neutrality. NRPUP candidate promises inclusive development for Livingston Central. In international news, Russian attacks in Ukraine kill 11, damage historic Kyiv Cathedral. And in sports news, France beats Senegal 3-1 as Mbappe opens 2026 World Cup account.
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8: Council police officers who want to play the role of Zambia police officers. If council police officers are getting a payroll from this government and they want to pretend to be partisan, we shall not be shying away from calling a spade a spade. The only ones who are allowed to manage pirates are Zambia police and RATSA.
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0: Portugal and Germany. I like these guys. I like these teams. I don't know which one is which, but I hope that, of course, it's going to be an awesome. 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
2: 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Woman Crush Wednesday. It's a celebration. Don't you forget that.

0: Vieku du de, vieku du mova aussi. Oh my goodness me, Coco!
1: One of those gems, just one of those gems.
0: Yeah, it's one of those days, one of those gems. Good to be on radio on a wonderful Wednesday. It's a Woman Crush Wednesday, and I'm expecting husbands to buy stuff for their wives and boyfriends, to buy stuff for their girlfriends, and crushes to buy stuff for their crushes from Mobile City Phones Paradise. Yeah.
1: I personally know what someone might want from Mobile City, the Phones Paradise. I know so much, much that I can pick out from there. I know we've talked about a lot of things that, you know, might be needed, especially that, you know, it is Mobile City, the Phones Paradise. There are some headsets that we have that have lasted so long. Those are earbuds. Yeah, they are Green Lion. When you hold them, they are very heavy.
0: Uh-huh.
1: Yeah, and they last a long time. And these headsets have.
0: And by last, you mean that last in what day? They don't get discharged.
1: They don't drain easily. Okay. Uh-huh. But they are very. Very efficient headsets.
0: Headsets,
1: but you are always charging them.
0: Yeah.
1: But I don't know if you know battery, please charge. Battery low, please charge. But those ones, they would definitely live up to the time that you need them. You know, the expectations are there. And they've stayed a long time. We've had them for how long now? For almost 2-3 years.
0: Wow.
1: Yeah.
0: Should get some for Mrs. Yeah. In that case, since they're good recommendation.
1: I was really happy. I was like, you know, I got these headsets from Mobile City. I'm like, what? That's a long time ago. I remember you getting those headsets, but it's been long.
0: Yeah.
1: And you still have them. It's like, I still use them, and I would recommend them for everything. The only thing I'm missing right now is a head. My pouch. I'm like, sir. Come down.
0: Also, they don't come with a pouch.
1: No, they don't come with a cover. I think they were one of the first Green Lions that we had at the store, and these ones are still there. Yeah. And when I went to check, I found them. I'm like, this is the brand that.
0: But you charge them, you connect them to each one of them individually, or.
1: No, they have the pouch. No, we mean like the cover,
0: a
1: case. You know how we have a phone case? Uh-huh. Like we have a phone. Yes, like. My cases when you want to keep it like a rubber case.
0: Also, people actually buy those things.
1: Buy them if they're very affordable, but you buy them. So that's the case that he was talking about. I want that case, you have that already. You can just put it in your pocket. But that's what Mobile City does. When you buy something, it will last you a long time.
0: Wow.
1: Yeah.
0: Mobile City, the Phones Paradise, is also excited because, you know, we have the World Cup that is on, and we have World Cup deals that are coming in for you. So, ngatwalanda Mobile City, the Phones Paradise, tema phone yeka yeka mkwaheo kwa kwa. Kwa hivyo atakona, the Canon Image Runner C332-333-26i. Now, it's a one-touch operation, 64GB eMMC standard with storage option of 256GB SSD. Now, this one is a printer, a scanner, a photocopier, and it's industrial. So big if you're a university, a college, a church, you know, a big institution that needs to

0: directly to our store right here at Mukuyu Mall, shop number 118, that is in Kabwe. Coco, apart from that, we have Portugal versus DR Congo. It's on our Facebook page for Mobile City Phones Paradise. What do you say about that?
1: Oh my god. You know, CR7, Bruno Fernandes.
0: Hey, We've got Neves there. We've got Pedro. We've got so many guys in the team.
1: Yeah.
0: Diego Dalot. Vitinha is also part of the same team. João Felix is also part of the same team. It's a team, man. It's a very, very good team. Yeah, it's a very, very good team. However, they are playing against Ndombola, Ndombola.
1: I always want what's best for our African brothers, man.
0: Yeah.
1: But then,
0: like yesterday, Senegal.
1: Like yesterday, yeah. Like, you know, I'm all in for our brothers, but look at the team that you're playing against, and look at this team that they're playing against. And at this point, for the entire World Cup, I'm just a Portugal and France person. I'm just there, like, these two. This is what I'm supporting. So I don't know how this one's gonna go. I wish I can go on the Mobile City Facebook page to go and comment so that I can win something.
0: Yeah,
1: no, on the page I'm there, but I wish I can be the one to comment and predict.
0: You can't. Cheese and Caesar.
1: And win.
0: I imagine you're even doing presenting the show, Xander. I actually won. Under what criteria?
1: Hey, how did you win, madam? You're the one that's supposed to give.
0: Yes.
1: Yeah, but I wish I would be part of the winners, but I've seen people commenting. One of them being Caroline said Portugal 2, DRC 1. So if Caroline predicts this correctly, she stands a chance of winning herself some free airtime.
0: Yeah.
1: If you're anything,

0: Exactly. Issue for the end.
1: Exactly. Yeah. Coco, as we are wrapping up on the show for today, I want us to play a small game.
0: Okay.
1: This small game is we're going to mention a brand each of a phone that we have at Mobile C. Either a smartphone or a feature phone. Okay, so I'll start. KGTEL.
0: Ooh. Yeah, KGTEL.
1: Then you mention the next one. Mention the next brand.
0: Next, Infinix. Brand. Infinix.
1: Tecno.
0: ITEL.
1: Samsung.
0: iPhone.
1: Nokia.
0: Corn.
1: Yes, corn is
0: yes, it. Yes.
1: Hey, do we have any other one?
0: Tecno.
1: Did we say Tecno already?
0: No, you started with KGTEL.
1: Oh, Tecno. All those brands we have at Mobile City, the first brand. So, Makalamba Fingi, you can go ahead and get yourself a Korn smartphone, a KGTEL smartphone. Mm-hmm.

0: Now you have confused me.
1: Deadline is a betting company.
0: Yes, it is a betting company. But I know the one that you're talking about. Mm. But for we also have the Green Lion.
1: Green Lion.
0: Yes.
1: Green Lion. Yes.
0: Green Lion.
1: Green Lion.
0: We have the Oraimo, Porodo.
1: Porodo.
0: Yes.
1: Itel.
0: Mm-hmm. And Infinix.
1: Infinix.
0: Including Techno.
1: Yes.
0: Power Banks.
1: Power Banks, yeah.
0: We have all those available. I at the moment, I have the small Techno Power Bank. That is amazing. The only thing is that it's a 5,000 mAh. So meaning I can only charge my phone once and it's done. Yeah. So, but I would want right now, if you bless me with a Porodo Power Bank. Yes. That one would definitely work. Would definitely work.
1: And we mentioned this on Monday. The power banks are very, very affordable. They're going
0: very
1: down
0: affordable.
1: At this point. Buy one or two before they go up.
0: Mm-hmm.
1: Because you never know where the power is going. You never know. Just a hint.
0: Just be ready.
1: Just be ready.
0: You just need to be ready. At the moment, I'm looking for a Type-C to Type-C cable.
1: Oh.

0: types
1: to make it
0: faster. Yes, to make it faster, because it takes too long if I'm using any other cable.
1: Yeah.
0: So that is the beauty about Mobile City. We have all these things available for you and me. If you need that power bank, go on and get that power bank. The cables, get the cables. You need the phones, we've mentioned all the brands. And you can actually go. Someone maybe might be thinking, KGTEL. Eh, not quite. I'm a smartphone KGTELs.
1: Yeah.
0: Emma, actually, it's the cones that are the KGTELs. It's a cone one, cone two, cone three. Yes, the KGTEL family.
1: Oh, it's the same family. Oh, they're brothers and sisters. Ah,
0: they're brothers and sisters.
1: Ah, the older one is corn.
0: Yes, the

this guy said, let me go inside and get for you. Don't do that. Miratina, yo, our store is open to everyone. Come in, see what you want to see, and deal at the till. We do have Mr. Patel there, as well as Mr. Paya Tosif. Both of those men are very good men. They'll take care of you. We also do have two of our staff who are behind the desk. That's Yvonne and Nixon. They'll make sure they take very, very good care of you. Steve also is one of those

make sure we do that. Otherwise, we're back on Friday to update you on what's happening at Mobile City, the Phones Paradise. We want to see you at the store getting a good phone, and that phone will definitely last you a long, long time. We're back again from 8:10 to 8:00.

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16: 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My name is Leo De Niro and I am going to be watching the World Cup 2026. The team that I'm supporting is none other than Portugal. I'd like to see Cristiano Ronaldo pick up that trophy, and also I'm a big Bruno Fernandes fan. 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

0: Tap Fim, and of course by Shakira, as well as Better Boy. This one is called Die Die. And of course, it is time for us to talk the FIFA World Cup 2026, and of course, already delivering drama, goals, and unforgettable moments. And of course, football's biggest stars are reminding us exactly what the World Cup stops to watch. And of course, in studio to join me is Leo De Niro. And of course, is going for Portugal. He wants Portugal to to lift this year's World Cup.
1: I think it's their time. I look at the I can say they have their golden age. If you watch the Cristiano Ronaldo documentary where he said when they failed at the other World Cup, he said that if I could replicate myself to maybe even five Cristiano Ronaldos, he can do much better. Now his dream has come true because he's replicated himself in Bruno Fernandes, replicated himself, in so many other players that they have. Vitinha, replicated himself in Diaz in the back. He's got so many people who are like him, and as a team they're doing very, very well. So they've got stars all across, and they're a very deadly team. I watched all their preparations. I watched all their preparations as they were coming through, and it's a team that you need to watch out for. However, I'm African, so I Africa as well.
0: We also have DJ Delmont in studio, who says no African team will make it to the quarterfinals.
1: No, he said round of 16. No African team.
2: Yeah, I mean, according to the way the African teams are actually, they're really putting up a good fight, but not to that level compared to other teams that are actually competing with. I've been just analyzing the games that have been played so far. Only one African team has, shown that courage.
0: But then, have you seen how Morocco played against Brazil? Senegal lost.
2: Brazil won last night. You know what I mean? You can't say Brazil. Moroccans play competitive football. When you look at Moroccans, in Africa contests, they really, they are the best in Africa. And where you look at Brazil now, they are not a team to fear. According to
1: but Brazil is still a very good team. Brazil still beats a lot of people
2: by name, but not by
1: not
2: on
1: by
2: the pitch.
1: Name. They win games. They still win games.
2: Brazil was a team. When you look at Ronaldo that time, Ronaldinho, it was a team to watch. But when you look at now, it's not a team you can say, was that in a game with you?
1: So Morocco failed to beat Brazil. In short,
2: exactly.
1: Brazil
0: and you're saying Morocco won't make it to the round of 16?
2: According to
0: did you watch the Ivory Coast versus Ecuador game?
2: Quite a number of chances, to make it and beating Brazil, but I couldn't beat them.
0: Let's talk about Ivory Coast. Did you watch the Ivory Coast versus Ecuador?
2: Ivory Coast, unfortunately.
0: Yeah, so Ivory Coast beat Ecuador. Ecuador is not an easy team.
1: Actually, that game I watched the full game. Ivory Coast
0: and Ecuador
1: dominated.
0: Is not a small team.
1: Ivory Coast dominated Ecuador. Ecuador had some chances where they hit the post with Valencia and the like, but Ivory Coast was in control of that game. From start to finish. The only thing that helped them also was the tactical changes that the coach made. He brought on Ahmad Diallo towards the end, and Ahmad was their man. He was their star player.
0: He even scored.
1: Same thing that I saw for Senegal. Senegal in France and France that they played should be yesterday 21 hours. Had Senegal just put the proper person in front, they would have scored. Because Ismaïla Sarr missed a lot of balls, and also, Sadio Mane was too much to the wing. He's their star player. He was too much to the left wing. Then in the middle, Jackson didn't really have yours rigid. He didn't really have that thing of take players one way and allow space for others. I saw only one pass where Sadio Mane did that. He pulled people to the left. He passes to the side. That's the one that Ismaïla Sarr missed and sent up. That had to be done consistently. Otherwise, midfield, they dominated the midfield very well. Defense, they dominated very well. And the only time that France was able to breathe was in the 60th minute going forward.
0: I think I agree with you, Leo. If you look at most of the African teams, they're coming to, especially in guys at second half, like tactically.
1: Yes.
0: So maybe going forward, maybe their team managers or their coaches should work on the tactical side of things, and I feel they would do better.
2: That's what I'm saying. Because when you look at, I watched the Argentina game against Saudi Algeria, lost it. No idea. Like, they were just there. Until the last whistle.
0: Algeria, we're playing against the world champions.
2: Exactly. So
0: we're talking about
2: they played well the first half, but when it came to second half, first goal, second goal,
1: So, speaking of tactics, we had one team that did tactics.
0: Egypt.
1: We have our Zambian. We have our Zambian guy now. He's there.
0: Evrena, yeah.
1: He's taking over in Tunisia after they were beaten 5-1 by Sweden. Are those the type of tactics that we're saying? Do you really think they can be saved? Because they were playing against Sweden, they were beaten 5-1. Mm. They've got Japan and Netherlands coming up. Japan and Netherlands play to a 2-0 draw. Yeah. Very good teams. Do you think Evrena can do anything?
2: No. It builds. How can you just play a team you don't know and expect your tactics to work? Those are jokes. Me for Tunisia would have let that coach to finish up there.
0: Let's find out from our listeners. What's your take on this? Delmond is saying no African team will make it to the round of 16. Elio.
1: Hey, it's not you. There are listeners who agree with you.
0: Yes. And Leo and I are saying, okay, for me, anyway, let me speak for myself. For me, I'm saying, in any day, when I semi final, even a quarter final, I feel Senegal, even if they lost last night, they'll qualify from the group.
1: Let's look at the groups. We are getting calls.
0: Yeah. They'll go very far. Ivory Coast is one of the teams to look out for. I feel they'll reach the quarterfinals. Ghana, even if they haven't played, they're up against Panama tomorrow, 0-3. I feel they'll beat Panama. And who else?
1: So I think what we can do, since there are 12...
0: Morocco as well.
1: Yeah, there are 12 groups. And in those 12 groups, there are 10... there are 10 African teams. There's one African team in every group. So 10 of the groups have African teams.
0: Yeah.
1: Then there are going to be 8 extra third place teams that are going to qualify to the next round. Mm. So what you're saying, Delmond, is that if in these 10, it means that all African teams have to come out fourth.
0: Yes.
1: Have to come out number 4 to come out. Because in this case of the 10 of them, if any one of them come out third, and a good third, it means that they'll qualify to the next round. So that's one thing that you should consider as well. So let's go group by group. There are 10 groups.
2: But then if you look at the groups, which group is very competitive?
1: So let's look at
0: the groups.
1: Group A, there's Mexico beat South Africa by 2-0. South Africa now goes to face South Korea, who beat Czech Republic.
0: Yeah,
1: and I
0: don't see South Africa winning that.
1: So
0: one.
1: South Africa,
0: so automatically
1: Czech Republic,
0: South Africa is out.
1: And so South Africa out. Yeah. Already we are number 4. Do we agree together that? Babu, no, we are looking at the games left.
0: Yeah.
1: They've got
2: two games.
1: They've got South Korea, who beat
0: and South Korea is not a small team.
1: South
0: and,
1: Korea
0: and looking at the way South Africa played their first game, I don't think they can beat South Korea.
1: Yeah,
0: because
1: so,
0: Mexico is even better than South Korea.
1: Exactly. So in this one, South Africa out. So 9 African teams.
0: Let's
1: look
0: at Group B. Group B, we don't have any African team.
1: No African team. We'll skip
0: Let's look at Group C.
1: Yes.
0: So Group C, we have Scotland, Morocco, Brazil, and Haiti. So Scotland have 3 points. Morocco and Brazil share the 7 points, 1-1. So Morocco is up against the next game, Haiti. That's a walkover for Morocco.
1: They have to win that game, so they'll have 4 points there.
0: Yes.
1: So the last game they're playing is against Scotland.
0: Yes.
1: Scotland are going to play Brazil. So if Brazil beats Scotland,
0: then
1: Scotland will only have 3 points. Then if Morocco draws with Scotland, they'll have 5 points. So already Morocco would come out second.
0: Yes.
1: Worst case scenario, Morocco
0: qualified
1: for
0: that. Yes.
1: And Morocco will qualify. So already we have one African team qualified.
0: Let's look at Group D.
1: Group D,
0: there's no African team there.
1: Okay.
0: Group E, there's Germany, Ivory Coast, Ecuador, and Curacao.
1: Curacao. Coco may know about this because of beauty pageants.
0: Curacao. Oh,
1: Miss Curacao.
0: Okay.
1: On TikTok, they also have them.
0: So Ivory Coast beat Ecuador.
1: Yes, by one.
0: By one goal to nil, there are 3 points. Germany also beat Curacao.
1: Curacao won.
0: Yeah. So
2: standing on 3 points.
0: Yes. So yes. Ivory Coast is playing Curacao.
1: Curacao.
0: Next game, and obviously this will be walkover.
1: Walkover.
0: Ivory Coast.
1: Then
0: meaning they'll have 6 points and so qualify.
1: And qualify. And so already Ivory Coast qualify here.
0: Yes.
1: That's if they beat Curacao.
0: They will.
1: No? Then Germany, even if they draw, they'll have 8 points.
2: Mm-hmm. Group
1: then
2: F.
1: Group F.
2: Tunisia.
1: Tunisia,
0: Hevrena
1: now as coach. So Hevrena has got a task
0: tactics
1: of playing against Japan, who were very good. They got to play to a 2-0 draw with Netherlands.
0: Yeah.
1: They were even cleaning the stadium. Mm-hmm. Stadium. These are the guys that they're facing. Then Netherlands also. So Hevrena is facing Netherlands and Japan.
0: Okay, let's see if we can pick up this goal.
1: Okay, pick up the goal.
0: Live on Power, good morning.
3: Good morning to you, our presenter.
0: Good morning, Mr. Chilesha. How are you?
3: I'm good. I think for me, by not even deciding not to take time, I think I've got such a point.
0: Mm-hmm.
3: I think to Morocco and Senegal, though I'm not a fan of football, but I've said this from my own opinion. Morocco and Senegal have actually regarded as the African teams with the highest potential to reach the quarterfinals. Final eight, or may I say, beyond in the 2026 FIFA World Cup. So, back for, you know, formidable recent tournament, our present experience, because both nations are top contenders to advance from the group stages. So, a closer look at the prospect for the top African squads. I think for me, I feel, one, Morocco, like I said, you know, the status after their historic semi-final, I think for me, I say, you know, right in 2023, if you recall, they were no longer viewed as underdogs, but as global contenders. So now the current standing in our presenter, so drawn in Group C, they alongside Brazil and Scotland, and I think he, and also Haiti, they are opening their campaign with a strong 1-1 draw against Brazil. So these are some of the things that Jordan does. Now for the Senegal, like I said, so the nine African champions have constantly, you know, proven they can also compete with the football's traditional power and, you know, powerhouses. So the reason is, when you look at their standing, you know, placing Group 1 with France, no way, and the like also. So they, despite the time they lose to, you know, France in their opening match, so their elite squad this year, I think athleticism can also make them prime candidates to secure their points, and also, I think for me, I feel, needed to advance out of the group and also make a deep tournament. So in conclusion, I'll say the tournament's knockout round, I think for me, I feel, beginning in the late June, and also tracking how these teams navigate their final group stage. And I think matches will be, I think, critical. I think this is what I can also talk about. Okay. Though I didn't talk about the Ivory Coast. Yes, in summer, emerging as a major threat with the rejuvenated, you know, physically imposing squad. I think for me, as Mr. Speaker would say, you know, the current is standing competing in Group E, our presenter, with a Germany, you know, Ecuador, and also, which team is that? Which is the, I don't know, this group now. They open with a solid 1-0 victory against the Ecuador. So I think these are some of the things that you should have. But I think Morocco and also Senegal, I think they will reach the same. I submit. Right. Thank you very much for your time.
1: Thank you.
0: Yeah, thank you. Nice. Thanks a lot, Mr. Chileshe, for coming through. Yeah.
1: I'd like to hear a lot more of others as well, what they say, which is very good. 0215-222-070 to be part of the show right here. Let us know.
0: Live and part. Good morning.
4: Morning.
0: Morning. How are you?
4: I'm fine, thank you.
0: Who's on the line?
4: Dimama from Congo.
5: Ndombola, ndombolo.
4: Extra
5: mozika.
0: Retino bunga. Talk to us, Dimaum.
4: I mean, I'm going with Congo. Congo can draw with Portugal today.
0: Yeah, very big game to look
4: at. I'm a strong wing.
5: The
4: only African team I can support is Congo. Morocco can support Morocco, South Africa can support South Africa, yeah. Yes, because, you know, how we pass through with them. Morocco, Shani, we want Africans, South Africa, Zanafiobia, Shanshani, yes. So, me, I'm going with Congo.
0: Vana Bakonge.
4: Bana Bakongo.
0: Ah, wala.
1: Karabala Kanyantaka. The goal that they scored was just a fortunate goal. Yes. There was a mishap in the defense. But Dare had 7-1. You want to tell me that why didn't they score more than one goal against the yes. team, Noya and the team? Eh? They were failing to score. It was just. I've watched all the games. All of them I've watched. That team was thrashed. 7-1. 7-1.
0: Maybe if you said, is it Cape Verde?
1: Cape Verde.
0: Yes. Because they drew with Spain, and Spain is. Those are European champions, you know what I mean?
1: Yeah.
2: It's gone there. Yeah. But obviously going to Group H, we have Egypt. In that one, of course, all standing to 1 point.
1: This one, Egypt can qualify. They play the strongest team, that's Belgium. Mm-hmm. Next, there's Iran and there's New Zealand. And they all both drew. So if Egypt are serious, it's just that their striking team is, the striking is not very good.
0: Yeah.
1: But Mamouche and Salah, if they play at their best, they should be able to score goals there. Mm-hmm. Beat Iran and beat New Zealand. So they should be able to have 7 points from there. But that's in a perfect world. However, I feel that Egypt will qualify. Mm-hmm.
0: Group H, we have Uruguay, Saudi Arabia, Spain, and Cape Verde.
1: Cape Verde are now
0: okay, for me, face. I feel Spain, the Spain coach for this game messed up.
1: Yeah.
0: He actually rested the Spain star players because there's no way you can start a game without Lamine Yamal. Mm. He's one of the best players in the world right now. And then Mamam Shapa Benji.
1: Mm.
0: Come on. So and then my son Wing said we're going to shut up 15 minutes.
1: So Cape Verde now will face Saudi Arabia and Uruguay. Uruguay is going to be a very difficult one for Cape Verde.
0: Yeah.
1: Saudi Arabia most likely can get a point or two from there. So they may qualify as third best in this one, but they have an ability. I know this team is very stubborn, though we beat them 1-0.
0: Saudi Arabia?
1: Yeah. No, Cape Verde.
0: Cape Verde.
1: Very stubborn, but yeah. Then you guys were disagreeing. Let's be aware of Norway. They beat Iraq, but you should have seen the way Haaland played and how the team played. They played very well. And
0: I know they were up against Iraq. So for me, Iraq is not it's not a big threat. Yeah, it's not a big threat. So I don't feel they. Okay, for me, I don't think. I don't feel Norway can beat.
2: Yourself. You are saying no. Qualify for World Cup. So why are you saying Iraq is not a team?
0: No. I'm saying Iraq is not a team that can beat France or Senegal. That's what I'm saying. So again, I'm saying no.
1: So what about Norway? Norway will be a factor. That's where Haaland is playing. So Norway is going to face France, and next Senegal is facing Iraq.
0: Yeah.
1: We've got a call on the line.
0: Yeah.
1: Yeah.
0: You're live in power. Good morning.
6: Hello.
0: Hello.
6: Hey, good morning.
0: Good morning. How are you?
6: Dima home. You're back. Yeah, now Power FM about what Shan. Could you expect? Power FM card, but one X bit and I promo code, yeah. So I never betting betting Cristiano Ronaldo.
0: It's Betika, it's Betika.
6: Yaka or and the Arita, Shanshani, yes.
0: Okay. Betika. All right.
6: Mario, who feel
0: it's Betika, not one X bit, Betika, not one X
2: Betika.
0: Betika, not one X bit.
6: Hello, Mario.
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6: Oku Betika,
1: yes.
6: 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You get tama bonus so kwa yani aba pene so.
0: All right, thanks a lot, Dimo.
1: Okay, biggie.
0: All right, so Senegal's next game is up against Norway, right?
1: It's up against Norway.
0: No, yes. Do you think Norway can beat Senegal?
1: Yes, they can.
0: Hmm?
1: Because of Haaland. Yes, they can.
0: I don't think so.
1: Don't forget, Haaland is one of the best players in the world.
0: Yeah, but they only have Haaland and Odegaard, so I don't feel
1: they have a lot of other players.
0: We'll wait and see, but I feel Senegal will beat Norway. The way they played yesterday against France, if they play that way against Norway, they'll beat Norway.
2: As long as they don't start checks up. Jerry Jacks.
0: Group J, we have Argentina, yeah, Austria, Jordan, and Algeria.
1: Oh.
0: But of course, when you think
2: Austria is turning on 3 points,
0: the spotlight belongs to the new generation.
1: Mm.
0: Messi walks in and reminds everyone that agents never die, never fed.
1: Yeah. Yeah, that was a good hat-trick from him.
0: Hat-trick, yeah.
1: Very
2: the
1: good
2: first
1: goals.
2: Actually, hat-trick.
1: Yeah.
0: His first World Cup hat-trick.
1: Yeah. Very good goals from the guy. Mm. Well done. Against Algeria, let us down.
0: So Dortmund was saying it was the keeper's fault. Because Messi.
1: No, he was talking about
2: France. Mendy, yeah, Mendy. Just let the team.
1: And I just feel the team let themselves last. Mendy wasn't really the factor.
0: So Algeria. But can Algeria qualify from this group?
2: Was a bit slow as well.
0: We have Argentina, Austria, Jordan, and Algeria. Algeria were beaten today.
1: Yeah,
0: Argentina 3-0.
1: They've got Austria and Jordan. They can beat Jordan. I'm not sure about Austria. Based on the way they are currently playing,
0: Austria also won. They beat Jordan 2-1.
1: Yeah.
0: Mm-hmm.
1: Yeah. So
0: they're currently on 3 points together.
1: Algeria can come out third if they play well, beating Jordan, maybe drawing with Austria, 4 points. That would be good enough for them.
0: Yeah. Today we see Portugal up against Congo at 19 hours. DR Congo. What are your predictions, Leo?
1: I love DR Congo as a people, Le Trevet, but I see Portugal carrying the day, maybe a 2-1 type of thing. Yeah, but I think Portugal will just be too much for DR Congo today.
0: Okay. I'm also going for Portugal, but it'll be a tough game for Portugal. Portugal shouldn't underrate DR Congo because if you look at the DR Congo squad, three quarters of their players play in these elite leagues. They all play in Europe, they play in the French Ligue 1, some play in the Bundesliga, some play in the Premier League, so they shouldn't underrate DR Congo.
1: Delmont, DR Congo, Portugal, for him, obviously his answer is was a joke, was a joke. Since he says all African teams are fake.
2: There's still more to be done with African teams. Mm-hmm. But I think for me, I'll go with Portugal because I've always supported Portugal for all the World Cups because of obviously my favorite player, Cristiano Ronaldo. Mm-hmm. I fell in love with the player than the team where he played, which is Manchester
0: for me,
2: United.
0: The best
2: where he went, I followed. So even Portugal, of course, I'm rallying behind them by, I think, 3 goals to me.
0: Okay, for me, the best Portugal player right now for me is Bruno Fernandes.
1: Yes,
0: yeah, I know Portugal. I know that's Ronaldo. True. Yes, he's a star player, but for me, Bruno Fernandes is the best,
1: and he's on the best form.
0: So, if Bruno Fernandes would be in his best today,
1: Coco
0: would definitely beat DR Congo.
1: Oh, Coco!
7: And then the men remembered me.
1: Yes, Coco.
7: They remembered me in the dying minutes of the entire conversation. But I love the conversations that you've had, gentlemen. It gives me a certain picture about the World Cup, and I'm currently watching it differently. I watch it differently, especially the game that's being played today. So my prediction for today, I'm also all in for the African brothers, but Bruno Fernandes. To me, Fernandes is bae, so I'm going for a 3-1 in favor of Portugal.
0: Right, England is also up against is it Ghana?
1: Ghana,
0: yeah.
1: Yes.
0: Yeah, yes. They're up against Ghana.
1: Ghana. Oh, Croatia is playing Panama. England, Ghana. Okay, you know what? I'll be honest, guys. The Ghana team hasn't been doing very well for a long time.
0: Yeah.
1: And even now that they qualified, still, they have some issues. So I'm not expecting much.
0: Easy,
1: I know you added them on the list to say that they expect them to do well. I personally don't expect them to do very well.
0: Okay.
1: Because they're not very organized. Maybe this guy, who's at Manchester City now? What's his name again? This striker with a ball mouth. His name has gone.
0: Andanu, the Rasta guy.
1: Yes, Rasta.
0: What's his
1: guy.
0: Name again? Yeah. Oh, that guy is plays for Ghana.
1: Yes, he plays for Ghana.
0: Okay.
1: He plays for Ghana. Him, kudos as well. Ghanaian, Ayew will be there. They've got quite a good squad, even in the midfield and in defense. But against England, it's gonna be difficult for them.
0: Yeah.
1: However,
0: Anton Semenyo.
1: Anton Semenyo. Yeah. There you go. Anton Semenyo.

0: join the rest of the team during the day and the other days as we talk the World Cup 2026. And this is where we wrap up the show.
1: You can't wait.
0: Yeah. Oh, go.
1: I was right. It's England, Croatia.
0: Not England.
1: Yeah.
0: Ghana. Oh,
1: really?
0: Yeah.
2: Wait a minute. No.
1: Because I saw it. It's going to be a tough one.
0: No. Wait.
1: Wait a minute, guys.
2: 22 hours.
1: Hold on.
0: I also saw something else.
1: Yes, yes.
2: I also saw Ghana.
0: I saw it. Ghana, England. Huh?
1: Nah. When the patati back.
0: When the second round. Yeah.
2: Going to the second round. Yeah. Huh? Wow, I'm second round. Why is she? Oh, man.
0: Oh, second round.
1: It's England, Croatia.
2: Oh, Ghana, Panama. Okay. I also saw. Oh, you know why we saw that there? Because they've been advertising on Super Sport. They've been advertising England, Ghana.
0: Yes. Yeah. So it's Portugal, DR Congo, 19 hours. England, Croatia, at 22. And Ghana, Panama at 0.
2: At least the game will come at 19. You know, I've been sleeping late. Then also, please,
0: especially
2: to fellow managers, bosses, owners, let me please be lenient on your staff members. People are tired because of the World Cup. So here at the office, we have a bed. When people are tired, they rest a bit. They come back because we are tired. Because even I'm going to sleep after this because I was watching 0:24, 0:22,
0: 0:05. All right, so let's do this again tomorrow, same time, same place. So tomorrow we'll be talking about how Portugal fared against
2: DR Congo.
0: DR Congo,
1: of course,
0: as well as England up against Croatia
2: and Panama also. Ghana versus Panama also, because to be at 0-1.
0: Yeah.
2: Then even we'll talk also about Uzbekistan and Colombia at 4A. Then South Africa will look at them at 18
1: come
2: hours.
1: Back. At 18?
0: All right, it's 9:14, so this is where we wrap up. So have yourself a blessed Wednesday. Bye-bye, and God bless.

0: Chucky. 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

0: better, Binto. 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Without my family in that moment, that day.
1: Everyone's bad day is my bad day. 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
0: Nothing brings our banjas together like a bad day. And introducing the newest member to the banja, Banja Ultra. 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
5: It is a lovely Wednesday morning, the 17th of June, 2026. 9:27 is the time, in case you are really clock watching in that regard. My name is DJ Delmon, the electrifying DJ, half man, half amazing, taking over for the Kocha Kuseni breakfast team that have been holding it down from 6 up until 9 this morning. Yeah, it is what it is. So we are just getting started, and obviously time moves in the morning. I don't know why, but it ended up fast up to 12. So yeah, we gotta do what we gotta do with the time that we get to have right here on the People's Station. Remember, the conversations is here, and you can be a part of it by simply calling us on 0215-222-070 as well as 0957-879-879. Now, what to expect on the show today? We should be getting into the political podcast coming through at 10 hours. And today's guest is no other than Madam Charity Katongo Banda, who is a PF provincial chairperson in that regard. So it's going to be an interesting conversation, so get to look out for that particular one that will be coming up. Of course, not forgetting the driver's challenge, food tank. And remember that food tank is not only for bus and taxi drivers. As long as you drive, you've got a vehicle, motingabika fuel, but not genset. As long as it's a vehicle and it's got a number plate, you are actually eligible to play Abalea food tank. So yeah, when that time comes, you know, be a part, get entered, and the more you enter, the more chances you get to have to win that food tank right here on Power 87.9 FM. Not forgetting your Chola Mega Box is another day where I enjoy giving, and then if you move the better big man zone, I'm gonna be giving you. If I want, I can even give two people, so it's all up to you. Let's play the game together. Come through on your Chola Mega Box by dialing *464*2#. And option two is the ideal option, which is Power FM Kabwe. And do make sure that you go into the raffle draw. I know the speaker box sometimes, which is instant money. You can go to any box and you'll find the money right there. You can play it at any time. But yeah, what we do on our live show on Chola is we play the raffle draw. So we'll be doing that a little bit later as the show unfolds. So apa tampenu kuingira ba big man zone deo monjina ingira nafya ntama pa filimba ile chitika zone. It's a Wednesday woman crush, and of course we are crushing on all the lovely beautiful women out there. Shout out to you all, and it's gonna be an amazing one. So yeah, it is what it is. Now I want us to get into a short conversation and I want to find out from you, what do you think on this? You should be able to come through, call me, and we'll have this short conversation just right here. So what do you think? Who should love more in a relationship? Is it the man or the woman? And why do you say so? So get to come through on 0215-222-070 as well as 0957-879-879. Who should love more in a relationship? Is it a man or is it a woman? What do you think? And give us that reason why you say so. So you should be able to open up the phone lines now and get to hear from you in that regard. So yeah, feel free to call me up and let's make it happen just right here on People's Station. So it is what it is. You can call me and we can have that conversation here from you on what you think is this one on. Yeah, let me drop you a song coming through from Rema. It's called Jehovah. Yeah, okay, let me pick up a call. You're live on Power. Good morning.
2: Good morning.
5: Good morning. This sounds like Mr. Chileshi Manuel. How are you doing?
2: Most definitely.
5: Yes, Mr. Chileshi Manuel, what is your thought on our conversation this morning?
2: Thank you. Let me say this quickly. Neither gender, Mr. Presenter, neither gender should love more than other. Health relationships rely on mutual respect and care, while some cultural traditional expectations, Mr. Presenter, dictate specific roles. Psychologists and also agree that love isn't a measurable competition, but it is a partnership that requires, as you know, both individuals to contribute in one. Are you getting the context?
5: Yeah, we're listening.
2: Yeah, so traditional religion views, I think I recall to say, some traditional religious frameworks, such as, you know, certain biblical interpretation, suggest that a man is instructed to love sacrificial, while a woman is to show respect and submission. I think these are some of the things that you should understand. Now, I think for the mutual investment, because relationship experts emphasize that when love is balanced, Mr. Presenter, both partners feel varied. If one person loves significantly more, it can lead to feelings of being taken for granted.
5: Okay.
2: I think I've answered this question.
5: So your answer, if I got it right, saying should be balanced, both sides, huh?
2: Yeah, should be balanced. So neither gender should love more than the other. No, should be balanced. It should be a balanced equation.
5: No, the ladies feel like they love so much, Ele sanga tuno fwe wa me palasti twa tumpa because not shot nante moyo muntu.
2: I think for me,
5: that kind of arrangement, you know.
2: Yeah, so I think on that one, I'll say the catch dynamic now. It's about a common perspective, Mr. President. Because in a relationship, the advice is that the woman should be treated as the catch, and the man should be highly vested and attentive. So the reasoning is that, I think for me, I feel when a man is deeply in love and committed, he puts in a consistent effort to make his partner happy.
5: All right, thank you. Let's allow others as well to come through. 0215-222-070 as well as 0957-879-879 as well as 0771569223. That's on our Airtel number. You're live on Power. Good morning.
6: Good morning.
5: Your name and where you're calling us from?
6: My name is Mr. Moore, calling from Kapiri.
5: Mr. Moore from Kapiri, we are glad that we are loud and clear in Kapiri Porch this morning. How's Kapiri?
6: Yes, I'm always rocked.
5: Yeah, you can go ahead. What is your view or your contribution?
6: My view on this one is that the first person to love another one is a man. Mm-hmm. Me, I see my wife as the most beautiful.
5: Yeah.
6: Then I'll propose marriage to that wife. Then she will also know to say, oh, so this person knows that, I mean, he loves me. Then I have to love back.
5: Mm-hmm.
6: So from my point of view is that a man should love more than the wife. The wife.
5: I do agree with you because I got a conversation from, the female folk where they said women just reciprocate the love
6: yes.
5: that men give. You know what I mean?
6: Yes.
5: Ninjo fo ya bate.
6: Sana.
5: So mwamwe furo kutemwa zona.
6: Mwana kashikumutemwa. Wa mulange chipimwiko palash. Aisho no kuishiba. Ari bana proud kuba nanko kwati.
5: Ari mtemwa mwamwe. Ni
6: last. Ni
5: kina ba. Thank you so much.
6: To
5: akasha bakana bese.
6: We are still together.
5: Sure, most definitely. Kapiri Mposhi right there giving me a call and registering your presence that we are live in Kapiri Mposhi. Thank you so much. What do you think? Who should love more or who should love more in a relationship? Is it a man or is it a woman? What do you think? Call me up on 0215-222-070 as well as on our Airtel number 0771562223. Let's pick up this one. Hello, you're live on Power.
7: Hello.
5: Good morning.
7: Morning, how are you?
5: I'm okay, how are you? Who are you talking to and where are you calling us from?
7: Rose from Shamabansi.
5: Varozi, kukuku Shamabansi?
7: Eh?
5: Mkwai Varozi, mkwai tumwa posa botubri utatu.
7: Awe, mkwai mkwai mkwai mkwai mkwai mkwai mkwai mkwai mkwai mkwai mkwai
5: mkwai
7: So whatever means the mwakaranta, we not the woman uncle no human uncle. No that you mwah made it takwabi.
5: Takwabi.
7: Eh.
5: I never feel him quiet to Tasha.
7: Quiet.
5: That's why Rose calling us from Shababanse right here in Kabwe. So she says mutembo fin na konse konse. So love we feel a balance. Talk about love no balance. You don't say nuevo. Nuevo feel lang. Palas tu anaka. Yeah, I'm loving, the points that actually you are bringing out on this particular one. What are you thinking? What is your thought? You can call us as well on 0215-222-070 as well as 0771569223. That's our Airtel number. I'm guy saving a number, biggie man. So 0771569223. Yeah, that is it, the biggie man. It is what it is. Let me drop you, Jehovah, and I'll be back on the other side. 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Yep.

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4: 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DJ Temo.
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4: Manu.
3: Emmanuel.
4: Oh, God.
3: Did you buy a boy? No. Okay. You live on Power. Good morning.
4: How are you? Food tank.
3: Food tanky. I'm not sure that banana.
4: Heron Induba. Heron.
3: Heron Induba.
4: Eva DJ Damon.
3: And it's the cannabis. I'm not sure if you're
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5: I'm a little food tank, yeah, po.
3: Ni food tank, big man. At what are you doing?
5: Muntanga Laclone.
3: Muntanga Laclone. All right, thank you so much, Mr. Muntanga. Appreciate it. 0215-222-070 as well as 0957-879-879. You're live on Power. Good morning.
5: How about there, food tank zone?
3: And where's about there, food tank zone?
5: I'm a little windy spider.
3: Spider-Man, Munchin.
5: Temqua.
3: Mungwinji.
5: Temqua.
3: Mungwinji. Spider. Munguinji to Atasha.
5: Atasha life.
3: If you thank you, interesting, Bagamba, interesting, Bagamba, it panga sense. You live on Power, good morning.
4: How about you, thank you,
3: big man? At Baranishina?
4: I'm singing Beston.
3: Beston?
4: Yeah, I'm singing Beston.
3: Beston. I'm skiddy.
4: Yeah, I'm skiddy Beston, Bagamba.
3: Is he zone a big man? Tuatash.
4: Tuatash, I'm a big man.
3: 0215-222-070 as well as 0957-879-879. You live on Power. Good morning.
6: I'm a little food tanky.
3: Hey, food tanky zone. I got tanky. Mui. At Baranya.
2: Chabota Mlando.
3: Madam Chabota Mlando?
2: Yes.
3: Mlando. Madam Chabota, we have your details, not so?
2: Yes.
3: Nice one. Continue entering. You can be a winner.
2: Thank you.
3: You're welcome. Have a good day. 0215-222-070 as well as 0957-879-879. Doske kwe. You're live on Power. Good morning.
6: How are you? Futanki.
3: Futanki. How are you? How are you? Pomujara,
6: yes.
3: Pomujara.
6: Thank you.
3: All right, cheers. Hello. You're live on Power.
7: How are you? Futanki.
3: Futanki. Ni wana ne?
7: Waro just alone.
3: Rogers Chironge.
7: Chironge.
3: Chironge. Sir Rogers, thank you so much.
7: Okay, thank you.
3: Ladies and gentlemen, it is the Driver's Challenge Food Tank. I'll be ending it up on exactly 9:55. So call me up. Tumenfe zone. You're live on Power. Good morning.
8: How are you, Food Tank?
3: Food Tanky. At Banan.
8: Yeah? Nicholas Shelley.
3: I'm going to go to the 2972. Your first 4 digits of NRC?
8: 1997.
3: Bagaramba mpenkwe nambara. Kalingu wangu. Zero, Shan? Zero? Five, two? All right. Toa mingisha bagaramba, toa tasha. 0215-222-070 as well as 0957-879-879. You're live on Power. Good morning.
9: Good morning.
3: Morning. You've been disqualified. Thank you. 0215-222-070 as well as 0957-879-879. You're live on Power. Good morning.
9: How are you, Food Tank?
3: Food Tank, you big man. So, anyone else? How
9: are you, Food Tank?
3: Apo Kanyanga zone.
9: Hey, zone.
3: Kanyanga Po. Mr. Po, I think you've never called on my show.
9: Only on show I've never called yet, but yeah.
3: On other shows you do.
9: I don't know.
3: My role maingire mwaka fest.
9: Hey, wakamba.
3: Apo, mwari kuisa.
9: Ah, why a chora big man.
3: Mwari fwe chora. All right, thank you so much. I'm sure I'll be, hopefully let me just get your details. Oh, okay. Number plate?
9: Yeah, it's
3: 4236. Your first 4 digits of NRC?
9: 4013.
3: Your number? 0978 37. All right, thank you so much. And my last pickup call for now. You're live on Power. Good morning.
10: Futanki,
3: your names?
10: Musona.
3: Musona Ngulube. Stangulube, have you entered before?
10: Yes, please. Yesterday.
3: Yesterday, the first time.
10: Yes.
3: All right. I'll be able to get your details on the other side. Thank you so much. Thank you all for coming through. This is where we have to finish off our, entries for the food tank. But remember, you can enter on all the shows. 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It's almost month end, around 17 Bakamba. So try and go to Paradise Marketing Shop and you tell me. Thank you all. This is where we call it done for the food tank. Back tomorrow again with it. Listen, gentlemen, we now be going into the political podcast, and today's guest is PF National Chairperson, who is Mr. Charity Katongo Banda. Yeah, she's already in the building, and very shortly we'll be getting into a great conversation. So keep it locked and don't touch that. On the other side, I'll be in the background just playing your Chola Mega Box. Hope you are doing what you gotta do. Dial that number, *464*2#, and option 2 is the real deal. And to make sure that you play the raffle draw, only 5 quarters gets you in. And you can buy as many tickets as possible. 300 kwacha is about to be given out today. Pamene apa, payapa is a big man. Tola weda zona. For now, let's get to the news headline.
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2: 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Woman Crush Wednesday. It's a celebration. 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Power.

0: even in PF. Those who knew that they didn't mean well for PF, they said PF is dead. Everyone has come from PF, everyone claims they are PF, but they are still fighting. People want PF to be back. Mm-hmm. It doesn't make sense to me.
1: Right.
0: And then I just thought, no, at my age, for the 25 years I've been in opposition, in PF, I think it's high time to come back to normal and think what is the right thing to do. Because if people have been fought from, was HH there in 2001 with PF? No, he wasn't. But today, just because he's the one ruling, people would say he's the one who has destroyed PF. Whichever people would think about, it's because we gave these people are outside some room,
1: right,
0: to start thinking these people are confused, they are fighting each other. There was a lot of fighting within ourselves. And these fighting, these are the ones that Sata said, inena miruisisha, but mukachona ola mwevene. And for sure, we have seen people destroy PF while we are watching with our naked eyes.
1: So is it in your conviction, do you believe PF will come back?
0: I still believe, yes. And that's the reason why, as we haven't joined UPND, but we are in an alliance.
1: Right.
0: And we have chosen to endorse President HH because we have seen what he's doing. There are a lot of things which has made us to think HH is the best candidate as at now. Believing that, whatever, you know, for the nine months, and you know, I've been a critic of HH, if you remember very well.
1: Right.
0: I was a very, very big critic of HH.
1: We'll get into that.
0: Yes.
1: But I want to ask, generally, how do you describe the, you know, we're going into elections, we have elections in less than 60 days. So
0: yes,
1: how do you describe the current environment politically and socially as we go towards elections? Especially if we compare now to 2021, when PF was in government.
0: My dear, the environment is very, very good.
1: Okay.
0: Everyone is enjoying. Even the opposition, they have the time to go around, to do whatever they're doing. Nobody is even disturbing them.
1: Mm.
0: So to me, the environment is okay. And let those people just work hard if they think they can beat the ruling party, according to them. But to me, the environment is okay. I have no problem with anybody. Everyone is moving according to what they want, being forced to not to campaign. Everyone campaigning. So it's free for all.
1: There are some opposition party leaders that go around saying that they are targets for, you know, issues to do with them being disqualified from the ballot. Do you believe that so?
0: I mean, I can't believe that because me, I know in Bemba we say, wah, tabula kabe pesha. You know, when something is happening to you, when you believe in yourself, you know you're a good leader. You won't cry foul. You continue doing these things. We saw them happening when we were in PF, like up to from 2021. Before 2020, before the elections,
1: right,
0: there were a lot of things which were happening because I was PF and we saw what was happening. And then when people say, no, I'm a target, I'm a target for what? You want to be a president, you want to be whatever you want to be. And politics, you just need to hear to yourself and know that what I'm doing, if I really mean well, just tell the people your manifesto. Tell the people what you are going to tell, what you are going to do for the people, than starting crying foul. No. This time around, we are doing it rightly. And to me, that's why I've said no to those who think they want to intimidate others. I won't be intimidated. And then everyone, me, I've only got one vote as Charity Banda. And I've got a family which is following me. If my family is happy with me, why should I bother other people talking about me? Because to me, this politics, some people, they become so personal assassination, you know. It's not even fair.
1: Yeah.
0: Because
1: Let's talk about your endorsement of President HH. You and Mr. Malsampa have endorsed President Hakainde Hichilema in the upcoming elections. What significance does this endorsement hold for you and the PF supporters on the grassroots? Were they consulted? Is everybody happy with this endorsement, or is it just Charity Banda and Malsampa?
0: You know, we are a lot of us. And to tell you the truth, we had meetings and meetings. We have MCCs who have come along with us. We are a lot, and some people, they haven't come in the, they haven't come out personally, but not that they don't know. They know, but it's because some people are not well known the way Charity Banda and Mao Sampa are known.
1: Right.
0: So people will target us, you know, they will target us and think maybe we are just the two of us. I can assure you, this election, as we were talking to our people, those whom are with, we've got everyone from each, from the grassroots. You know, I have people who call me and they tell me, "Mom, where you go?" Reason being, they know that I mean what I say. Mm. And then for that reason, I can assure you, the reason why I believe continuity deserves consideration, for the past years, I have disagreed with President Hakainde Hichilema on many issues. And I have never hidden my views, nor have I've been afraid to speak openly when I believed criticism was warranted. However, I do not believe leadership should be assessed solely through the lens of disagreement. Fairness requires us to acknowledge both shortcomings and achievements. As of many of you, I'm not someone who sugarcoats issues. I speak my mind. Honestly, whether people agree with me or not, today I ask you to hear me out, because the reason why we have endorsed HH, but as at now I'm speaking on my own as charity partner. Yes. Over the past several weeks, I have spent time reflecting, asking difficult questions, and studying economic and geopolitical trends across the world. One conclusion I reached is that frequent changes in government can sometimes slow a country's long-term economic growth and development, particularly when an incoming administration inherits significant economic challenges. A nation is far more complex than business enterprise. It is a living system made up of millions of citizens, institutions, industries, and responsibilities, performing an economy strengthening public institutions, attracting investment, and creating sustainable jobs are not tasks that can be completed overnight. In many cases, meaningful transformation takes years, sometimes even decades.
1: Right.
0: Yes.
1: Yeah. So I take it, we'll take that as an official statement from
0: you,
1: maybe we can actually bring it out in our news items.
0: Yes.
1: But you said that you are a very strong critic of President HH.
0: Yes.
1: How now does your criticism over the past 5 years change into you endorsing? How can you help us understand what has changed for you to endorse HH?
0: What has changed is because of the people he is competing with.
1: Right.
0: I've seen them. These are people whom I call my young brothers.
1: Mm-hmm.
0: And then when I look at them, I see that they are not even ready to save the country according to... I haven't seen anything that they want to bring on the table to show that this is what they want to do for the people. These are my young brothers I'm talking about. And we have a lot of them who are in opposition. You know, at one time, people, we were all crying, let's unite ourselves, let's bring unity of purpose. That unity of purpose were supposed to be there as well. But because these people, they are power hungry, all they look at is themselves. And the same people, when Walungu failed the election, when he lost in 2021, those same people who made Walungu fail are the same people who have regrouped. And then they are the people who are chanting for those people who are now in other parties apart from PF, and they are chanting to say they want to...
1: Would you name some of these people? Because we'd like to know them as an electorate. Mention 2-3 people.
0: No, when I mentioned my young brother, he is my young brother, though he is saying he's a presidential candidate.
1: Mm-hmm.
0: Mundubile.
1: Okay.
0: Yes, and Makhebi Zulu. I think at one time...
1: You don't feel they are ready to...
0: No, they are not ready. Mm-hmm. They are not ready. And especially coming from the history, how politics goes, you know. When you need to be ready and you need to tell the people exactly what you can do for the people.
1: Right.
0: Yes, they are busy chanting out there saying they want, but my heart has told me that to me they are not ready.
1: Mm.
0: Especially that even from the time we're saying we need unity of purpose. This unity they have done today for Mundubi and Makhebi, to me it's not convincing me to say they are ready to come in to take over power.
1: Mm-hmm.
0: You know? So I've seen that HH has been quiet. People are still pointing at him to say he's what. A lot of bad things I've said about HH, which even me at one time I was doing that. But now I've realized that this is a man. One, HH is an economist. And as an economist, I still believe he knows what this country needs for the people. He's not doing it for himself. He's not doing it for his family. He's doing it for all Zambians. Mm-hmm. So all of us Zambians, we need to believe in him, because what he's doing is to make a better Zambia. Mm. Especially that I was even there when he was launching his manifesto.
1: Yes.
0: To me, that was powerful. Mm. Because when I go through the manifesto, I think he means well. When we lost, yes, for sure, we left a lot of in Kongole, which we should not run away from that. It's true. Yes, we did a lot of infrastructure and everything. But yes, there was a big, huge amount which is supposed to be paid. And then even these people from my investors, mm-hmm. at one time, they failed us, because I think we never did well. Yes, we were so much in a hurry. We wanted these infrastructures to be done, which is okay. People are enjoying the roads and everything. But by the end of the day, you know how government should work. We should take off from where the other government have stopped. Mm. Then we can go to another. We can, even the new government which is coming, should continue from there.
1: Right.
0: Not talking about hate, saying he's not doing this, we're not doing this. And then people will start saying, Awe, will you move it? Now, who is going to be better? Because even Masata, at one time, people criticized him. Mm. But because he had a roadmap, and this roadmap, when Masata came into power, he was quiet and he did the right thing. And this is what I've seen in HH. HH, when he was in opposition, I never used to hear him talk about a lot of bad things about the ruling. You know, you could say anything about the ruling party. But by the end of the day, when he came into power, he was busy controlling, doing this. Even when we spoke bad about him, to me, he cannot be my enemy. And I'm not ready to pick up enemies from people who think because then they want to take up power. You know, Zambia is a big country. And Zambia is a Christian nation. You know, even what has happened over the death of our president, I still tell myself to say we should find a way where we can meet, and then we make sure that our former president is buried in a dignified manner, not just telling no, he wants to take this, he wants to do this. No, I think that's not fair.
1: Did you ever think you'd get to this position? If you imagine yourself 3 years ago, did you ever think you'd endorse President Hakainde Hichilema and the UPND government, and the PF would be in the state that it's in today?
0: If the PF would have done what?
1: Did you ever imagine the situation that we have right now in your situation, in your position, where on one side you're endorsing HH, and on the other, your party, your beloved PF, is in what I would call in the doldrums?
0: If PF did, as I'm speaking, as I'm telling you, if PF believed to say we should unite and then follow what PF wants as a PF party, I don't think I was even going to endorse HH. Mm. Would have done the right thing. But the problem is, I'm still insisting, spirit of vengeance, spirit of just wanting to everything you do, people would see the wrong in it. So to me, all I wanted was the unit of purpose, and then we start moving, and the right people to take up the mantle for PF. But those right people have been thrown out. And then those people who want to take up PF, these are amateurs. People who are not even ready. People who haven't even, I don't think they are ready to take up PF as what the Zambian people want.
1: Right.
0: But you go with lies, you tell people what you feel people should love you. Mm. These people are not even well known politically from the grassroots, as I've said, but they've just taken it up because they want to be presidents. Mm. This is not ready. This is not what the Zambian people should do.
1: Yeah. Before I open phone lines, Madam Banda, I'll ask you, what lessons do you think you've learned as a patriotic front over what has happened over the 5 years? And even as you've endorsed HH, after elections, whatever happens, the PF has to go back to the drawing board. What lessons have you learned over the past 5 years?
0: The lessons I've learned are that those people who make wrong moves will never change.
1: Mm.
0: Just like they are saying, I can pick up, though people would say, some people are saying HH means us, who are saying Ingwena Ningwena. You know, when you want to show people who you are, even when you pretend, one day you come back to normal and you do the right thing.
1: Mm.
0: So those people are not ready. We're not ready to do the right thing. And I've learned that. One thing I've learned, me, there are people who just think I was a non-entity to them. And they are the ones who are shouting loudly to talk bad about me. But who is Charity Banda by the end of the day? Yes, I'm now, and I joined politics when I was a youth. Today, I'm a grandmother. And I'm proud to say, I'm a grandmother who wants to move with the right wind, mm-hmm. not to move just for the sake of this. And then I think people should stop now talking about PF, because this PF we're talking about, me and the other MCCs and with our president, Miles Walyasampa, we know what we need for PF. And this PF, it will be there at one time. PF will never die a natural death. Mm-hmm. It's not a mistake to endorse a presidential candidate because he's doing the right thing. He is busy working for the Zambians, not for himself. So to endorse someone doesn't mean you are dead or maybe you have fallen apart.
1: So some comments are saying you've joined UPND outright.
0: That's what I'm saying.
1: Mr. Sampa.
0: That's what I'm saying. You know, they will mention a lot of things, but that's not what we have done.
1: Yeah.
0: We were on camera. People so that we are now, and there are a lot of alliances in UPND.
1: Right.
0: We have a lot of alliances, but why those people, they are not talking about them? They are just talking about us. Our PF is still very much there, and we'll do the right thing. God will guide us with our PF, and those who know that this PF one day will be there will follow us and will do the right thing. But at the moment, yes, we have endorsed President Etcheverry because we have seen what he has been doing, and even those bigger critics, they can still attest to say this man means well about the country Zambia. We are talking about the country. We are not talking about ourselves, mm-hmm. not about our tummies to right. say what. Because there are some people, even when we're in PF, they've saved in PF. They couldn't have saved PF without positions.
1: Mm.
0: But some of us, we have accepted. The highest positions I saved in PF was being a provincial challenge, which I was voted in by the people.
1: Mm-hmm.
0: But I never minded to say, because me, I haven't been given a position, then I can't work. No. But there are people, those who, that's why they have been grouped. All they want is to share their positions and then come to say we are the ones who can save this country. No. Mm. They are not yet ready. That okay. I can assure you, they are not ready.
1: Okay, so let's imagine we are past the elections, and you and the President Mao Sampa are sitting down to now look at the PF. Those that are on the ground, the grassroots, the PF grassroots, maybe use this opportunity to tell them what the roadmap will be in the PF rebuilding. I don't know how long it will take, when it will start. Maybe just give us a highlight. Have you discussed any of these things with Mr. Mao Sampa?
0: Yes, we are discussing.
1: So that they know that, okay, come September or maybe after 6 months, the color punch number will start moving, start drawing.
0: In fact, for information, convention which Mao Sampa had, which he had won to the courts to say he's the one who has the PF.
1: Hmm.
0: I think the elections we should have elections as PF in 2028. According to me, that's 5 years will elapse in 2028.
1: Okay.
0: We are going to be a convention, not elections. We are mm-hmm. going to have a convention. And I'm sure because of the way people are coming out, some people, they are just quiet, but they are not happy with what is happening out there. Those people have moved out from PF, they have joined other parties, but they are still mentioning PF.
1: Right.
0: PF will be there, and Mao Sampa will guide us as the president of PF, and we have people who are following him. I'm the one, and some other people, we are a lot. So for people to undermine us, or maybe to think we are jokers, let them watch the space, because me, in the 25 years I've been in politics, I've never been a joker.
1: Right.
0: Yes.
1: Okay, let's open phone lines, ma'am. You can put on your headset so that you're able to listen to our callers. So for those listening or watching from the various platforms, whether it's Beats TV, Channel 92 on Topstar, or on Facebook, or listening to radio, you can call us on 0955-997-997, that's Zamtel, or 0979-192-485. We'll take 3 calls at a time, but keep them short so that we allow Madam Banda to respond to them. So please be brief. So pick up the first caller. Hello, good morning. Hello, good morning.
2: Hello, Malcolm.
1: Talk about, please tell us your name and where you're calling us from.
2: Garden House.
1: Garden House. Vandan is in.
2: Osisto.
1: Vandan.
2: Hello.
1: Hello. Please tell us your name.
2: Osisto.
1: Okay. Go ahead. Please go ahead quickly.
2: Madam, ma kabwani.
0: Now kabwani is a piso.
1: Mm-hmm. Go ahead quickly, Mda.
2: Hello?
1: Please go ahead quickly.
2: So that the union is not a PF, we are not a PF, we are not a PF, we are not a PF,
1: Mr. Sepiso's line is quite bad. We'll pick up another call. Hello, good morning. Hello, good morning. Okay, please, Vatetra, go ahead quickly. Hello, Mr. Tetrak. Okay, we pick one last call. Hello, good morning.
3: Good morning, my brother.
1: Good morning, sir. How are you?
3: I'm fine, thank you. How are you?
1: Tell us your name quickly and where you're calling us from.
3: Vashimalani Kopa Beauty.
1: Vashimalani, please go ahead quickly.
3: Mishani wa Mayapo.
0: We in Vashimalani, Mishani.
3: Ah, we're a little bit sunga, much wish to have come on a little bit. I
0: thought Tila.
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1: Thank you, Rash Malani. Okay, ma'am, you can make comments. Tetrak wasn't very clear in our CPSO, but Rash Malani, you can...
0: Okay, I'll start with Rash Malani.
1: Yes, ma'am.
0: Rash Malani, those are your own opinions, and then me, I can tell you I've served PF for 25 years and I've seen how PF has been destroyed by those same people you are claiming they are the ones who come and save Zambia. Ichalo cha Zambia bashimala ni teine teimwe chali kulisha ero abakusunga abantu bala moneka tuwe muntu alasunga abantu ine ba mundu bila bumulelumbula is my brother. 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I want to have my relatives and my phone from Mporokoso. And then they tell me, but if ever quite teacher kukonke chiunda, chirifye wino. Me, I agree with you. Wombe sheni, election ni day ya kuvota, nga tuwavotero tukeshiva. Me, I'm not here in, I'm not, as I endorsed HH, not that nalechitila fyo mungulu. Inesha kwa to mungulu wa shi malani, for the time I've been in PF for so many years, mwewa leko nkafye ukukonkile chiunda, chirifye wino na chochini. 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People who vote on 13th. Inena kwata fe vote mwa chimarani. 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We were in power just 5 years ago. Whatever happened, I saw it. 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What I can just assure you. Umuntu nga alevu mba chen tutashe. 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Nomba, uku change ama government. We don't need to change governments like if ya kufuwa la fya, if ya tufuwa la pamuvidi. So to me, I thank you, Batetra. What you have said is the right thing. Tuli abantu wa bengi sana Mzambia, and we need to do the right thing. 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I remember very well in 2021 we had a lot of UPND big people who joined PF at the last minute. Niche number to them, ah, wait, we never PF for the winner. We never saw it coming here, Kulusa. So, yeah, quite money under TO, it's window champion. Whether me, I stand for the truth. If HH will lose come 13th August, to me it won't even, because I say the people have said what they want, but me personally, I've seen that he's doing the right thing at the moment. Now, manifesto ya boni njimona, isho ilelo ndolola. So, I'm not saying I've got enemies in PF, no. But those people should also be cautious to say, umu neinsu, panshi kuchino nwesha teka. If ya chitanga, la chitamu efisuma, ten tutashe, because we don't need, ichalo chesu chazambe, it's a Christian nation. Ten tuma nefi akapi. 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Let's be civilized people.
1: Right. Let's pick up some more calls. Hello, good morning.
4: Good morning.
1: Sir, please tell us your name and where you're calling us from.
4: Yeah, I'm calling from Kitwe.
1: Okay.
4: I'm following up what this lady is trying to talk about.
1: Mm-hmm.
4: I think...
1: Please tell us your name. Tell us your name, sir.
4: My name is Chomba.
1: Chomba, my name's sir.
4: Yeah. I am surprised. I'm surprised with this woman. If she was in PF, and then there are a lot of them who have jumped to UPND just because they are looking for position. I tell you the truth. People are suffering. And if you can understand, me, this is the true language. People are suffering and people have suffered. They've mentioned a lot of things that they've done this and that. But all what they've done, they don't talk about the people's suffering. But all what segregation. These people have done, really, I can say, they've done a lot. But what they've done a lot, by the way, I want to be a chula. I wish this woman will learn that Pongali Angala Pitamo. Apitamo Kroli Sham Kopa Doji was the Kurandis Varekala. Then she can talk a lot. But she's just talking just from there. Someone around the Varekula, for that matter. Those guys who are. It's a Antwale Conqueror. Look. You think somebody can help you? You can follow that. That is what is happening. That is what is happening. I've moved here and there extensively.
1: Okay.
4: Eh?
1: Okay, yeah. Mr. Chomba. Thank you very much.
4: Okay.
1: All right. 0955-997-997, 0979-192-485. Let's pick up another caller. Good morning. Hello, good morning.
5: Morning, how are you, sir?
1: Fine, thank you, sir. Please tell us your name and where you're calling us from.
5: Okay, this is Asimuel calling within Lusaka.
1: Mr. Asimuel from within Lusaka, go ahead.
5: Sure, sure, sir. I've just got one question for that woman in the studio.
1: Okay. She's Madam Charity Banda.
5: Oh, okay, okay.
1: Yes,
5: all right, sure. Okay. So, question if we push up, what is she going to do by UPN thing about Ruza? Because come 20 August passing, UPND is going, whether they like it or not. But it's swing for 4 years now. So she's just following Mao Sampa. Mao Sampa has no direction. I don't feel good because I'm sure UPND with Mao Sampa gets a join of stones. We know him. Mao Sampa has no directions. Your politics, but it's our mouths now over charity. That's the politics of the stomach. But if I feel good, yeah, but they are quite a so, but for August, the Platamcha UPND, Baka Wherever Mara, or Mike My Wit, and Kabomba Futu, I guess, and I'll pin a parade of Futu. We know them, Namaus and Pawabo. But Totera.
1: Okay, thank you very much. We'll pick up one more call and you can answer. Hello, good morning.
6: Good morning, Mr. Moderator.
1: Good morning, sir. Tell us your name and where you're calling us from.
6: Mutare calling from Kawe.
1: I'm Mutare from Kawe. Please go ahead.
6: Mama, it's okay.

0: Okay. Thank you very much. Okay, Madam Banda, you can go ahead.
1: I'm happy a lot of critics are coming.
0: Yes.
1: For some reasons. Now, I just want to disagree with Uyusimweru Lenje Batimuleko Nkava Mao Samba. My dear Zambians, we are all Zambians, and the same message you are saying today, that's the same message you used to say even in 2020, before we voted in 2021. A lot of things. But now, if you look at yourselves, and then you see where you are today, you know, it's not that PF was we were all angels, are we? But in Efemulelanda, even stop talking about PF, because the PF you are talking about, imwe mwali yoko kachinga niyati na niyama pacha ya yama lampi nechola wetata. You know, those are your ama symbols ya panifienu. But when you start talking about Mao Samba this, Mao Samba that, unupato lubi, elo lesa, efi ale ngele uktiba PF, tuluse mu 2021. Efi nale fatu sambilile, which you haven't changed. The same HH you are talking about today is the same HH who is ruling today. So who are you to say it? Lolele 13th August, it is well. Hello me, I'm not ready. If I tell you, Mao Sepa has not even encouraged me anything. Now, I can PF 25 years. Nshase la po. And even today, I'm still PF. 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I've only got one vote. 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as Zambians, politicians, we are just one and the same, basa tatupari bombe na HH, bonse, in fact, when we worked with HH, way back when we were in opposition, we had no problem with that. Whatever happened, it happened for a purpose. So apartheid tanks, that's why Zambia is a Christian nation. I'll never leave my God. I'll always tell people according to what my spirit is telling me. So if you have under Okudia in a position, Mupia for 25 years, not got the proposition. No, that's petty. Munivanava, no emitikula, ikulena mano, not imitikula, empanga batamano tamuli. Thank you.
0: Let's pick up another caller. Hello, good morning. Hello.
2: Hello, good morning.
0: Good morning. Please tell us your name and where you're calling us from.
2: Bruce from within Lusaka, my brother.
0: Bruce, good morning. Bruce from within Lusaka?
2: Yes. Good morning, Mark.
0: Mr. Bruce, can you just maybe stabilize? Because we're getting a lot of noise through your handset.
2: Oh, a lot of noise. Yeah, I'm here in Kamwana. My brother is a lot of noise. So
0: okay, please go ahead. Please go ahead.
2: Yeah, I'm sorry for the noise.
0: No problem.
2: Yes. For me, I wanted to appreciate my mom who was there, my dad. When you see something that this is working, you must join that is working. It's no harm. It's no harm, my dad. I cannot say to my mom to say, when the MPF, why Mwabwero join the MPF? No. She's a Zambian. And she understands that, ask my brother who come from Mululu area, who understand the value of free education. Because in my rural areas, in Nangoma, in the central province, we don't have private schools. So my young sisters, my young brother, they are there and appreciating to go to school free. For me, my brother was sent to school by a single mother who was struggling to do agriculture, and the price of maize was very low. today they appreciate him. And he say, to the farmer, my brother, today is not something that you can hide. Because people that are like, people are the hiding to fear that today they applaud to the farmer because you earn something.
0: Sir, please hurry up and wind up.
2: Yes, in winding up, my brother. Yeah, I was in Iloafula. I find lots of motorbikes. My Honda, my brother. Then I ask, I'm a Honda, Bagabuanjibuna. Then people say, because of agriculture, when you just have 100 bags, you are managing to buy a motorbike. Mm-hmm. Because of them.
0: Right.
2: So for me, I appreciate my mom who understands that yes, it is a change. And I'm well.

0: Welcome to today's challenge. 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
2: is it on the other side of town?
0: Time's up, but don't worry, I've got the answer. 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
1: From vision to reality. From grain to growth. Zambia stands tall at the dawn of a new industrial era. Once, our factories fell silent. Today, they rise again. Under the leadership of His Excellency President Hakainde Hichilema, Zambia's journey towards industrialization, value addition, and job creation is transforming lives and restoring national pride. On October 21st, 2025, the defining moment in Zambia's industrial story unfolded. President Hakainde Hichilema commissioned Kingsworth Group Limited's starch and glucose manufacturing plant, Zambia's first of its kind, and one of only three across the African continent. A $110 million investment transforming local maize into industrial gold. Each kernel of maize carries the promise of empowerment and progress. At full capacity, the Kingsworth facility will process 126,000 tons of locally grown maize each year, creating over 1,000 direct jobs and sustaining thousands more through rural linkages, saving $30 million in imports, generating $150 million in exports, strengthening the kwacha, and growing Zambia's industrial self-reliance. As the president said, this is walking the talk, matching policy with delivery. From maize to starch. From starch to feed. 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One investment powers many industries. This is how we build a resilient economy, said President Hakainde Hichilema, by connecting agriculture to manufacturing so our small-scale producers have stable markets and predictable incomes. Contract farming, stable pricing, local empowerment. Real transformation for rural Zambia. 4 years ago, Zambian companies could not access incentives within the multi-facility economic zone. But visionary reform changed that, creating opportunity for Zambians to invest, compete, and lead. Dividends have grown sevenfold. Revenue has doubled, and confidence in local enterprise has never been stronger. This is what it means to invest for Zambia by Zambians. Across the MFES, Big Tree Beverages stands as a symbol of innovation and diversification. 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A circular economy in motion. Today, Trade King's group's investment exceeds $1 billion, employing over 17,500 full-time workers, more than any single mining operation in Zambia. As the president reminded us, these are the investments we need from a Zambian group investing in Zambia. Growth that expands opportunity, not taxation. Prosperity that uplifts families and strengthens our nation. Industrialization is not an event. It is a movement. 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After 4 years of hard work, said President Hakainde Hichilema, this is a season of results. A season of harvest. A government that listens. 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
19: I pray it is ringing. Oh yeah, it is ringing. Most definitely ringing. Most definitely. Good afternoon.
20: Hello.
19: Hello, how are you?
20: Good, how are you?
19: I'm alright, thank you. This is Zaria, the African beauty, Akanja Binjavi, calling you from Power FM Cabo, the People's Station.
20: Yeah, yeah.
19: Yeah. Hey, hey, Who am I talking to?
20: Yeah, you are talking to Lucky Piri.
19: Lucky Piri.
20: Yeah, mkwai wazari.
19: But Lucky Piri, now I'm checking up for you. I'm going to feel it on fish, logo.
20: Mama, checking up.
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20: Hello Hello, mama. 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
19: Ile langa atishaingila. Okay, so Mr. Piri, what did you play? Did you play the raffle or pick a box? Much tenshi.
20: I played a raffle.
19: A raffle. How many times did you play?
20: Muku mobe bacha mpenda tuma 17 kwa pia matriza ile. Kwa pia matriza ile foot. Sheko.
19: Leroni nefia pa pene so.
20: Leroni ne kuma 17. Ya kuma 16 something.
19: Yo.
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Sonia 5 Kwacha got him to win himself a 300 Kwacha. That can be you just right now. Ladies and gentlemen, 11:38 on the People Station. We are almost done with Yapa Easy today's edition. Wednesday, the ladies' day. Actually, I would love a lady to come through and win it.

mobile account. Mr. Lucky won himself a 300. He only invested the 5 kwacha. Imagine that profit. Yeah. So all you need to do is dial *464*2#. And yeah, there are some options. Namatuma, you'll find Power FM Kawe option 2, Epakwea, because you are tuned into Power FM Kawe now. And that's where you are actually catching us from. So when you go on Power FM Kawe, quite a problem, but Raffle. Okay, you go Raffle. I know there's PK Box, is it heads and tails as well?

0: so that dunque kubwino zora ni Wednesday lo pakat pa week, and why not walk away with that you know 300 coach. I'm giving it, I'm having it. All you need to do is just do what you gotta do, play and enter into the Ichola mega box ilipo che kupawa bagamba zona kwa adifefia kuina wina zona ilo zona. All the games are all real. I mean, people have been winning for I think over 3 months now, every day, and there's not any day that we say little big man rich man. So you gotta do what you gotta do. Come through, dial that number *464*2#, and do make sure that you play Ichola mega box. Ichola chilipo che chithrizari chilipo apa, and we better give you that money because it belongs to you. Yes, you are our beautiful listeners, and that's what we are about to do. So do come through and let's play Ichola mega box right here on the people's station. Otherwise, big man, the money's here and it only waiting for you. All you need to do is come through and play. Do you need the money? Yeah, you. Otherwise, big man, FH Tikazona. And yeah, we gotta give you. Otherwise, buddy, we're in a sana one too. Others have won 3 times, 4 times. It doesn't matter if you've won before. You can win again today. All you need to do is play, Chola. Yali shirika big man. Nizi. Hello, good morning.
1: Hello.
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1: 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You don't form an ally with a five zero from one with the ah. 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I'm more fundan. 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
0: Yeah, Mr. Rogers right there did actually win himself that money right here. Get us off Ichola Mega Box. Otherwise, on if you angala big man zone, better join if you angala nendalama. Every day we are giving right here on the People's Station.

no play any big man. So otherwise, we don't doubt about DJ Nechola. Yeah, let's see what we can do, and let's play Ichola Mega Box so that you get to walk away with that 300 kwacha. What can you do with the 300 kwacha if given just right away? Imagine Fezona, you touch it, get a big man.

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0: We'll be giving out very soon.
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3: 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Washala, walala, bagamba zona, walala, washala, the other way. 11:53 is the time, which indicates that almost time up for me. So what are we going to do?

Yes, you, even if you are playing for the very first time. And I've actually spoken to a whole lot of people that have just played. I'm a pen if you're there, if you know, queen or winner. If you're a child, a big man, touch Sarah, it's a machine, and it has, it actually.

Yeah, ichola mega box big man yari chimika zone. Kunichita so apa so ndivo kuchadro. Could it be somebody who wants to join it? Nampera for 1 minute. Tinike. Ndemeva, tinike nzo.

0: that right here on the Future Station. Otherwise, if it is just a big man's on, it's Shola Mega Box we want to give out now. So if you want to be a part of it, do this.
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0: If you're just a big man for feeling so, I'm going to go to the wheel, fast. 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

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Queen and Chola. In 5, 4, 3, 2, 1. And the winner is selected. Yangu Tatai. Congratulations for winning a Chola Mega Box. Otherwise, it is what it is. Looks like a Zamtel number. E05. Let's see if we can call this number. Otherwise, now pokirira kare takwaba dawe. Tukatuma mairo, big man. Let's see what we can do.

Okay, I'm really trying so hard to dial a code. Network 9, Pena. But yeah, we'll try because we want to find out if this person has actually received the money. Because yeah, it's all that free to watch the proof. But that way, I'm done about it. I'm done about it. So yeah, we'll be trying it for us again. Ah, Network 9, I was sure. It's a dab we shot. It's dab we shots, man.

I've never seen such a number before, so apakah ikut sama number ya new? Into the new 057. 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I was sure. It's just silent. But they are pechola, bapiamo, bafshmenukshmezo on a big man. Koyabe! It is what it is, but yeah, nonetheless, congratulations to you for winning Ichola Mega Box right here on Power 87.9 FM. We are back again tomorrow to give out more money. We give every day. Don't give up. Your day is coming very soon. My name is DJ Delmon, the electrifying DJ, half man, half amazing. Back on radio tomorrow, Thursday.

0: there to just come and give out a chola more money right here on People Station. But yeah, keep it locked, and most definitely don't touch that dial. 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
3: 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In international news, Russia attacks in Ukraine, kill 11, damage historic Kyiv Cathedral. 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
16: 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It's World Cup season. I'm so excited. 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
17: 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From grain to growth. Zambia stands tall at the dawn of a new industrial era. Once, our factories fell silent. Today, they rise again. Under the leadership of His Excellency President Hakainde Hichilema, Zambia's journey towards industrialization, value addition, and job creation is transforming lives and restoring national pride. On October 21st, 2025, a defining moment in Zambia's industrial story unfolded. President Hakainde Hichilema commissioned Kingsworth Group Limited's starch and glucose manufacturing plant, Zambia's first of its kind, and one of only three across the African continent. A $110 million investment transforming local maize into industrial gold. Each kernel of maize carries the promise of empowerment and progress. At full capacity, the Kingsworth facility will process 126,000 tons of locally grown maize each year, creating over 1,000 direct jobs and sustaining thousands more through rural linkages, saving $30 million in imports, generating $150 million in exports, strengthening the kwacha, and growing Zambia's industrial self-reliance. As the president said, this is walking the talk, matching policy with delivery. From maize to starch. From starch to feed. From feed to fish and beef. One investment powers many industries. This is how we build a resilient economy, said President Hakainde Hichilema, by connecting agriculture to manufacturing so our small-scale producers have stable markets and predictable incomes. Contract farming, stable pricing, local empowerment. Real transformation for rural Zambia. 4 years ago, Zambian companies could not access incentives within the multi-facility economic zone. But visionary reform changed that, creating opportunity for Zambians to invest, compete, and lead. Dividends have grown sevenfold. Revenue has doubled, and confidence in local enterprise has never been stronger. This is what it means to invest for Zambia by Zambians. Across the MFES, Big Tree Beverages stands as a symbol of innovation and diversification. 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Growth that expands opportunity, not taxation. 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

0: Hi, Mom. 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And yeah.
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I hope that you're okay. I hope that you're doing good. I hope you're doing fantastic. Otherwise, Tripamo Tribune say, giving you nothing but the very best. Welcome to the Zed Shakedown. Muri Dain, if you're back on ya, Tripamo Tribune say. And of course, gracing the occasion, or the

0: up until 15 hours today. It's yours truly, the musical genius. We in the building, Central Zambia, much to shine out by. It's about to get down, it's about to get crazy. It's about to get lit with, of course, all the latest jams and, of course, all the beautiful jams. All the jams that you can listen to that are nice and sweet. Real quick, gotta go for a quick commercial. On the flip side of things, when I come back, vote for your top three Zambian songs that you're loving. Also, come through so that, you know, we get to find out, you know, if you are eligible for Food Tank. I'm a stickers, biggie man. You need to come through at Power FM and get your stickers, man. Or if you see the Power FM car, make sure you get your stickers. Otherwise, it is going down. Let's get it.
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1: It's Woman Crush Wednesday. 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Woman Crush Wednesday. It's a celebration. Don't you forget that.

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1: You don't understand. This one here is your boy DJ Cosmo. Of course, you're listening to my boy Jim Bailey, yo, the music genius on your number one radio station. FM, baby. Yeah, 87.9. You don't understand. You don't understand.

manchi bashane zona na ifika deba kamba ili yako batinde mila safe tulio tukari tulio tukari tulio toba kanya tulia. Yeah man, that's what I do. Otherwise, I am the musical genius. Papaka tiapa, you already know. 39 minutes gone, but yeah, of 12, we're still together. Special shout out to anybody celebrating their birthday today. Happy birthday to you, many more happy returns. May God continue to bless you, guide you, protect you in everything that you do. I wish you nothing but the very best. May God continue to raise you higher, guide you, protect you in everything that you do. Otherwise, nizi, nizi watakata. And special shout out to all those that are celebrating Bama Love. Love is a beautiful thing, yeah? Don't get it twisted. Otherwise, yeah, I today don't say once upon a panel pachado zone. Otherwise, love is a beautiful thing, man. This is what I got. This old sign. Eh, this old Timothy Super Zone. Otherwise, I'm a pagatiapa. We'll get a few Aish Bazone. Love day, how you? Love chintuit sumasan, gawad sanga ukachishvat nat sanga. Echidenga bantu baupa, echidenga player bakamba, achinja manu. 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Otherwise zona, ya dishibikwa. Apapaka japa zona. Love is a beautiful thing. And today, nifena mumudu feda inifi ya kumilasa feturia. Let me know if, of course, there's anything I can play for you out of my playlist. And, of course, if you have, decided what your top three is, come through. I want to know what your top three is. Who have you decided? Why have you decided? Of course, we come on Food Tank Zone. Coming at 14 hours. Your news and details, and of course, everything that you need to know about everything. Information coming to live on NHT. Just vote. Vote for your top three Zambian songs that you're loving. And let's see how far we can go. Otherwise, three bonze, three pamo. Real quick, gotta go for a quick commercial. When I come back, we're mashing up on things. 41 minutes, come to see our two.

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0: Tia, kwebu kushwa wingi. Yeah, we trip it from a bus. All right. Easy does it. The voice of Mr. Chileshe Emmanuel coming in through and letting us know where he is at and what he is thinking. What about you? What are you thinking? What do you think the vote pattern should be like? And of course, the countdown comes through on Saturday, and it is hosted by DJ Shuffle Pajobolo. Otherwise, it is what it is. Watch the shine, Murikwisa. Come through, let me know what's up, let me know what's good. Otherwise, I gotta go for a quick commercial. On the flip side of things, when I come back, we mash it up on things. Otherwise, I'll be back at the 3 months, the 3 months.

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0: 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The solution, every Friday from 10 to 11 hours on Yapa Easy.
2: These vehicles have number plates. 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Traffic is supposed to be working with rats. All you need is you just capture the number plate of the vehicle. You don't need to chase. You have seen in some cases videos of a police office in a bus in front with a fast running bus, and the passengers are busy shouting at this traffic officer. We've seen some videos like that, and they're almost throwing the traffic officer out of the vehicle. Let's be real.
0: We spotlight real community issues, engage the right authorities, and push for real action. Don't get used to the problem. Be part of the solution.
3: 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Woman Crush Wednesday. 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
7: Listen, yo, listen. Your brother calls me Tulalanda. He's having to go to Tingamba. Sometimes I wonder, what if Imana Samantha agreed? 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

0: 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Yes,
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3: Council police officers who want to play the role of Zambia police officers. If council police officers are getting a payroll from this government and they want to pretend to be partisan, we shall not be shying away from calling a spade a spade. The only ones who are allowed to manage pirates are Zambia police and RATSA.
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2: 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ZANEC calls for quality education under free education policy. In international news, Trump Netanyahu fallout expose division over Iran deal. And in sports news, Messi matches closest scoring record with historic hat-trick.
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2: 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To present it, my name is Rosaria Tembo. Construction works on the Kawe Bypass section of the Lusaka-Ndola Dual Carriageway project have recorded significant progress, strengthening confidence among project stakeholders that key completion targets will be achieved despite earlier technical setbacks. The 23-kilometer bypass, which is being supervised by Eliso Consulting, has advanced steadily with major construction layers nearing completion. Independent engineer for Lot 2, Harriet Ziambo, reported that approximately 2 kilometers of asphalt surfacing have been completed, alongside 8.3 kilometers of the stone base layer and 15.3 kilometers of the upper cement treated sub-base. She said the lower cement treated layer has also been installed across almost the entire stretch, with only scattered sections covering about 2 kilometers remaining, and that work on these areas were temporarily suspended to facilitate the placement of a protective crush stone cushion layer before construction resumes. Ms. Ziambo indicated that the bypass remains on course for full asphalt completion by the end of July.
3: My name is Harriet Ziambo, the independent engineer for Lot 2 under Eliso Consulting, who are the consultants on the Lusaka-Ndola Dual Carriageway. We are here by the Kawe Bypass, which is a 23-kilometer stretch. As of now, we've paved the asphalt. About 2 kilometers of asphalt paving is complete. Then we've done about 8.3 kilometers of stone base layer, and we've done about 15.3 of the upper subbase, that's the cement, the second cement layer. Then for the lower cement layer, we've done for the whole stretch, we just have some smaller sections of about 2 kilometers when put together, where we haven't yet done the lower cement because we were putting a cushion layer of crushed stone. Then according to the concessionaire's construction schedule, they plan to complete the whole bypass by month end of July. The whole 23-kilometer stretch will be paved with asphalt.
2: Meanwhile, construction activity has intensified within the Kawe Town Center section, where stabilization works on the first cement-treated layer of the southbound lane commenced this week. Under the revised construction schedule, the southbound lane through the town center is expected to be completed by July 8th, while works on the remaining lane are targeted for completion by August 15th. The town center segment previously experienced delays after construction teams encountered unmapped underground utility infrastructure, including water pipes and service lines that required relocation before roadworks could continue. With utility relocation works uncompleted, the independent engineer further assured that construction is progressing smoothly and remain optimistic that the remaining phases of the project will be delivered within the revised timelines.
3: For the town section, the 1 kilometer stretch that we commenced, on the southbound. We've done the subgrade and the selected layer. As of now, as of today, we are preparing for the lower surface, the first cement layer. We are starting the stabilization today. That will take about 2 days. Then afterwards, we'll let it cure for 4 to 7 days, then proceed with the second cement layer. But since all the relocation for the southbound lane that we've started work, since all the relocation of the water pipes and service lines have been completed, the work will move smoothly. And we are confident that we'll complete according to the planned schedule.
2: Zambia National Education Coalition SANEC Board Secretary Paul Zulu has called for greater investments in quality education to match the growing number of learners entering school under Zambia's free education policy. Mr. Zulu said while free education has increased access to learning, governments must ensure that schools have adequate infrastructure, learning materials and qualified teachers to maintain education standards. He noted that education should not only focus on enrollment figures, but also on preparing learners with the knowledge and skills needed to contribute to national development. Speaking as the continent commemorates the International Day of the African Child, Mr. Zulu said quality education is important for building future leaders and empowering citizens to take advantage of opportunities such as the Constituency Development Fund, CDF. Mr. Zulu urged government and stakeholders to focus on long-term improvements in the education sector to ensure Zambia produces productive and responsive citizens capable of driving the country's developmental agenda beyond 2030.
4: Of course, the quality of education that we are implying also is education that enables a child, as they grow, as they learn, they also become having critical mind, critical thinking that enables them to make sound decisions. Not only critical thinking, but also making them more innovative for them to be able to do things that are needed, not only in their own personal lives, but for the national development, and also the needs that are needed, also the skills that are needed in the industry. So this is the kind of education that we want. We want the children that are being offloaded on the market having that kind of skills that can be translated into something tangible, something that we can appreciate.
2: In business news, the government says increased local fertilizer production and competitive pricing are expected to significantly reduce production costs for farmers ahead of the 2026 crop marketing season. Speaking on Power to the People, Kawe District Commissioner Lennox Shimombwa said the expansion of local manufacturing capacity at Nitrogen Chemicals of Zambia, NCZ, coupled with continued production by United Capital Fertilizer, is helping to strengthen supply and stabilize prices on the domestic market. The commissioner disclosed that fertilizer production at NCZ has expanded dramatically from an initial capacity of 7,000 metric tons to 460,000 metric tons. According to the commissioner, the increased availability of fertilizer, together with the recent appreciation of the kwacha, is expected to push retail fertilizer prices lower from the current levels of just under 1,000 kwacha per 50 kg bag. Meanwhile, the Food Reserve Agency, FRA, has completed preparations for the 2026 crop marketing season. The commissioner said market depots have been established and staff deployed across strategic locations in readiness for maize purchase. However, Mr. Shimwambwa disclosed that the grain buying will only commence once maize moisture content falls to the legally required level of 12% to ensure quality standards are met. He stated that farmers have also been urged to open and maintain active bank accounts and mobile money wallets to enable prompt and secure digital payments when they deliver the maize to FRA depots.
5: This new price to a la quarta will be an attractive price. We have got a liberalized economy where I'm a farmer, Zavini, to buy Shama Tabakubari Fire. the aspect of ensuring that cluster produce fertilizer munomu in Zambia. Abali kuka fuel by NCZ, they'll tell you we have re-energized the plant from 70,000 metric tons to 460,000 metric tons. Meaning number not kwata capacity by NCZ. To arrive come on 6.8 million into the factory. Number one. Why were we doing that? To try and begin to flood fertilize on the market so that the price can be reduced. Because where there's abundance, prices begin to drop.
6: That's
5: so
6: right.
5: NCZ, we dealt with it. The other one was United Capital Fertilizer. We partnered with government through the goodwill of the president, through investor confidence.
2: Ends the business news. This news bulletin is brought to you by Public Service Pensions Fund, PSPF. In international news, a rare public rift has emerged between Donald Trump and Benjamin Netanyahu over U.S.-led negotiations with Iran, straining one of Washington's most strategic significant alliances. We monitored Al Jazeera for more details.
7: Take you now to Lebanon, which is, of course, another important piece of this deal between the U.S. and Iran. Israeli forces in southern Lebanon say that they've intercepted a series of rockets launched by Hezbollah. This came despite a warning from the Israeli defense minister against any retaliation from Hezbollah. Prime Minister Benjamin Netanyahu has ruled out withdrawing Israeli troops from Lebanon. He said the army will remain in Gaza, Lebanon, and Syria as long as necessary.
8: We have established deep security zones around the state of Israel. We did this in Gaza, in Lebanon, in Syria, where, by the way, we destroyed all the weapons of Assad's army, which was a central link in the axes of evil. And I want to make it clear, we will remain in the security zones as long as it takes to protect our country.
7: Netanyahu also said that with or without an agreement...
2: We'll take a short break and return with sports news.
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2: Lionel Messi delivered another unforgettable performance on football's biggest stage, scoring a sensational hat-trick as Argentina opened their 2026 FIFA World Cup campaign with a commanding 3-0 victory over Algeria. The Argentina's captain, three-goal masterclass, saw him equal former German striker Mislav Klose's all-time men's FIFA World Cup record of 16 goals, further cementing his status among the greatest players in football history. Messi entered the tournament needing 3 goals to draw level with Klose's long-standing mark and achieved the feature in his very first match of the competition. The 38-year-old also became the first player to score a hat-trick at the 2026 FIFA World Cup, producing a performance that underlines why he remains the heartbeat of Argentina's title defense. Argentina's victory over Algeria was powered by Messi's brilliance at the reigning world champions, made a perfect start to their campaign. On that sporty note, we've come to the end of the news brought to you by Public Service Pensions Fund, PSPF. 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But as we go, here are the headlines. Thanks for

0: 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ZANEC calls for quality education under free education policy. In international news, Trump Netanyahu fallout exposes divisions over Iran deal. And in sports news, Messi matches closest scoring record with historic hat-trick. This ends our bulletin to have presented. My name is Rosaria Tembo. 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
4: Council police officers who want to play the role of Zambia police officers. If council police officers are getting a payroll from this government and they want to pretend to be partisan, we shall not be shying away from calling a spade a spade. The only ones who are allowed to manage pirates are Zambia police and RASA.
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1: Jim Baylor in the mix, the musical genius.

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Special out if you're blessed. 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Otherwise, nizi. Special out to all the beautiful ladies out there. 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Otherwise, lesare mipara zona. Muri mbeka, muri barubayacharo. We appreciate you, we love you, and I speak for all the men out there who've got good ladies. Nizi zona, we cannot say it any better. Otherwise, tripamo, tribonse, let's get it one time. Z check down, tribunchende, apa bakatiapa.

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0: It's Woman Crush Wednesday. Let's celebrate the ladies who inspire, motivate, and elevate. From leaders to innovators to game changers too. We're shining the spotlight on the women we love. 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Woman Crush Wednesday. It's a celebration. Don't you forget that. Power.
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0: So I have to, I have to make a confession from the album. I think this makes me feel very nice. And I love coffee very much. So when he just says cappuccino, katushamano koyaya zona, but in the pshama zona, cappuccino, cappuccino baby. I don't know why I like that, and I just like the song. One of the songs that doesn't get a lot of traction, but for me, I love this song, man. I love it so much. Otherwise, Tripamo Tribonse, I hope you're having a great time. I hope you're enjoying yourself, and I hope you're having a nice day today. Day abakazi. Ture chafa. Ngata ture chafa. Ture sheshabakiero. Otherwise, zona, baby, touch me. Squeeze me. Baby, niwebo zona. Itidaitambika, call me on 0215-222-070. If you want to enter into the food tank, be part of what is going on. Otherwise, toafia mtiama love, apazona pa Wednesday, pa combonic romancing the stone, zona, fe maichikubudiza, baby, zona, fe zona, yue nuo chimochine fe na josaka, munishita ya kubatina kutarana, nuo 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Hello, you love and power
2: abale ya food tank
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0: All right, nice one. Basidiro.
2: Eh, bwana.
0: Marano mbako vya ma details. Fast, yonze. Otherwise, it's okay. Mr. Sidiro, I got you. 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
0: 1784.
1: Then plate number ya motoka
0: AIG mkwa.
1: Mm-hmm.
0: 8 7 8.
1: All right. Cheers, biggie man. I think I have your number here.
0: Okay, thanks.
1: All right, nice one. Okay. Easy does it just like that. You can also come through and be part of the show, be part of what is going on. Otherwise, Nizwaragata! Tulipamo, tulibonse. And, of course, we're mashing up on things. Iridai Tambika. Muridai Nefio Bakanya. Hello, your love and power.
2: Nabari Afrika.
1: You are Nabari Afrika, thank you.
2: Timothy Mbura.
1: Timothy who?
2: Mbura.
1: Chivula.
2: Mbula.
1: Lubula.
2: Mbula, M-V-U.
1: M-V-U-L-A.
2: Eh.
1: Mbula, okay.
2: Yeah.
1: All right, plate number?
2: H-C.
1: A-H-C.
2: 2851.
1: NRC?
2: 8864.
1: Telephone number?
2: 0978.
1: Mm-hmm.
2: 8.
1: Mm-hmm.
2: 03.
1: 0?
2: 3.
1: Mm-hmm.
2: 42.
1: All right, nice one, Biggie Man. Thank you so much for coming through.
2: All right.
1: Papaka Chapa. How is your? Come through. Let's see how far we can go. Tuma ingira mumuri zona. 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Tuma monofo chingava. Hello, you love and power. Banana wari ya food tank.
3: Muntanga Raikwa.
1: Muntanga.
3: Empire.
1: Lucky. Plate number?
3: HB.
1: Mm-hmm. 2003. NRC, first four digits?
3: 2695.
1: Bakamba, thank you so much for coming through. I appreciate you.
3: Welcome.
1: All right. Hello. Volume. Mwatu chena muma tuizo na chani.
4: Halani wa mwingi spider.
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4: Mkwai wa mwingi spider. Wali wishwa. Adim.
1: Yadi ishibi kwa zona. Mr. Spider.
4: Yadi ishibi kwa.
1: Yadi ishibi kwa zona. Thank you so much for coming through.
4: Thank you.
1: All right. Hello, you love and power.
5: Avale afutanki muli wa jimbera.
1: Atishanya hapo laka.
5: Apropa mwa pondi.
1: Nizi.
5: Ya kubwani.
1: Ba Heron.
5: Wapo.
1: Ni mwe wapo?
5: Ne wapo. Ndala kwa neto ya kanise badge.
1: Akutuma putra zona, it's okay.
5: Okay, wapo. Sina kasheta.
1: All right, nice one.
5: Yes, boy.
1: All right. It does it. Iridai Tambika, what's up, what's up? What it do, what it is? Do the bonse. Valanti lati bonse vane. Bonse. Mm-hmm. Otherwise, hello to your boy on 0215-222-070. Hello, your love and power.
6: Abadea food, thank you.
1: Abadea food, thank you, Banani.
6: I'm sick of the best thing, I'm by Jim Bears.
1: Ba?
6: I'm sick of the best thing. Yeah, I'm sick of the best thing.
1: Ham Sigiri.

0: Beston Ibagana.
1: Beston. Okay. Plate number?
0: AKB 4759.
1: Achan?
0: KB.
1: KB?
0: AKB.
1: AAB.
0: AKB.
1: Okay. 4759. All right. NRC?
0: 884.
1: All right. Telephone number?
0: 0979.
1: Mm-hmm.
0: 53.
1: Mm-hmm.
0: 02.
1: Mm-hmm.
0: 74.
1: All right, nice one. Thank you so much for coming through.
0: Nizi.
1: All right, that's what's up. Chanya for Mr. Chile Shilaka.
2: How about you? Thank you. What was Mr. Jim? What's the name?
1: Muri poche. All right, my big is on. Thank you so much for coming through.
2: Yeah, most welcome, sir.
1: All right, nice one. Hello, you love my pal.
0: How about the food tank?
1: The manani?
0: Given Venzu. Yes.
1: All right, welcome back. Yeah. Thank you so much for coming too.
0: Okay, thank you.
1: All right, nice one.
0: Okay.
1: All right. Otherwise, Pakachapa zone, FH Skiffy zone. Tingalizing your senses right, left, and center. Ninjing, Gishako zone, one or two things, one or two people. Hello, you love and power.
0: How about your food tank?
1: How about your food tank in Ronani?
0: Ronald Pile.
1: Ronald Muripo?
0: Muripo, Muripo.
1: Ah, put to the biggie man.
0: Ah, you have a bagage.
1: Eh, Bakamba, plate number chan.
0: KAIG.
1: Mm-hmm.
0: 5567.
1: NRC.
0: 2667.
1: 26?
0: Yeah, 26 to 7.
1: Okay. Telephone number?
0: 047?
1: Uh-huh.
0: 088?
1: Uh-huh.
0: 678.
1: All right, nice one. Thank you so much for coming through.
0: Thank you so much.
1: All right. Number, so mwenye bati takuri bagero. Bagero tabare ingirako. So bagero tabensha, bagero tabafuaya food tanki, o bagero tabumfafi rejo. FH tika nangshan. Yeah. Eh, no. 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Gotta go back to these sad things. 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
15: 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It's World Cup season. 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

0: 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Otherwise, beautiful sounds coming in from Creed, and this one is called Talala. 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Inshirafie. Ia ibera fi. Mkatasha no kutasha. Otherwise, nipano to the zone. Give me a shout. Give me a call. Give me a ring. Give me a buzz. Inshirafie ijepa. Zed check down. Otherwise, yeah. Real quick, just to touch on a few things that we need to know about. Some of the stories that we need to stay in the know, and doing graphic trend graphic promo, shopamo. Otherwise, nipano to the zone 0215-222-070. Anytime you can come through, let me know what you're thinking. Let me know where your head is at. Let me know what's going on. Otherwise, papaga chapa. There's a question that was asked by the PS. Minister of Sports and Youth and Sports, Kangwachileshe, he said that would Mundabile or Makebi agree if Oga performed at their platform. Let's be fair, no artist has been banned from performing at state sanctions. This came from the PS Kangwachileshe. This is according to Diggers News. And this is what, has been said. Like I said yesterday, I do think that, artist Rich Beezy coming out the way he did was also a little bit sad in the sense that he was already booked for those things. But then he was cancelled. Not really banned, but cancelled. But all in all, it's a wordplay that is around this whole thing. It's just people playing with words. It almost is the same thing, even though, banned is a little bit too strong. You were just cancelled. I also did say that as Rich Beezy and any other musician should be thinking about what we call conflict of interest. Today's I represent my brand, Takwaba. And even if that was the case, Imbiringileko Yabawati, Udech Tako represent ya Nama, then Imbiyama phone. Then imbian sapato, then imbia mashati, then imbia tusote, then imbi yama toothbrush. Kutfia bombe fio boss. But tetuchte represent ama toothpaste yabida at the same time. Like it really doesn't work. It's a conflict of interest. That's what we call it. So as a marketer, I'm here to tell you that yoni beans, tetfi bombe. And maybe that is why the UPND decided to do what they did. So yeah, you all ought to think about that, including the same artists. I did mention this yesterday. Now, in some other news, in Joma, a woman has been arrested for cohabiting with a 17-year-old boy. Ababantu aba, turabeva, turugwi degwa ambajintu ijati. You cannot cohabit with someone. It is wrong. Not only is it wrong, but someone who's 17 years is young. Police spokesperson in Choma has obtained and detained a 35-year-old woman for allegedly sexually exploiting a 17-year-old boy and cohabiting with him. Southern Province Police Commanding Officer Omono Namulongo said that the woman was arrested after being reported to the police by the boy's father. Mr. Namulongo said that the suspect allegedly took the juvenile into a home between November 30th, 2025 and June 16th, 2026, where the two reportedly lived together. The father reported that he had, on several occasions, asked the woman to release his son but she allegedly refused, prompting him to seek police intervention. Mr. Namlongo said this in a statement. He said that police officers who visited the suspect's house did not find the juvenile at that time, as he had reportedly left for an unknown destination. Mr. Namlongo said that the woman was apprehended and interviewed, during which she allegedly told the police that the juvenile had professed his love for her, and that she had accepted his proposal. He said that the suspect is being held in police custody for allegedly sexually exploiting a child, contrary to Section 19A of the Children's Code Act Number 12 of 2022. That is what is going on. So I tell you, no more metachepa. Come send defie. It's okay. Muntusano you. Mukuru. Kaidi nikumushi. Muka papasana. Hello, you loud and proud. Hey. Jesus. Hello.
1: Yeah, how are you, Mr. Jimmy?
0: I'm okay. How are you?
1: I'm very much okay.
0: Mm-hmm. Talk to me.
1: Yeah, we are talking to Mr. T.S.
0: Yes, Mr. T.S., go ahead.
1: Yeah, concerning artists, T.S. Tariq is the James Duga. Yeah. Nishi Angra Pari in that was at Kawe. Hello?
0: Yes, Mr. T.S.
1: Yeah. Because I'm packing in a show at Kawe. But I'm a commenter, but if I'm freaking out.
0: Yeah, she said, yo.
1: Concerning artists, the panic. Yeah. Okay. Right, demo. In English, for us. Hello.
0: I'm trying to understand under which what context are you trying to make this example?
1: Ronaldo, Avena Ronaldo, Avena Sergio Mane and the other players, very actual Kumbi. Avena and Fashion Sakala. Avena and Fashion Jaga. Number is Tayavera and Avena, you all know. Who do you search for? I don't have a choice. That's because Washana we know. Ah, I tell my musician, what about Washana we know? About Tashani, about Patasinani, Akwim Babati is not so special in dancing me or what and what see. Fine, Mona.
0: Nabakana, but yes, Nabakana, Takwadi Fiam Sangoyo.
1: Nabakana.
0: I'm quiet. Could if you hear the Akwaba, it's the much harmful for Nachaveringa. Quatra Fedia, Idia Akwaba tea. Could the conflict of interest
1: Verenga will not allow otherwise it's so complicated.
0: Alright, thank you so much for coming through.
1: Yeah.
0: Alright, Mr. T.S. coming in through just like that. He's now brought back the issue that I've already read and I was into another issue, but nonetheless, you know, I shall have a fire. Okay, so on the same issue, kwa dia kwa ma issues haya kwa bati, bazita e na wabewa wabantu wabati. Tia nitura nchini tax, nga mwala dipila bwino bwino nga mwala kwa ta tax compliant. So, ZRA has also refused to say that tatuwawe pushe po wabantu wabati, wachi te review nga mwala tax compliant. Kwa dipefia so, hello, you love and pal. At the branch. Nenfe bwino, mfe laka. Talk to me.
1: Underage? Power underage, big man. But Zima and you are chubby by end of the day. I have some cases in the end and what is a casino? After I started over at the ocean, I was in school. I was in school.
0: Hello? Hello? Oh, I couldn't get what he said in the end. I was trying to follow exactly what he was saying, but yeah, nonetheless. I did read a story, for those that are just joining us just now, I did read a story about a juvenile boy who is 17 years old, by got a girlfriend for cohabiting with a 35-year-old woman, and he's 17. Yeah. Hello, you love him, pal.
2: Good afternoon to your presenter this afternoon, Jim Bella.
0: Acham Dada. Talk to me.
2: I'm quiet.
0: Can you reduce your volume on your player, please?
2: Well, I'm so sorry.
0: All right, and he's gone. And I'm on the portal. I don't know what happened, but Padua Nyanta Pantambo. Back to the store, Zambia Revenue Authority has dismissed reports suggesting that it contacted musicians Shanky Sugar, Chester, Mobau, Rich, Busy, and Gaddafi for demand of proof for tax compliance. In a brief statement shared on Facebook page, the authority clarified and denied that it had not engaged the named artists in any matter at all. ZRA has not in any way reached out to Shanky, Chester, Rich Beasy, and Gaddafi, demanding proof of tax compliance. We urge all to be protected or to protect the professionalism and integrity of ZRA. Everyone should voluntarily comply with tax laws, the statement read. Otherwise, apapaka chapa, ZRA na ikana na inanti, tatfishi befufale landa pif. Otherwise, FLHK feels 0215-222-070. It's your boy, the musical genius. What he do, what it is. Holla at me, let me know what's happening, let me know what's good. Otherwise, tiripamo, tiribonse. Let's see. There's this thing where a part of the crowd will come present, like in the HLMA, to Choma or Joma. At the sports where he was meeting party structures and adopted candidates. There was somewhat mixed feelings within the crowd. I don't know what they were expecting or what they wanted exactly. But yeah, it was once Chebadipo, but you know, yeah. Anyway, we are seeing this and yeah, we're together. Apapagatiapa. So much is happening. So little time to tell you about each and every one of those things. Kuridia shi ilisede iakuta enlighten the ECZ and everybody and all players, political players, to hear Disability Voices. Enlightenment Ability, an organization advocating for inclusiveness, has appealed to all political players to ensure and that they listen to the voice of persons living with disabilities. Chief Executive Officer and Founder Mioba Hamahuma said persons living with disabilities are calling for the sustenance of peace in the country. In an interview with NBC News in Chipata, Mr. Hamuhamu urged Zambians to reject hate speech and violence. Meanwhile, Youth Development Foundation Executive Director Chinoya Muyeye has urged political stakeholders to clearly state their plans for persons living with disabilities. Otherwise, in most cases, these people, persons living with disabilities, in most cases, they're left out. There isn't much that is done for them. And I did talk about, just the improvement of, these things, buildings, public places, not even public or private places, sometimes even in our homes. We should deliberately make these homes accessible to anybody that would want to use our homes. You never know. Otherwise, more so on top of that, there's just a lot that needs to be done. Schools, all public schools, under government schools, or should I say government schools, they need to have sections and places where persons living with disabilities can still go to those schools and still learn. Okay, they need to have their own classes. What is being done in those areas? So those are some of the things that is going on. I remember a time that I was at Kalonga. I still found quite a number of things that were working. If you wanted to read in Braille, if you wanted to learn how to read Braille, those provisions were there. If you wanted to learn sign language, I remember those provisions being there. But these days, at a public school, you cannot learn how to, how to sign. Sign language, the whole school, nobody's teaching sign language. Not because you can't talk, but because also you're going to meet some people where you need to communicate. Those options should be there in school. If you wanted to communicate with such people, you should be able to without having any difficulties. If you were interested in learning sign language, you shouldn't have problems, and so many other things. And we see a lot of, hiccups in the way the systems are working with people living with disabilities. Hello, you love and power.
2: Good afternoon, Jim.
0: Yes, Mabosele.
2: Yes, the voice of Mr. Speaker, I'm back once again.
0: Talk to me.
2: Over the two statements made, it's why I always want to share my thoughts over the same. Number one is about cohabiting Mr. Presenter. I think here in Zambia, to be particular, because I'm a Zambian dweller, now cohabiting with a 17-year-old presenter out is a serious offense that you Zambians should understand and also get in the context of the same narration made. Because the Constitution defines anyone under 18 as a child, Mr. Presenter. So he can be arrested and charged with a child sexual exploitation, Mr. Presenter, or defilement, both of which carry several prison sentences, our presenter. So the legal implications and charges are as follows, whereby you can also understand to why the courts and also other relevant authorities come in. It's about, number one, you need to understand that age of majority is also and aligned over the same constitution, where Zambian law, including the Children's Code Act and the Marriage Amendment Act, considers anyone, Mr. Presenter, under the age of 18 a child. So the age of sexual consent is 16, our presenter. So the charges, if you are found, I'm Mr. Speaker, today, cohabiting with a 17-year-old, authorities will typically charge me with sexual exploitation of a child under the Children's Code Act, or defilement under the penal code. So we need to understand. So sometimes people, they think, just like you need to be jovial and just to play around. No,
3: What are the potential, you know, penalties? These are felonies in Zambian conviction of defilement. So the sexual exploitation carries a mandatory, Mr. Presenter, minimum sentence of 15 years. Get the context from there. 15 years in prison, which can go up to life imprisonment. So we take it as a, you know, a delivery. No, we need to make sure that at least at some point we understand how this act. The problem that we do have, we don't go beyond our teams to actually get the same, you know, to understand what is actually happening, Mr. Presenter. So I think in summary, I would say this. The issue pertaining with the musicians, I think I followed you very well, our presenter. I followed you very well. What we understand and what we should understand is, it's not about everything we need to contradict. We need to understand what is the law say about the musicians. Yes, we know that musicians, especially in Zambia, they are there to make money. But when they find that they are not doing that thing, we need to come in here, that's why they are there, to make sure that they put some implementation that are going to help us, for us to come up with the very good incentives that are going to help us out, to also make them to be in a very good lane. Not whereby they're just out of bounds, but we're saying that let them go beyond that. What if they are going, there are some kind of phones? How are they going to come back? So sometimes not take contradictory things. We need to understand the concept that we need to also to bring those back into the lane. So the musicians are there for the business, but then you should also be part and parties of the government. Because what are they in? It's a government. The reason why they're singing is part of the government, because they are also bringing in investors. They are also bringing in, you know, a lot of, you know, what I can say, a lot of, a lot in this country. Some are praise the players. So we shouldn't lie behind for them just because they're led astray. They don't look at them like that. In conclusion, let them teach or let them thought on the do's and don'ts. In that regard, they shall be able to understand what it means to become a musician. I submit this presenter this afternoon. Thank you.
0: All right, nice one. Thank you so much for coming through.
4: Hey.
0: To our Dawa Zone. And stop for your end, again, stop for your end, there, so. I was on a bunny. Ono na mone nishitati na iya. Ya, ndaranda. Nishitapaze check down na chepa sana. I can't believe that it's 15 hours. I really, really can't believe that it's 15 hours. I'm sorry, yo. Time is of an essence. I gotta go. I gotta make way for my colleagues as they come through on Temanga from 15 to 18 hours. Slice, the big slice, holding it down. And, of course, the African beauty. Otherwise, it's on the chapiamo. Catch me tomorrow. Same time, same place. And let's see how far we can go. Lego.
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0: 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Woman Crush Wednesday. It's a celebration. Don't you forget that.
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Woman Crush Wednesday. 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Woman Crush Wednesday. It's a celebration. 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
1: Hello?
2: 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Good afternoon
1: to you, ma'am. How are you?
2: I'm okay. How are you?
1: I'm fine, thank you. This is Slice calling from Power. Oh, show me the network. I'm call you again. I'm going to call you again because I want to know. I want to know how you feeling after winning yourself a 500 kwacha from Ichola Mega Box. 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Tefya bufiyo, teskam. Tefya, tefya, tefya chloto, tefya shan shan. It is most definitely real and happening right here on the People Station. 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
6: Yes, so they went to the hour of 18 right here on the People's Station. And today being a Wednesday, it is Woman Crush Wednesday, Wonder Woman Wednesday. So we're celebrating and appreciating all the women out there, like all the women, younger women, elderly, middle-aged women. For as long as you're a woman, we are celebrating you and we are crushing on you this afternoon. And remember, even if you're a woman, you can still dial *464*2#, pick Power FM, cover the People's Station, and get to play Ichola Megabox by either playing the raffle or pick a box. But we normally emphasize that you get to play the raffle because that's where the 300 kwacha is in. Yeah, we don't know how much is in the boxes when you pick a box, but for the raffle it is a 300 kwacha guaranteed. 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My name is Aria, the African beauty. Kanjavinjavi.
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1: Today's Hour Weather Update.
2: Eastern and Muchinga provinces this morning was sunny, cool. Was sunny and cool at first, becoming partly cloudy, windy at times, and mild by mid-morning. Minimum temperatures were ranging between 0 and 15 degrees Celsius. The afternoon was partly cloudy, slightly windy, and mild to hot. Maximum temperatures were ranging between the 23 to 31 degrees Celsius. The evening is mainly cloudy, mainly clear, beg your pardon, slightly windy and mild.
3: Central Province, Copperbelt, Luapula, Lusaka, Northwestern, Northern, Western and Southern Provinces in the morning were mainly sunny, windy at times and cold to mild, with minimum temperatures ranging between 03 to 16 degrees Celsius. The afternoon is mainly sunny, slightly windy and mild to hot, with maximum temperatures ranging between 22 degrees Celsius to 30 degrees Celsius. The evening will be clear, slightly windy and mild. Remember that this weather is produced by the Zambia Meteorological Department under the Ministry of Green Economy and Environment.
1: 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Weather Update.
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8: Hello?
9: Good afternoon to you, ma'am. How are you?
8: I'm okay. How are you?
9: I'm fine, thank you. This is Slice calling from Power. Oh, show me the network. I'm gonna call you again. Because I want to know how you feeling after winning yourself a 500 kwacha from Ichola Megabox. Show me in Israel. Defya bufiyo, teskam, defya chloto, defya shan. 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
1: It's Woman Crush Wednesday. Let's celebrate the ladies who inspire, motivate, and elevate. From leaders to innovators to game changers too. We're shining the spotlight on the women we love. 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Woman Crush Wednesday. It's a celebration. Don't you forget that.
2: Have had no military abilities or skills. History shows women have had experience with military skills and have fought in many wars. This is the story of the general. Mwape, Muchinga Province, 19th century. Changwe Mwape II, daughter to Namukwanga Mwape I, was undoubtedly the most remarkable woman of her time. Mwape ruled the Ambo people of present-day Muchinga Province. Her own chieftaincy comprised the Middle Wangwa and the Chiwambira Valley and further east. During her reign, Mwape extended her authority from the Mulembo to the Musanzara, a kingdom twice as large as any Ambo chief had aspired to. The Chikunda slave salt and ivory traders, under the leadership of Portuguese José de Ranjo Lobo, also known as Matekenya, wanted to impose their influence and gain economic dominance by controlling trading routes through Ambo country. Mwape declared war on the Chikunda and every Ambo chief who supported them. In order to wage her wars, Mwape organized a bold and daring attack on the armory of the Chikunda, and at another time seized the entire consignment of arms from a passing Portuguese trader and amassed enough guns and gunpowder. At one point, when she was out of gunpowder, Mwape escaped with her daughters to a place near present-day Chinsali, where she regrouped and then returned to her land. On return from her exile, Mwape continued her numerous battles and extended her influence, protected her people, and imposed her control on the trade routes in her land. Mwape was never defeated. And by the time of her death in 1910, Mwape reigned over the Milambo, Lukusashi, and Noa Luangwa. To the east of the Luangwa, she controlled the Nyamazi Valley. Women have fought and been victorious in wars.
1: It's Woman Crush Wednesday. Let's celebrate the ladies who inspire, motivate, and elevate. From leaders to innovators to game changers too. We're shining the spotlight on the women we love. Tune in to Power 87.9 FM every Wednesday as we highlight the achievements of women who are soaring. Woman Crush Wednesday. It's a celebration. Don't you forget that.

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1: E05. Let's see if we can call this number. Otherwise, now we're poking rakare, takwaba dawi. Katuma mairo, biggie man. Okay, I'm really trying so hard to dial a call. Network night, pena. But yeah, we'll try because we want to find out if this person has actually received the money, because yeah, it's all that free to watch the proof what that we Mamdaraba we niniaba kabinaba pokerila. So yeah, we'll be trying it for us again. Ah, network knife, I was sure. It's a dab we shot.
2: Oh, much of my living.
3: Yeah.
2: Watch me on a phone.
3: How?
2: No, Bana.
3: Never Gwen.
2: Gwen, you none.

0: game changers too. We're shining the spotlight on the women we love. 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Women Crush Wednesday. It's a celebration. Don't you forget that.
1: 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Remember, you can continue dialing *464*2#. 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We emphasize that you play the raffle because that's where a 300 kwacha is guaranteed. You can as well play Pick a Box, but we emphasize that you get to play the raffle because, yeah, there's a Zach Pasani before we leave at 17:30. So continue dialing. So remember, you can be on Airtel, MTN, Zamtel, Zen Mobile, provided you've got a 5 kwacha or at least more than 5 kwacha for you to play and buy as many tickets as possible for the raffle. So have at least 5 kwacha to get you as many tickets as possible. Then you could be the one winning a 300 kwacha. Yesterday, Anita tried her luck. She was like, Zaria na slice valanda sana. Let me try. Pa, pa, pa, pa, pa, pa. And she just played once. 5 kwacha gave her a 300 kwacha. So you too can be part of the winning team as well and win that 300 kwacha.
2: Yes, only by dialing *464*2#. Pick and Power from Coward, you stand a chance of winning that 300 kwacha told me by playing the raffle. Play as many times as you can, buy as many tickets as you can, and stand a better chance of winning. You can start now and make sure you secure that number one spot, because in the hour of 17, told me 3 Zadi Muniwe before we head home. I'm going to make sure that somebody walks away with that 300 kwacha right here on the People's Station. Chola Mega Box, told me we people are winning. We are most definitely giving out that money. *464*2#, picking Power from Kawi option 2, and playing the raffle is what guarantees you that 300 kwacha win. And all you have to have is a 5 kwacha in your mobile money, chum. You don't have to come to us. The money comes straight to you in your account. And as on this side, we call you, chum, just to find out how you're feeling and how you got to know about Chola Mega Box and how you've been playing the game. And if you're also telling a friend, right? If you're also telling a chum, tell a chum that Chola Kuchile Chitika, and people are most definitely winning. And you too can start a chance of winning. If you're hearing this for the first time and wondering how you play the game, chum, you dial *464*2#. And pick Power from Kawa, which is on option 2, and play the raffle, right? You have to have 5 kwacha in your Airtel money or Zamtel money or MTN money or Z Mobile money or more, right? And buy as many tickets as you can to win that cool cash. 300 kwacha in the hour of 17. But before we do that, here's a quick short break. We pay the bills. On the other side, we'll be back with more Tamanga 879 and our Woman Crush Wednesday. Good afternoon.
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0: 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Let's celebrate the ladies who inspire, motivate, and elevate. From leaders to innovators to game changers too, we're shining the spotlight on the women we love. 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Woman Crush Wednesday. It's a celebration. Don't you forget that.
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1: 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Woman Crush Wednesday. 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
2: It is most definitely a celebration you need not to forget right here on the People Station. 16:30 is the time. And if you're just joining in, welcome to Tumanga 879 right here on the People Station. To be part of the conversation, to join us on the number 0215-222-070 as well as 0957-879-879. So, Chomi, today we race to celebrate a woman whose name has become a symbol of confidence, resilience, and excellence in Zambian entertainment. A woman who dared to dream bigger than the stage in front of her and built a legacy that continues to inspire young people across the country. Today's Women Crush Wednesday honor goes to the one and only. Drum roll.
3: I got it, Chom. I did get it somewhere.
2: We had it. We did have it.
3: We do have it.
2: There we go. Ice Queen. Yeah, we are celebrating Cleo Ice Queen right here on the People's Station. It is our Woman Crush Wednesday. We need a hand of applause, John. We need a hand of applause. Mm-hmm. Yep. An amazing woman it is that we are celebrating. Cleo Ice Queen, show me.
3: Exactly. So Cleo Ice Queen actually is born Clementina Mlinga. Cleo the Ice Queen is one of Zambia's most accomplished female hip-hop artists and entertainers. So for more than a decade, she has remained one of the most recognizable female figures in Zambian music industry, mm-hmm. proving that talent, hard work, and consistency never go out of style.
2: Most definitely. And in 2012, Cleo became the first female Zambian artist to win the Best Female Artist Award at Channel O Music Video Awards, a historical achievement that put both her name and Zambia on the continental map.
3: Another round of applause.
2: Sure, mina 14, 14, 14.
3: Another round of applause.
2: Yes, most definitely.
3: Oh, we've given her applause. Okay, we have. So now, back in 2013, so she represented Zambia on the Big Brother Africa. You remember Big Brother Africa?
2: Mm-hmm.
3: Yeah, so they have different themes every year. She's one of a barricade anyway. Yeah, so it was the chase, yeah? The theme was the chase, becoming one of the country's most visible ambassador on African television and introducing her talent and personality to millions of viewers across the country.
2: But Cleo's story isn't just about television, it is about breaking barriers. At the time when female rappers were rarely given the spotlight, mm-hmm. she stepped forward and became one of the leading voices in Zambian hip-hop.
3: And over the years, she has collaborated with different artists from Zambia. Like you heard that song we played featuring Natasha Chansa.
2: Yep.
3: And across Africa, she's got so many collaborations beyond our borders and proving that local talents can compete on bigger stages.
2: Mm-hmm. She has also expanded beyond music, working as a television presenter, entrepreneur, brand ambassador, and public speaker. Her ability to reinvent herself has helped her remain relevant in an industry where many careers are short-lived.
3: So Slice, before I get to what I wanted to say, for those who may not know Cleo Ice Queen, they are those sanitaries for women, the purple ones. I won't mention the brand, but
2: yeah.
3: They are purple in color. The purple color. If you see the lady who is there, that is Cleo Ice Queen.
2: And also
3: that is the person. Oh, even on the diapers. Yeah, Mama Dai Bai.
2: I'm brand ambassador.
3: This is how far she has gone. So those sanitary pads for women that are purple in color, that is a person we are talking about today. Mm-hmm. So Cleo has used her platform to encourage younger women to pursue their dreams, build confidence, and believe in their abilities. So her journey continues to inspire, aspiring musicians, creatives, and entrepreneurs.
2: Most definitely, what makes Cleo special isn't just her success, it's her impact to help change the thought about women in hip-hop, to help create opportunities for female artists. And she helped prove that Zambian women belong on regional and international platforms.
3: Yeah, so today we talk about her influential women in Zambia entertainment. Cleo Ice Queen's name is always part of the conversation, not because of one hit song, the one that you know that you talk about. Yeah, not because of one television appearance, no. Not because of years of excellence, consistency, and trivializing achievements.
2: But Cleo has been an amazing leader, and was definitely one to look up for becoming a Channel All Award winner, for representing Zambia on Big Brother Africa, for championing women in entertainment, and for flying the Zambian flag high across the continent.
3: So we celebrate you today, Cleo Ice Queen. Not only are you our woman crush, you're celebrating your birthday today.
2: Happy birthday.
3: So happy birthday to Cleo Ice Queen. She's a pioneer, an icon, a queen in every sense of the word. So happy woman crush Wednesday, and happy birthday, Cleo Ice Queen.
1: Women Crush Wednesday. It's a celebration. Don't you forget that.

0: Women Crush Wednesday. It's a celebration. Don't you forget that.
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2: 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So the 2026 Provincial Agriculture Show taking place from the 25th to the 28th of June 2026.
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2: Under the theme, Fostering Trade and Investment.
1: Most definitely an exciting one. We have a guest artist who is Zevin Coppola Queen, who's going to be performing with other local artists. So it's going to be most definitely a jump-packed show.
2: It's going to be Bakeni after Bakeni.
1: Yeah. Grab your tickets, Jomi. Do grab your tickets. Adults is only 30 kwacha. Kids, 20 kwacha to be part of the 2026 Provincial Agriculture Show this coming weekend, 25 and 26, show me all the way.
2: Mm-hmm. And remember, it's going to take place at Godfrey Kachitalo Stadium, which is known as Kawe Warriors. That's where it's going to be taking place from the 25th to the 28th at Godfrey Kachitalo Stadium, which is famously known as Kawe Warriors.
1: Yes, and for sponsorships and partnerships, you can most definitely call the marketing and publicity team on 0979-828106 or 0971-183494, as well as 0977-7375536.
2: So there will be exhibitions and trade fair, there will be agriculture innovations, livestock, entertainment, and family fun. 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So that is the best place to be from the 25th to the 28th of June 2026.
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4: 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Congratulations, Jomi. 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
11: Darius Chikombe.
4: Yes. All right, but Darius, thank you so much for coming through. That's it. We got your details. Don't you worry, Mr. Darius. We got you entered. 0215-222-070 as well as 0957-879-879. Tamanga 879, good afternoon.
9: Godfrey Mwenda.
3: Mr. Mwendo, thank you so much for calling.
12: Hello.
3: Thank you so much for calling.
12: Okay, thank you. Welcome.
3: You're right. Welcome.
4: Thank you. 0215-222-070 as well as 0957-879-879. Come on through. Let's get you in time to win in that food tank right here on the People's Station. Good afternoon.
9: How about that food tank?
4: You want to show me at Manan?
9: I'll give you a room.
3: Okay.
4: Given Menzu, thank you so much for coming through. All right. 0215-222-070. It is as simple as that. You come on through, you tell us the password, we have you entered. Competition, Chome, don't you worry, we already got your details. But if it's your first time, I'm going to ask you a few more questions to make sure that we get what is needed. To make sure that we prove that Power FM. Hello?
9: How about I have food tank?
4: I'm going to watch over here tomorrow
9: night. Benjamin.
3: Benjamin who?
9: Ngandwe.
3: Mr. Ngandwe, is this the first time you're calling?
9: No.
3: Okay, Mr. Ngandwe, just assist us with your number plate.
9: Hello? AIF. AIF.
3: AIF
9: 5655
3: 5655
9: Ngandwe. Even yesterday you called? Yes.
3: Oh, but Benja, what many times?
9: 17, 13, so.
3: Okay, oh yeah, 4132.
9: Yes.
3: Okay, all right.
4: All right, thank you so much for coming through. Okay, a quick short break. We pay the bills on the other side. We'll be back with more Food Tank. And remember to also play Chola Mega Box. Chomi T3Z, Chilerodera, Benibak Chisenda. By dialing *464*2#, speaking Power FM Kawe, and you get to play.
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18: Council police officers who want to play the role of Zambia police officers. If council police officers are getting a payroll from this government and they want to pretend to be partisan, we shall not be shying away from calling a spade. The only ones who are allowed to manage pirates are Zambia police and RATSA.
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9: Abadea food tank, Apo.
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9: Barojasi.
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9: Rogers Chilonje.
4: Rogers Chilonje. Okay. Rogers, thank
9: you so much for coming through. Okay, thank
4: you, madam. Nishimwanse kila ba Rogers. Ba Roja. Ba ya. Ba Roja. Ba chinse kafte na landa sali miya what? Oh, he actually came through yesterday. He picked his bumper sticker. Bumper sticker.
10: He
4: yes, he came to collect his bumper sticker.
10: Good afternoon.
4: Muntanga Laklon. Alright, well, Muntanga, thank you so much for coming through. Alright, 0215-222-070 as well as 0957-879-879 to have yourself entered into the full tank. And as you are getting to enter, Chomi, remember to play Chola Mega Box on the other side. Dial *464*, 2# Peak Power FM Kawe, and most definitely stand a chance of winning a 300 kwacha before we leave today. Come on through, food tank mulimwe, food tank mulimwe. 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
9: Abadea food tank.
4: Abadea food tank, mwe wachomi atibanani.
9: Castro Mimba.
4: Castro.
10: Castro.
9: Castro Mimba, eh?
4: All right, Mr. Mimba, we do have your details. Thank you so much for calling.
9: Thank you,
4: madam. Okay. All right. Just as easy as that, and you two can be part of the winning team. Power FM, good afternoon. Avalea food tank. Avalea food tank. What's my name?
19: Avalea food
4: tank. Paforoko.
10: Samuel.
4: Samuel. Avalea Samuel na muye muna food tank.
10: Samuel Foroko.
4: Samuel muna. Thank you so much for coming through. All right. Just as easy. As that, you enter,
3: Where are the ladies at? Come on, even on Woman Crush Wednesday show, and already is calling. Ladies. I hope that Benz has a bumper sticker on it.
16: Yeah.
3: It had. Did it have?
16: I'm not sure. Manuel to the Benz.
3: Oh, in other combo, you want to come Benz. Oh, yeah. So, woman, you can hear what Slice is saying. Do call us 0215-222-0709-578-7979 and be entered into the Full Tank competition. If I were you, I'd start right about now.
16: Yeah, call it.
3: Mm-hmm, the more you enter, the more you stand a chance of winning that full tank. Don't nenuk. Continue. Yeah, on the other side again, continue dialing *446*#. Big Boy FM cover the people station, which is option two, and get to play Ichola, either the raffle or pick up any one of it that you want to play. Please go ahead and play any one of it you want. You can still go ahead and play if it's either or both.
16: Yes.
3: Yeah. Either Bigger Box or the raffle or both of them. You can easily do that. You just dial in *464*#, picking option two, which is Power FM Kawe, and then you get to play either or both games, which is Bigger Box or the raffle.
16: Yep.
3: Mm-hmm. But we're still getting more entries for Food Tank, by the way.
16: If we ask, we're here for it. We are most definitely here for it. All you have to do is call in and tell us the password. That is all you have to do. Tell us the password and we get a few of your details. And that is it, Chobi. The more you enter, the more the chances you have of winning the Food Tank, Chobi. We'll be driving in the month of July in a Food Tank.
3: Mm-hmm. Yeah? And then when was that? Yesterday, there was a new entry. Yeah, there was a new entry. I remember the time we were taking calls. By John Kawango. Was it John Kawango? Yeah, Mr. John Kawango.
16: The one that said that he's just passing through Kawe.
3: Yeah. But if it was... Yeah, you can still call in if I thought. Yeah. Mr. John Kawango called in. It was like first time yesterday. That was the first entry. And then there was a woman as well. Doris Molambo. Dori call now. Doris Mulambo, call. Ah, Mama Tambo no grammy da machine number because we want you to enter in the Food Tank. Ah, today is Wednesday, girl power. Now we'll be calling you because we've got.
16: Power FM, good afternoon.
20: How are you, Food Tank?
16: How are you, Food Tank? My watch up, you're done.
20: Apo, can you hang up?
3: Yeah, Apo, my over here, quick.
20: Mukwaye chula was right. That was that.
3: Welcome back.
20: Thank you very much.
3: Okay, you're welcome.
16: All right, just like that, 0215-222-070, as well as 0957-879-879. Come on through. Even kona bambuya, na bashkuru, na baneba, na baneba ticho bote mwa temwa. At kuli Food Tank, kuno. And let them also play to win themselves to have Food Tank.
3: Imwe fila nilasula ispira. Thank you, Shaina. Na baticho bote mwa temwa, na baneba wa jante wa temwa.
16: Bebe, fie chomi, bebe.
3: How would you tell
16: God
3: them?
16: God will bless you. Wadabwishe, baba sibarisho mna kwesho watke wa temwa. Wadabwishe fati. Sir, madam, I didn't fuck Power FM at the competition for tank. Got a 4 week of money if you open. Then when I'm there, shop because I'm there, some money. Yeah?
0: Yeah.
3: So, so if there are any teachers listening and there's a pupil that comes to them politely, just directly telling them that, oh, madam, nene mfako challenge. So when I send that, oh, fitavana ndile slice nazaria, so nishuwe alimpata. Even maybe when they're just, you know, just saying
0: maybe
3: it.
0: Maybe they love you. They want to make sure that, you got it good on the fuel side.
3: Yeah.
0: Play the game. Two callers, yeah? Not shout out to the school, but some come here for the food tank. Maybe up to now, I still have that one high school teacher. If you know yourself.
3: What are you going to do to that teacher?
0: Just know yourself. I still have that one high school teacher. Even up to this day, I'm like...
3: Hmm. Hmm. Hmm. Hmm. Hmm. Hmm. Hmm. Hmm. Hmm. Hmm. Hmm. Hmm. Hmm. Hmm. Hmm. Hmm. Hmm. Hmm. Hmm. Hmm. Hmm. Hmm. Hmm. Hmm. Hmm. Hmm. Hmm. Hmm. Hmm. Hmm. Hmm. Hmm. Hmm. Hmm. Hmm. Hmm. Hmm. Hmm. Hmm. Hmm. Hmm. Hmm. Hmm. Hmm. Hmm. Hmm. Hmm. Hmm. Hmm. Hmm. Hmm. Hmm. Hmm. Hmm. Hmm. Hmm. Hmm. Hmm. Hmm. Hmm. Hmm. Hmm. Hmm. Hmm. Hmm. Hmm. Hmm. Hmm. Hmm. Hmm. Hmm. Hmm. Hmm. Hmm. Hmm. Hmm

0: Picking Power FM Cup of the People station, which is option two, and then you get to play Pick a Box on the Ruffle, or even both of them do. If there's such an English, both of them too, you can still play. If there are any teachers that I loved and appreciated, we are my teachers of English from primary.
1: Why do you like to butcher on paper?
0: From primary all the way to. If I thought there's such a thing as tertiary, yeah, because when I went to tertiary, I did find my teacher of communication skills, comm skills.
1: Yeah.
0: That man. Yeah, I loved my teachers and I appreciated them, even including my lecturers. For English, there's top notch. Top notch. Written Kenya. Spoken.
1: Yeah.
0: Yeah.
1: Wow, FM, good afternoon. I'm a day of food. Thank you. What's your mate, Banan?
2: Philip.
0: I'm happy.
2: I'm going to go to the biology.
0: Because you are making a scat a what?
1: A frog.
0: Like, what?
1: I'm going to go to the biology.
0: Like, for what? Okay, Kelvin Sililo. Yeah, we do have his details.
1: Yeah, to come through, we're still making entries for the full tank 0215-222-070 as well as 0957-879-879. Put the iPhone and Cholo on the side as we are making the entries, yeah? You can start a chance of winning the 300 Quattro live right here on the People's Station.
0: Exactly. So, Ichola, on the other side, Chitabaya Mpepe Kababo, you just dial *464*2# Pick Power FM cover, which is option two, and get to play either Pick Box or the Rough War, or both of them can still be played. You need to have at least 5 Quattro for you to earn yourself a ticket, because one ticket is 5 Quattro. So, depending on how many tickets that you want, you get to do just that. So you can be on Airtel, Zamtel, MTN, Z Mobile, Power Mobile. Yeah, you can still dial *464*2# Pick Power FM Cowboy and get to play. And also, I would like to thank our sponsors for making this year's Food Tank event possible. So, Banaroja, Cosmetic. But Freedom SDA Church. Yeah, Freedom SDA Church, they make sure that Palamule to tonganya food tank ne chewo chakwareza na china chili mpepi. Amen, church.
1: Amen.
0: Besides that, Paradise Marketing. 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Mwayamwa tema chidripu.
1: Ya kuwashira mabomba. Matushiko kule talala.
0: Yeah.
1: Paradise Marketing got you covered.
0: Speaking of getting you covered, careless discount. Yeah, I'm a bomba, mazilamba. Yeah, you can visit careless discount. There's a whole lot under this brand careless discount. Pay wana ma apartments. Kadi wana ma phone. Kadi wana barber shop.
1: Sabne kwa kumwanika na wewe na barber shop. Gentle bros.
0: Yeah.
1: Check out careless discount.
0: Exactly. Even the ladies, I wanna buy.

0: Camping for Bay. I mean, that's the best place to go.
1: Go and get yourself a bomba.
0: Hey, get a bomba. Hey,
1: buy the bomba. So I am some more poker. I am well equipped.
0: Can you have your bring back? Yeah.
1: Yeah, but you are still a baby boom bomba.
0: Hello, Fia.
1: What? Tell us about
0: But Brendam Farm Auto Spares and Hardwares are also our sponsors for Food Tank this particular year. 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So these are our sponsors for the rest of Christmas. Yeah, Food Tank. You know, why am I thinking rest of Christmas?
1: Shopping.
0: I think Christmas this year is going to be amazing. Because there's no way I'm thinking of Christmas in June.
1: And this is the second time you're saying this.
0: Yeah. I'm speaking into my life. I receive hallelujah.
1: Amen.
0: Amen.
1: Let's take, amen.
0: Let's take a break.
1: So we can pray more on that one.
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0: that. 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

0: pray it is ringing. Oh, yeah, it is ringing. Most definitely ringing. Most definitely. Good afternoon.
1: Hello.
0: Hello, how are you?
1: Good, how are you?
0: I'm all right, thank you. This is Zaria, the African beauty, Akanja Binjavi, calling you from Power FM Cabo, the People Station. Who am I talking to?
1: Yeah, you are talking to Lucky Piri.
0: Lucky Piri. But Lucky Piri, now I'm checking up for you. I'm going to finish on safe fish, Rogo.
1: Mama,
0: So are you able to check? I want you to check.
1: Hello, mama. Ile langa.
0: Ile langa. Atishaingila. Okay, so, Mr. Piri, what did you play? Did you play the raffle or pick a box? Much tenshi.
1: I played a raffle.
0: A raffle. How many times did you play?
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15: All right, all right. Abakatia, abakatia. Yes, on a night. It's a fat FIFA World Cup. It's about to go down. It's about to get crazy. Otherwise, it's Portugal and Germany. I like these guys. I like these teams. I don't know which one is which, but I hope that, of course, it's going to be an awesome. Whoever takes it is a win-win for me. Otherwise, let's go.
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3: Independent candidate says Kabwata needs representation free from political, from party influence. Government says debt restructuring lays groundwork for economic recovery and job creation. In international news, South Africa marks 50 years since Soweto uprising as youth face unemployment. And in sports news, Haaland doubles power Norway to convincing 4-1 victory over Iraq.
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3: Upfront and reliable news every day brought to you by Trade Kings. I'm Rosaria Tembo to present it. The government says it is intensive debt restructuring efforts over the past 3 years have successfully laid the foundation for economic recovery and job creation across the country. Speaking on Power to the People, Kabwata District Commissioner, speaking on Power to the People, Kabwata District Commissioner Lennox Chimombwa said Zambia's heavy debt burden and previously limited the government's ability to borrow for development projects and generate the revenue needed to drive economic growth. He stated that with the debt restructuring process now completed, the government is focusing on opening up the economy, reducing inflation, and strengthening partnership with international allies, including China, to stimulate investments and economic expansion. Mr. Chimombwa acknowledged that many citizens are now still experiencing economic challenges as the country transitions towards recovery. However, he noted that government measures aimed at stabilizing the economy are beginning to address inflammatory pressures that had significantly increased the cost of living. Independent parliamentary candidate for Kabwata constituency Mainda Simata says his decision to contest outside any political party, driven by a desire to represent residents without being bound by political directives. Speaking on the Power Breakfast Show, Simata argued that elected leaders on ruling party tickets often face pressure to align with party positions, which can limit their ability to fully champion the interests of their constituents. He said that serving as an independent candidate would allow him to remain directly accountable to the people of Kabwata. Simata described the upcoming Kabwata parliamentary by-elections as highly competitive, noting that the contest is shaping up as the race between three leading candidates. He said there is currently no clear frontrunner and that voter preferences are likely to become more evident as campaigning intensifies ahead of the Joy for Poor. The candidate says his campaign team is actively engaging voters and promoting its vision for the constituency as the elections approaches. Zimata, who previously served as councillor for Kamwala Ward 5, said his experience in local government has provided valuable insight into community needs. However, he stressed that he is not relying solely on his party record and remains focused on earning the support of voters in the constituency.
4: There are certain things that I can do for the people of Kawata constituency in terms of development and in terms of representation in parliament that I could not do if I stood on the ruling party ticket, because I feel that standing on the ruling party ticket and speaking for the people tends to have some kind of conflict. Because when you're a member of the ruling party, you say what you are told to say, you do what you are told to do. You don't necessarily report to the people, you report to the party that gave you that candidacy or that adoption. So I felt is a way of being able to serve the people freely without looking over my shoulder or without taking instructions from somewhere. I should stand as an independent and give the people of Kawata a real voice and a true representation that will report directly to them and nobody else.
3: Patriotic Front PF National Chairperson Charity Katongo Banda has questioned the readiness of former PF Mporokoso Member of Parliament and 2026 presidential candidate Brian Mundubile and his running mate Makebe Zulu to govern Zambia, citing their lack of grassroots political experience. Mrs. Katongo has described the duo as political amateurs who cannot be trusted with the Republican presidency. Speaking on the political podcast this morning, the outspoken national chairperson accused Mr. Mundubile and Mr. Zulu of rushing to secure the country's top job. She underscores the need for unity of purpose among the opposition to successfully unseat the United Party for National Development, UPND, in the upcoming general elections.
5: The environment is very, very good. Everyone is enjoying. Even the opposition, they have the time to go around, to do whatever they're doing. Nobody is even disturbing them. So to me, the environment is okay. And let those people just work hard if they think they can beat the ruling party, according to them. But to me, the environment is okay. I have no problem with anybody. Everyone is moving according to what they want. Nobody is being forced to not to campaign. Everyone is campaigning. So it's free for all. When we were in PF, like up to from 2021, before 2020, before the elections,
6: right,
5: there were a lot of things which were happening. Because I was PF and we saw what was happening. And then when people say, no, I'm a target, I'm a target for what? You want to be a president. You want to be whatever you want to be. And politics, you just need to hear to yourself. I know that what I'm doing, if I really mean well, just tell the people your manifesto.
3: In business news, tourism in Livingston recorded stronger growth during the second quarter of 2026, with the industry stakeholder reporting a significant increase in both the occupancy rates and tourist arrivals. Livingston Tourism Association Chairperson Paul Mumpinde said accommodation occupancy levels rose by approximately 70% during the period, reflecting growth demand for tourism services in the city. Mr. Mupinde also noted a substantial increase in the number of tourists visiting Livingston, further boosting the sector's performance. He attributed the positive trend largely to the increasing number of conferences and business events being hosted in the tourist capital, which have attracted both local and international visitors. The improved performance is expected to provide a boost to businesses in the hospitality and tourism sector, reinforcing Livingston's position as one of Zambia's leading tourist destinations.
7: Yeah, the second quarter for tourism has been good. Everybody has seen the increase in accommodation. I believe we've gone up about 70%. Arrivals have also gone up. We've also had an increase in conferences in Livingston. It's good to note that in the recent past. We've got the usual conferences that come, like LAS, Zika, ZIM, but there have been additional conferences coming into Livingston. Based on that and the number of arrivals, everything is looking pretty good right now for our town.
3: Ends the business news. This news bulletin is brought to you by Trade Kings. In international news, 50 years after the Soweto Uprising, South Africa's Youth Day commemorations take place against a backdrop of rising frustration among young people. With official unemployment exceeding 32%, a new wave of anti-migrant protest has swept the country, targeting both documented and undocumented foreigners. We monitored Al Jazeera for more details.
6: Unemployment is now the enemy, as a new wave of protests target migrants, both documented and those without legal papers. The official unemployment rate in South Africa stands at more than 32%. Violent crime rates remain among the highest in the world. Some people blame foreigners, particularly those from other African countries, for their problems. 1976 was a decisive turning point in the fight against apartheid in South Africa. What began as a student protest against being forced to use the Afrikaans language in black schools turned into a wider rejection of the apartheid system. The police opened fire on demonstrators. Hundreds were killed as the protest spread across the country. As South Africa remembers the sacrifices made by those who fought and died to end apartheid, rising unemployment and the anger of the youth, increasingly being directed towards foreigners, is becoming increasingly difficult for politicians to ignore. Haru Mutasa.
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0: Nature, at times, can seem cruel and unforgiving. 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
3: Norway delivered an impressive performance to secure a commanding 4-1 win over Iraq, with Erling Haaland scoring twice to inspire the visitors to victory. Haaland opened the scoring in the 29th minute after connecting with a pass from David Wolf, giving Norway a deserved lead following a strong start. Iraq responded well and equalized 10 minutes later through Ahmed Hussein, who finished from close range after a well-constructed attacking move. Norway restored their advantage just before halftime when Haaland capitalized on goalkeeper's error. The striker pressured the Iraq goalkeeper into a misplaced clearance that airbound off him and into the net, sending Norway into break with a 2-1 lead. The visitors remained in control throughout the second half and extended their lead into the 76th minute when Leo Ostergaard headed home from a Martin guard assist. Iraq struggled to threaten Norway's defense as the match moved towards its conclusion. In stoppage time, Norway added a fourth goal when Ahmed Hussein indecisively turned the ball into his own net, completing a difficult night for the host. The result highlighted Norway's supremacy across the match, with Haaland's brace and disciplined team display heading helping secure a comfortable and convincing victory. On that sporting note, we've come to the end of the news brought to you by Trade Kings. For more upfront and reliable news, do visit our Facebook page at Power News Network. You can also catch Power TV live on DSTV channel 278 and GoTV channel 19. But as we go, here are the headlines once more. Independent candidate says Kabwata needs representation free from political influence. Government says debt restructuring lays groundwork for economic recovery and job creation. In international news, South Africa marks 50 years since Soweto uprising as youth face unemployment. And in sports news, Haaland double powers Norway to convincing 4-1 victory over Iraq. This ends our bulletin to have presented. My name is Rosaria Tembo. Please aren't listening.
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8: Council police officers who want to play the role of Zambia police officers. If council police officers are getting a payroll from this government and they want to pretend to be partisan, we shall not be shying away from calling a spade a spade. The only ones who are allowed to manage piraters are Zambia police and RASA.
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17: Good evening, my beautiful darling. Good evening, my love. How are you doing today? How are you doing? How are you feeling? It is a Wednesday, and you are tuned into the People's Station right here. And it is Vanilla, your radio damsel on Cheza, my love. And I hope you didn't miss me, because I did. It is Woman Crush Wednesday, and I'm not forgetting. I have a special song for the women today, and I think we're going

that. So I hope you do enjoy it, and I hope you do kind of check it out, because I'll be back to explain why I am playing you this song today on a Woman Crush Wednesday like this one. Enjoy, my love. Vasungu vakambati, put your feet up. Isa ni cheza che. Batter up, kin. 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

You are my woman crush every day. I'm my woman crush every day. You also need to be your woman crush every day, my love. So, yeah. Every Wednesday, we celebrate the women. Every Wednesday, we celebrate the women right here on the People Station. And I just said, let me play you this song, because when I heard this song, I thought,

Oh, yeah. So, yeah, you and I are about to have a beautiful ride, playing you nothing but the best. Yeah, nothing but the best. So, we're going to have our full-time competition early today.

And yeah, so please do remember your password as you come through, because Christmas is coming early today. Christmas is coming early today. We're starting this early, and I hope you're ready. Remember your password is what's your password again? Abadea Futang. But anyway, here is Arista with Woman Commando, and I hope you do enjoy this one, my love. Let's chase a baby. Put your feet up. It's a Nicheza chair.

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0: know I've changed the time, so yeah. Hello.
1: Hey, thank you.
0: It's my name,
1: Nicholas.
0: Nicholas, man.
1: Hello.
0: Hello. It's my Nicholas, man.
1: Shelen. Yes,
0: yeah,
1: Shelen. I got it. Ah, you're a

0: Okay, I lost that one. Hello.
1: How are you, Sanji?
0: Banana, cool.
1: I'm giving you.
0: Alright, thank you so much for giving.
1: Thank you.
0: Hello.
1: How are you, Sanji?
0: Banana, cool.
1: Hey, I'm going to put the big one here.
0: Patrick
1: Muliokera. Hey.
0: Okay, like your name.
1: How about they put thank you?
0: That's what I'm ham sigiri.
1: Yeah.
0: Alright, thank you so much for ham sigiri.
1: Thank you, what
0: were? Thank you. Hello.
2: What are you put thank you?
0: What are you
2: put? I'm just lunging.
0: Alright,
2: thank you.
0: Hello.
2: How about the apple? Thank you. Salanya,
0: apple. Alright, thank you, Mr. Rogers.
2: Okay, thank
0: you. Alright, my love, just like that. Just like that. Hello. Hello.
3: How about the apple? Thank you.
0: Salanya, how about the apple? Thank you.
3: Tom Jara.
0: Alright, thank you so much, Mr. Paul.
3: Thank you.
0: Hello.
1: How are you, thank you?
0: That's my name, Apple.
1: Follow Kosama.
0: Follow Kosama. Alright, thank you so much.
1: Okay.
0: A few minutes to go, you two can stand a chance to call me. And not really standing a chance, but yeah, you two can call me. Hello.
3: How are you, Benjamin?
0: Benjamin.
3: Yep.
0: Benjamin, who again?
3: Nyandwe.
0: Benjamin Nyandwe.
3: Yep.
0: All right, thank you so much.

0: nani hapo?
1: Matias.
0: Na Matias nani?
1: Stani.
0: Stani.
1: Yampo.
0: All right, thank you so much.
2: Hello. Hello. Hello. Hello.
0: Hello.
2: Hello. Hello. Hello.
0: Hello.
3: Hello.
0: Hello. Hello. Hello. Hello. Hello. Hello. Hello. Hello. Hello. Hello. Hello. Just like that. You two can call in, my love, whatever you're driving, it doesn't matter. You two can stand a chance to win that full tank of fuel at the end of the month. Yeah, we have like three more minutes to go. Hello.
3: Michael Chiruba.
0: Yes. Is this your first time, Mr. Michael?
3: No. I think this is my second time.
0: Alright.
3: Yeah.
0: Alright, thank you so much, Mr. Michael.
3: Sorry?
0: No, thank you so much.
3: Alright, thank you.
0: Alright, my love, you two can call me and you get yourself entered into the competition. You can call me on both numbers. It is okay. Hello. Sorry, just hold on for me.
4: Darius Kikombe.
0: Is this your first time?
4: This is the third one.
0: You said your last name is?
4: Pardon?
0: You said you're Darius who?
4: Kikombe. Kikombe.
0: Oh, okay. Alright, thank you so much. I still have two more minutes to go. Hello.
5: The voice of Mr. Speaker Kesimono. Good evening to you, Madam Vanilla. I would love to present you. Evening.
0: Alright, thank you so much, Mr. Manuel. Hello. Hello.
6: Hello, Lindola.
0: Alright, thank you for Mr. Heron.
6: What's that?
0: That's not Totila.
6: Okay, thank you.
0: Okay. I think I can still pick one more call. Before I go. Who's it gonna be? I can pick one more call and then you see. I'm packing a mile. Yeah. Hello. All right, thank you so much, Mr. Montanga.

0: I know they don't have to finish, they don't have to finish. I'm trying to call spontaneous, spontaneous, fimo, fimo. But anyway, see you on the other side, my love.
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From the 25th to the 28th of June. She's going to be around the 25th, 26th, and so on. That is like 3 days. 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

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My darling, please, you don't wanna miss this. You don't wanna miss this because the couple are queen will be doing her. 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

0: seeks my love. Please, please, don't say I didn't tell you. I'm going to be preparing you for this entire week because if I'm not mistaken, the next week in HD Gay, I can't wait. I'm going to be there. I don't know about you. Please don't forget to clear your calendar. Clear your calendar, my love, because it's going to be good. It's going to be good. Yeah. So, just so I continue hyping you, here is another song by the Coppola Queen. And this one features, it's actually by Sub D and Zaven. So, Zaven features in this song titled Kalibu. And I hope you do enjoy it. And this song, these two songs have actually been requested by Rose. And I hope you're enjoying them. But anyway, courtesy of Rose, here is Kalibu, my darling.
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2: Independent candidate says Kabwata needs representation free from political influence. Government says debt restructuring lays groundwork for economic recovery and job creation. In international news, South Africa marks 50 years since Soweto uprising as youth face unemployment. And in sports news, Haaland double powers Norway to convincing 4-1 victory over Iraq.
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Okay, I know I'm usually mistaken for vanilla or vanilla mistaken for me, but I'm Rosaria Tembo. Zaria is my name, but we are standing by for a special program that is a Power Connect program, which is proudly brought to you by Panos Institute. So stay tuned and be part of the program. It's a live program, so you'll be calling through on 0215-222-070 as well as 0957879879. It's a live program. You'll be calling through on the same numbers. 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

0: 1915 is the time on the People's Station, and like earlier alluded, that we're going to have a special Bar Connect this evening on the 17th of June 2026. And to be with you for the next 1 hour, my name is Rosaria Tembo. And in studio, joined by representatives from Panos Institute, and that is Sarah Mwenya, who happens to be the program's assistant. Good evening, Sarah, and welcome to the program.
1: Good evening. Thank you so much. Thank you for having me in your studios. I'm very happy to be in Kawe.
0: Happy to be in Kawe and happy to see you too.
1: Thank you.
0: So now, Panos is a big name, a big word, and for others who have not heard what Panos is, what Panos is all about, can you just simply maybe break it down for us before we get to the bone of contention this evening?
1: Thank you. So Panos Institute Southern Africa is a communication for empowerment or development organization that seeks to amplify the marginalized voices. Ours is really to create platforms then that allows for the people to participate and be part and parcel of the development with regards to the country. Panos Institute Southern Africa, as its name, our work varies around creating or providing networks and platforms that allows for dialogue mm-hmm. between the citizen and also the leaders themselves. So ours is really just to be a channel that then facilitates for that particular conversation. However, specifically for today's conversation on this topic, we are running a project that we're calling Mobilizing Citizens' Participation in the Actualization of the Access to Information Law. And this project is being sponsored by GIZ.
0: Mm-hmm.
1: Yes.
0: Okay, so maybe someone could ask, this is big institutions, are you found somewhere in Kawe or maybe you're based somewhere? These are things I think people should know, because once we hear that, no, we speak on behalf of the people. So people would want to know, are you found in Kawe as well?

0: through the press scripts.
1: Okay. And has it brought any tangible development so far, or maybe you'd wish to be physically present in these places?
0: I think you should find us a plot. Mutufa
1: Find you a
0: ilelo
1: plot.
0: ka plot apo twala kula ama offices so that apa so that we can have the physical offices actually, because we do have physical human resource
1: Oh,
0: in the
1: yeah.
0: place. But if we can have at least a tangible place, like an office where people can walk into, that would be very good. But we're hoping and I'm praying that that should come soon. I think so far with the interactions that we've had with different people, there's been that outcry where they say, Mwise, like tupere nkoploti. We are willing to come and settle and be residents in Kawe, but also just probably give opportunities to Kawe residents to join
1: Yes.
0: Panos Institute Southern Africa.
1: Okay, because I'm asking because I know the Kabwe people, when they call in, they'll ask you, why aren't you in Kabwe? So just like preparing your mind for when people call to say, Enishtamayishalom Kabwe. Yeah. So getting to the bone of contention this evening, why are we even discussing the access to information today? Is there any gaps that we have seen or you have seen as panelists?
0: We are discussing the access to information today because this is not anything that is surprising. It's a right. Accessing information is a human right. This is a right that has been given to us through the Constitution, but also through the Act, the Access to Information Act itself. And for us, as Panos Institute Southern Africa, we feel it's the right time for us to have these discussions because this law has been in place since 2023. It was actually assented to on the 22nd of December 2023. So it's 2 years now, 2 years plus, and this law is in place. So we felt that, but do people know? And obviously, the Bible says my people perish due to lack of knowledge, right?
1: Knowledge,
0: And
1: yes.
0: accessing information and having information is actually another tool that actually equips people to make informed decisions. And we felt the people of Kawe should also have an idea, should have information with regards to what is pertaining, and also the laws that we actually have in place that gives them the utmost freedom to be able to participate by accessing information in different places.
1: Okay, I'm really loving this. So, to the listener out there, it's not a repeater, it's not a recorded program, it's a live program. The time is 19:21, meaning you can call through on 0215-222-070 as well as 0957879879 in case you've got any comments and contribution later on as the program goes on. That is 0215-222-070 as well as 0957879879. So, Madam Sarah, what is maybe access to information itself?
0: Thank
1: Let's
0: you.
1: begin from there.
0: Yes, this is the biggest issue. What is accessing information? Being access to information, niche. Access to information, we're simply saying it's your right. It's your right, my dear, my friends, the listeners, to be free to exercise it and be able to question certain decisions that are being made, but also be able to receive feedback with regards to the certain questions that are being questioned or being asked. This access to information that we're simply talking about is not simply a right that has been given to Zambians. This is a right that is enjoyed across the world in different other countries. Except for Zambia, it has come into a full package by giving us the actual law that was given to us in 2023. This access to information that we're talking about is simply a channel that has been laid down for you and I to be able to work in different public offices and be able to question and ask the necessary questions and be given feedback to how certain things are being done.
1: Okay.
0: So, you agree with me that as Zambians, I think there's been a saying where people will say, "Tatatuya akomuku ipshofo bachita ma office in Tungurusheshes." And when you ask, "Ochata muina kochinshi," they will say, "But babala tuaskatin mo."

0: oba nani
1: Eh,
0: mufumine kwi
1: mufumine
0: nyinshi
1: kwisi.
0: mune fwaya namukwata appointments and so on and so forth. The coming in and the conversation around access to information is simply telling you that this it shouldn't be like that. It shouldn't be a way of living as a nation. These public offices and the public service that we have in a country should then allow for you and I to freely participate, for you and I to freely know what is happening, for you and I to freely question decisions that are being made on our behalf. So the access to information that we are simply talking about today, yashidi akukwata fe insambu ishapu ililika uku ipusha pafide echitika na abale echita nocho bale echitiro fo bale echita. And then we also now make decisions based on information over Tashan, over Tupela. I think I'm excited that we're even having this conversation because a lot of people are sort of like caged in terms of they are limited. They feel they are limited and they cannot question certain decision. But the conversation of access to information is simply saying you have a right, a right that you, by virtue of you being a Zambian citizen, you can ask the necessary questions and be able to receive answers as long as these questions are being asked from public offices and it's information that you are requesting about that pertains to public information.
1: So just reading on what you say, that you feel like we Zambians are a bit caged. So why do you feel like we are in that situation? What led us to that, you know, to that platform of us not freely getting into these offices and just get whatever information? What cages us for us to get the information, maybe when it is readily there? Because when you walk into people's offices, they say, no, this the information has always been there. No one comes to our offices. So what cages us?
0: You know, I should make mention that before we got to Kabwe, this same project that I spoke about is not only being implemented in Kabwe. We are implementing this same project in Mansa, in Kitwe, in Livingstone, Kabwe, and Lusaka. So 5 districts. And this is the third district that we've come to. And we've been able to train, have, you know, information sessions with different stakeholders, but also town hall meetings where we train people, we talk to people about this access to information, and also probe, you know, finding out, but and from the responses we get from people is one, you'd see that people have been captured to think that the public offices are actually private offices. And people have been captured to think when you are going to those offices, then you should have a certain level of education. People have also been captured to think that if we can only ask or participate in the national development when it's time for elections. These are some of the responses that we've been getting from different people. And for the longest time, I feel maybe partly it's because of how the Zambian people have been cultured to think in terms of who then best fits to actually collect this particular information. But away from the ordinary citizens, we also have issues with the leadership. There's a part where you would see that there's no willingness, there's no realization of them, you know, acknowledging that the offices they occupy are actually public offices. And therefore, if we're calling them public, and if we're calling them civil servants, then the conversation should be that they're giving a service to us, the people, right? So there's been that misconception between the beneficiary who the rights orders ourselves as the people versus the you know, the leadership that we've put in place. And because of, you know, that lack of understanding, I think it has also now brought in fear, and people now fail to actually walk into these offices. Some say the reception they receive when they go there. Do
1: you know
0: Yeah,
1: why?
0: there is your. And then because they've heard other people have been treated like that, some have never even gone to these offices to actually ask the necessary questions. So no mwenso wa ringila. And then when you ask, but mwadia kwa tao, no, but if you mlela and defo ba michita, ata waba ile kofu waba chitide. So if you thought to refer to tupite munsoni, you get what I mean. And so it ends there. And the coming in of, you know, access to information as a law itself is trying to break the record of just sitting in your home and allowing for you, a radio presenter, to be the only source of information. It's a conversation that then allows for everybody to participate.
1: Okay. Yes, yeah, so like you have heard, it is a live program. The time is 19:29. So if you have questions later as the program goes on, you'll be to call us on our usual numbers. That is 0215-222-070 and 0957-879-879. Sarah Mwenya from Panos Institute, Southern Africa. The program's assistant is my guest this evening on Power Connect. So you haven't missed much. That's when we're just laying the foundation of what we're discussing this evening. So what are some of the benefits of the access to information law that you have mentioned, Sarah?
0: A lot of benefits. I think I want to emphasize.
1: Yes, please do. The most
0: important things and the quickest things that I can speak to as benefits of the access to information. It brings about transparency. It brings about transparency. I'll give an example. I think the common conversation now is CDF.
1: Yes.
0: So maybe we'll be giving more examples to CDF. You see, the spirit of CDF is that when they make an announcement that this year we're actually giving you 40 million
1: 40
0: as a constituency, what then will happen is, or what is supposed to happen in the normal sense is, after wapanga the announcement, when that money is sent to the constituency, the people of Kabwe, okay, the residents of Kabwe must sit down. As a community, once they sit down as a community, they begin to identify and agree on priorities that they have in that particular constituency, and how they feel what particular amount of money should go to what project. After that agreement is done with the necessary maybe CDF committee, Eloba WDC, Nava Shaloko, then that decision actually now is made by the people with their leaders, Eloba Tuara, the necessary paperwork where it's supposed to go. When the project is implemented, or if money is being sent to anyone that has been given a contract under the CDF, that action that is going to be done there is not going to be done without the knowledge of the people. Because remember, the people participated in pointing out what they would want to happen in the constituency. The same process of just them being part and parcel of that particular conversation. And creates a situation that allows for leaders to be transparent in whatever that they are doing, in the development that they want to give us in this particular country. That is one thing that the access to information is bringing about. Another thing that the access to information is bringing about is accountability.
1: Okay.
0: What is this accountability? I'll go back to the same example of CDF. You see, when they say to Ali Bonfia 1 million ukukure school. Okay, to arrive on 1 million in Kukure school, and they manage to provide receipts that are speaking to the money that was used versus the physical project that was put in place. But also remember, then we are coming from a conversation that people had a say in what they had settled for.
1: Yes,
0: that in itself is creating accountability. Leaders are not just working, But at the same time, they are coming back to the people and say, Fidiamu atuwewe doku chita na tashani, na atuchita. Nempiosho tu wapo sede nishinga. I don't know if you've had an opportunity to read the Auditor General report. You'll be able to see that there have been a lot of issues that have been raised with regards to misappropriation of funds, and so on and so forth. But you would see that most of these issues are coming out because a lot of decisions are made in the absence of the people.
1: Mm-hmm.
0: And so there's no one to account for the decision they make.
1: Mm-hmm.
0: Another thing access to information is bringing about is participation of the people. There's no country that can develop in the absence of the participation of the people. This country we are calling Zambia can never develop abantunga tabarich to participate. Because, for instance, the example I can give you, stats show that we are 20 million plus in this country.
1: Mm-hmm.
0: Now you can imagine out of the 20 million, we would say that those that are employed in these public offices, maybe there are 1 million. So you can imagine 1 million are trying to build for the 19 million.
1: Mm-hmm.
0: It doesn't make sense. It should then create, this access is simply creating a space that allows for you and I to participate. In an example, HPLA CDF, if people have a say to say, mwipanga toilet, pangeni skuru,
1: ero
0: pangeni clinic, pantu, wanamayo wa lipavukuru, wale shupi kwa sana. That say is what we are calling participation.
1: Mm-hmm.
0: And this is what access to information is bringing about.
1: Mm-hmm.
0: The other benefit that access to information is bringing about is people making informed decisions.
1: Oh, yes.
0: Why are we saying people will be able to make or people should make informed decisions? Because when they have the correct information that has been shared through accessing this information from public offices, tapakabio muntu kayashita simenti bagi mopari 400 kwacha. But nishina wala ndati mitengo ni 80 kwacha pe bag. You get what I mean?
1: Yeah.
0: They'll be able to make informed decision in everything that they do. That is another benefit of access to information. Kupitidisha. Just, you know, there's that joy that comes with knowing that you have the utmost freedom to use your right.
1: Oh yeah.
0: And the beauty also for access to information as another benefit, it benefits even more for the leaders that we've put in these offices.
1: Mm-hmm.
0: Why? If you remember very well, before President Hakainde Hichilema became president, the emphasis was that we're forming a government to level push a corruption.
1: Oh yes.
0: Access to information is a key into helping and mitigating corruption. How? Because if everything is done in a transparent and in an accountable manner, the corruption will be mitigated. But why am I saying government benefits more? It's because then they will build trust between their people, the people that they are giving a service, versus themselves. It's because there's no trust between the same people and the leaders. But through the access to information as one of the benefits, there'll be trust that is going to be built. But most importantly, the joy that comes with knowing that you have the utmost right to enjoy that particular right.
1: Okay.
0: Through the law of access to information is the major benefit.
1: So this same access to information that we are talking about, how can it benefit different groups of people in society, the young, the old, the marginalized, in our day-to-day lives?
0: Okay, so access to information takudi ati mwarisambidira awe ifota twasambidira access to information ngafilana chilanda but as long as you are a Zambian, you have a right to enjoy this right. And then you know what is very beautiful about rights? They are not given.
1: Oh, yeah.
0: The kuya mkutanta mati,
1: Twaisa
0: twaisa
1: mkusenda.
0: mkusenda koi, ama
1: Ama
0: right,
1: rights, yes.
0: They're not
1: Yeah.
0: given, you know? So this simply means everybody that is a Zambian citizen has a right to benefit. See, why we are saying everyone has a right to benefit is because we are coming from an understanding that whatever resources, the national resources that we put together as a nation, are as a result of everybody's participation. Why? Because we all pay tax in one way or another.
1: Yes, we do.
0: So why should we then segregate? Tomato. Everyone in one way or another is contributing to the national basket. Okay? So apart from being apart from a Zambian citizen being the beneficiary, there is another type of a Zambian citizen that we are calling a resident permit holder. That is also a beneficiary. Who is this resident permit holder? This is a person that has left their country. Mnomchalo mieso,
1: My paper documented.
0: well documented. Bambo kuikalao ni milandu tabari aba kukwata kwata paka bakwanisha 10 years mchalo chesu cha Zambia. Then immigration would say, ah, you've been here for 10 years. You've become a resident and a Zambian citizen, and they'll be given an NRC that probably has a different color from the one that we have. Those are the people that we're calling the resident permit holder. They also have a right, and they're also among the beneficiaries. But in simple terms, as long as you're a Zambian citizen, youth, old, male, female, it doesn't matter which tribe you are representing, and how you look, or what level of education you are, you're supposed to be a beneficiary of the access to information law.
1: Okay, so the phone lines are equally buzzing, but I would want maybe to you to give maybe examples of information that one can go and access in these public offices. Yeah, because the phone line is buzzing, but I just want people to at least have an idea to say, oh, if he could not send that, this I cannot. Maybe just give us practical examples of the information that people can go to and get from these offices.
0: Okay. Mutsungu, wale itati public information. Mukulondolola, what that then looks like is anything that is being considered or called public information is bordering on information that best explains how certain decisions or services were given. So it's information that is ranging from ukuipshat bushe 2024 wapunde ko bat CDF vakatpela fet chakuti million pe constituency bushe kuno constituency yalisa ero abapokere ko yine CDF ni ba nani ni banga basendere ama bazar ni anga ma project oyo muapangira kubomfendala mashashani sha CDF. Information imbyo mwinga kwani shokpoka, or you can ask about, is information pertaining to, oh, mwali pela ba contract okwe batibambi okupanga omusebo busha mwa bapere shinga uyino omusebo bali ambo okupanga lwisa busha uyino omusebo ukapwalisa. They should be able to give you that information. Information that has to do with anything that borders on the development of this country, that information is what we are considering to be public
1: Public.
0: information. However, this law does not give you the powers to ask for information that we are calling limited information under the law. This limited information would be personal information.
1: Change.
0: That's your private life. It's away from the service that you're giving to the people. Okay? I don't have a right, or we don't have a right to go and ask for information that borders on trade secrets. ata angry lion ija yari wama so ama spices in the folk wishiva babonfe ya msango shani. That information you cannot be given. Information that borders on security. You don't have a right to kaya ipushati mpolo polo mufisa pe the folk shubo mfiyako tukacha eko friendly match
1: na
0: Zimbabwe. That information you cannot be given. Information that borders on policy formulation. Ngelo bale panga mafunde.
1: No, yeah.
0: You can't go and access that information. Information that is still in court. Ili muchide cha milandu, tabala apuisha ukupera verdict, IDN, and then you go and defu afyenji shibi. That particular information you cannot be given. But anything that I've spoken about that is considered to be limited, okay, you cannot access. But outside what is limited information and it's considered to be public information, that particular information you can be given. So anything that borders on the services that these public or civil servants are offering to the Zambian people, we have a right to question and we have a right to receive feedback pertaining to what they are doing. Because remember, I've highlighted that the national basket of resources is being put together by us, the people. And that gives us the utmost right and authority to actually question some of the decisions that are being made on our behalf.
1: Okay. I love that question because it's bringing me down to the other question that is, are there any limitations to accessing information? At least twice, but okay, if it did, I'm going to shift it, because to all and that's how to add you the program, Papa. Bazana never said up when you're balanced. Kuyafya mkwipshi wana mkwipshi opa noso mbalipila shinga maweka mbapela shinga. Do you delay to pay them? No, because we were told at Power FM. So yeah, that is why I asked that question.
0: Awesome.
1: So are there any limitations to accessing information which is public in public domain?
0: Yeah, so with the things that I've actually highlighted, there is actually limitations to what you can actually access under this particular law. And I think most of the things that I've highlighted would actually show that the law is just trying to create a safeguard for all of us as a nation. Because in a mambo kwipshopo wabike mporoporo, you are then allowing the outsiders to know how we live. And it would be easy if anything was to come up. Kuti watu sansa fya wino wino. You get what I mean?
1: Yeah.
0: When we're talking about trade secrets, we're simply saying, umuntu arikele pancha abomba, akwa nishoku panga spice, then mulefo kupela for free. That cannot simply happen. So such information, you cannot access it. But information that is bordering on especially expenditures.
1: Oh, yeah.
0: Expenditures. That information must be accessed. That information must be given out to the public. That information is what we are calling public information. And I don't think it should be anything that is complicated to give out that information because it's public information. Public information change. It's a simple issue because our belief is the service is being given to the same people.
1: So the same way we have a dual carriageway that is actually in the CBD right now. So we've got all the right to go and ask.
0: You have a right to ask go mpele contract. You get what I mean? To some extent, you can even ask, but why did you settle for Ababantu Kubanga ba best bidder? Okay?
1: Okay.
0: Why? Because it's the funding that they are using that we are calling public fund.
1: Okay.
0: Yes.
1: So maybe just hold your thoughts, Sarah. We have a call. Yes, you to Power Connect this evening. Good evening.
2: Good evening. Hi.
1: Marat, thank you, sir. Your name and where you're calling us from?
2: Oh, thank you. Another explanation. We know what you want to know.
1: Your name, sir?
2: Emkwen.
1: Okay, Dima Oma, please.
2: I'm with a window. But due to hello?
1: To let me inform Kwai, due to?
2: Due to Sean.
1: That's an example we give, yes.
2: And I'm talking about Winu. Hello?
1: Yes, we can hear you. Go ahead.
2: I'm talking about Winu and Rodi.
1: In summary,
2: sorry,
1: mukusondolwela mgwai.
2: Oh,
1: yes,
2: usondolwela
1: mgwai.
2: Ati, usondolwela. It's over a case. If I'm down, if I'm the except the Apuisha, if I'm on
1: okay,
2: not the Barista.
1: All right, thank you. Yes, sir. Thank you so much for coming there.
2: We're asking you, you see, if I want to be appreciating,
1: I'm quite.
2: Then I'm going to film the foot.
1: All right. Thank you so much, Dimamo, for coming through. All right. Sorry, I just had to let go of Dimamo. I think he's away from the topic, but much appreciated to the fact that he is listening and he's able to make submissions. 0215-222-070-0957-879-879 is the number. Yes, reach the People Station. Good evening. Good evening, sir. Your name and where you're calling us from.
3: This is the voice of Mr. Speaker Sesemano. Madam, our guest in studio. Good evening to you, madam.
0: Good evening, sir.
3: What a wonderful topic brought by our moderator this evening. I have salute you for that.
0: Thank you.
3: I want to have supplementary and also some kind of questions. One, I think the access to information is the fundamental that promotes the transparency of our guest in studio. And also to possess distinct in the science, the primary disadvantages, including the privacy breaches. So the spread of misinformation at its massive overwhelm. And also, and the stifling of sensitive policy discussions. So, the advantage that I may also observe about private and security risks, including the misinformation and disinformation, also, not only but administrative and also overload. Now, in a very quickest manner,
1: yes,
3: the question that I would like to submit, the only three, but I'm going to divide them so that you can also understand the context for what I'm going to ask.
1: With time,
3: number one,
1: be mindful of the time.
3: About on the government, transparent. The question on the government transparent is, what are the specific structural bodies, such as internet access or digital interest, that prevent vulnerable or marginalized groups from existing their rights to information? That is on the platform of governance transparency. Now, on the private versus interest, my question to you is, in what way can you protect, you know, the secret and sensitive negotiations while the maintaining and transparent business environment? That one is anchored on the private versus public interest. That question is on the information management and integrity. My question to you is, how can public offices streamline processing so that, you know, prevalence of excess information requests do not delay agent legitimate inquiries? I submit. Thank you very much for that wonderful topic. I submit.
1: All right. Thank you so much for coming through. That was a mouthful, if you ask me, but I'm sure, but I'm sure Sarah is in the right position to answer all those three questions. The floor is yours.
0: Thank you. I think I would want to answer his questions in this manner.
1: Mm-hmm.
0: Generally, to speak about the procedure
1: mm-hmm.
0: in which you and I have been laid down for us to take if we want to access information.
1: Mm-hmm.
0: Mm-hmm. So this particular act has laid down order on how you can access information.
1: Mm-hmm.
0: In avoidance that kuilaba fie ichimfurumfuru
1: badi
0: bonsefie and the like. So three things that I'm going to talk about. The first thing under the law that we've been that has been talked about is what they are calling information hoarder.
1: Okay.
0: Now, this information hoarder, the description or the meaning of an information hoarder is simply any government department that is carrying out public what services.
1: Mm-hmm.
0: Even a private entity is also being called an information hoarder in an event that that private body is mm-hmm. carrying out public services. I'll give an example.
1: Mm-hmm. Mm-hmm.
0: If a Chinese company ebale pango msebo mudia mutown, bale ama Chinese contract bakwete aba bapele ni wa government. So idia contract bapele wa government indala mosho bale bapele okubomfia to reshit that public fund.
1: Yep.
0: So by virtue of when okwamba okubomfia shidi endalama isha abantu olweshia shino chalo, they panono cease to be a private board. Mm-hmm.
1: Yeah, the public.
0: Because mm-hmm. they're now using public funds.
1: Resources,
0: so
1: yeah.
0: under mm-hmm. the law, we've been told that they are equally an information hoarder that we can follow and ask the necessary questions.
1: Mm-hmm.
0: So who is this information hoarder? Any government department, any public body that is doing public services is what we are calling an information hoarder.
1: Mm-hmm.
0: Two, chimbi ocho balandi le polo ocho baleita, but that information officer. This information officer, they are calling him or her that is an appointed individual by the information holder.
1: Mm-hmm.
0: Remember,
1: mm-hmm.
0: I've said that information holder is an institution. Okay?
1: Mm-hmm.
0: Is a department. However, in this department, we should find somebody that we should speak to who we are calling an information officer. Today, if you want to see a member of parliament or if you want to see the town clerk, you will not go straight to his office. You mm-hmm. must first speak to the secretary.
1: Mm-hmm.
0: Tefofin,
1: yeah,
0: even under the law, before you are given information, you will just not go in any building. You must see somebody that is going to assist you with that information.
1: Mm-hmm.
0: This is the information officer that we are talking about. Then there's a third thing that they are mentioning, a requester. Who is a requester? You and I that are living in our homes to go and make request of what? Information. Now, I want to give more information, especially on this information officer. The law is saying, if you want to fully enjoy the privileges that come with the access to information,
1: mm-hmm.
0: the person that has been mandated to work and give you the information you are looking for is an information officer.
1: Yeah.
0: If you will go and ask for information, kumuntu field if you umbifie, or tabachiti they appoint as information officer, kutiba kupela, but Yala puiro kokuene, it does not mean that you follow the channel of accessing information that has been laid down in the law. So the law is simply saying, if you want to enjoy the full package of accessing information, gamwaya pakanso, kuya ipusha pakanso kubat information officer ni nani, gabami sontore la information officer, o mwakonka uyo bapere fia mako kubat ngalanda na imuno kumipede nshi information. So, na papat, I'm trying to stress this point because when this program is done, we don't want a situation ya kwa bati, no, bali ya kukanso, bali ya ipusha fiyodi uonsi, pamuna ndio kwa bati, bali umfakupawa FM kwa bati, na kwa tensa mbusha kuchita access information. Na kwa tensa mbusha kuchita access information, but kukonka procedure, eo mlefua ya kukonka. So if you want to access information, please ask for an appointed information officer.
1: Oh yeah.
0: Under the law. The law further also states that in an absence of the information officer, the head of the government department automatically becomes an information officer. So for example, ngamwafika ku council mwayasanga kwetu ba council tabala sala information officer. Ba aba kuduba pa council tewa town clerk. Ba town clerk automatically becomes an information officer for the purposes of this law.
1: Oh yeah.
0: So three things: information holder, information officer, and the requester. Okay. Now, the law says that when you go making a request there, it should be in a form. It should be in a manner and form. What does this look like? Teri ashida kulanda verbal and therefore umpere kuichi. Naba kuweba fiata. If you do for touch today, tuaribula kwari. Erosiment to achieve, it has to be written.
1: Oh, okay.
0: So there are forms that you need to sign.
1: Okay.
0: Why are they requesting under the law that there should be forms that should be signed? Because they want also to follow up issues. In an event that you are not given information as a requester, then you can appeal against that particular what? Office. So ngamwaya kulia, I'll give an example, especially if chitika kupolisi. Nga mwasango kwa ya tibaneba na haba mituka. Lidia mwai mwaku ya kupolisi ati na mwaku misende la call out. Tamwafikefe kudia no kwa mboku idembele fia chitika. You'll find an officer there.
1: Yes.
0: That officer will tell you, narrate what happened. And she will take, he or she will take down your statement. And once a statement is taken down, and then they'll give you a written what? Call out.
1: Call out.
0: Exactly what is going to be happening. Nga mwaya kukanso, mwaya basanga ba information officer. Ba information officer, badefu ya kukumipera form oyotule, that request form. In that form, you need to leave your details and leave specific information with regards to what you want to be given. And the information officer must sign on that form. After nga ba signa, you'll be given another form where baka signa po wale that acknowledgement form.
1: Okay.
0: What does this acknowledgement form look like? It's simply the information officer accepting that you have lodged in what? A request.
1: A request.
0: Now, this information that you are going to request for. Teddy ashida kwamba kulole lo muyaya ayo po bako mfuido kumipede po baka mipede. I think I'm now responding to another question raised. The time frame.
1: Time frame.
0: The law says within 7 days of making a request, 7 working days of making a request, you must receive information. So the longa mwachita lodging complaint, or I mean request, kulolela pa next week Wednesday.
1: Next week Wednesday.
0: Pay for fin. Nishakwa na 1 week and then you'll be given what? That particular information. If they go beyond the 7 days, nishubapango mulando under the law. And you can appeal against them. Appeal, I think appeal, inshaite mwa sana.
1: Okay.
0: Abantu ama Zambians bate moku mfuwe wedi apala, you can sue them. Eh, walo kwanga apuna, you can sue. But you can appeal against that particular information hold.
1: Okay.
0: Okay, then maybe after you've realized that that information has not been given, remember the law also states that just them not responding to you within the 7 days that you've actually made a request.
1: Okay. Ero tabalanji depo atawe na tuisanga,
0: ero tuisangire. The law says failure to say anything is denial. Nishwapanga futu mulandu umpi. If you can see so far from what we're talking about, uku kana send a fair information, mulandu under the law.
1: Mm-hmm. Mm-hmm.
0: And when we talk about this appeal procedure, it also now has the whole procedure that we must follow. So, remember, I've said you leave your home, you walk into an information holder, which is an institution, mm-hmm. then you meet an information officer who is the person that's supposed to speak to you. When you make a request, and if it happens that that information has not been given to you mm-hmm. within 7 days, mm-hmm. you get the acknowledgement form,
1: mm-hmm.
0: because that becomes your evidence that you did make a request and you've not been given.
1: Mm-hmm.
0: When you get that form, you go to a department that we are calling the Human Rights Commission. You have their physical offices present in CAB.
1: Yeah, human rights are just outside here.
0: Yes. You go to the Human Rights Commission and you go and report that information officer together with that particular department
1: mm-hmm.
0: to say, in a information tabateshani. Tabampe. And the Human Rights Commission has been given powers through this law to sit down and look at your issue and give a verdict of the issue.
1: Okay.
0: Within 30 days. Ngayasa sangi kuokwe bati, ufa ba pela, ba lanjisha nyomula nduta kufimiseke shemoba requesta. You have a right to further take the issue to the High Court.
1: Okay.
0: So if you can see, tell you should have put the nari yako
1: barintana information.
0: No. Okay. Because the law further goes on to say, if it happens that Baba Sanga no mulanduwa information officer, bari kano kumipeda imo information, which is your right,
1: mm-hmm.
0: the penalties that you receive will go up to the head of that information holder facing 2 years imprisonment.
1: Hmm. Okay.
0: Or 200,000 penalty units, which is a itepin somewhere there.
1: Mm,
0: you can pay that, or you can actually face both.
1: Okay.
0: That's so interesting. This is a call and a caution to public offices.
1: Okay.
0: That under the law, it just does not end on saying tatukwete yo information kabien.
1: Mm-hmm.
0: As long as it's public information and you know those things actually took place and there were contracts that were given and so on and so forth, give the people the information, because failure to do in that, you'd have opened other issues such as penalties, and people can be imprisoned. People can actually be paying fines such as 80 pin or 200,000 penalty units.
1: So now this same form that one has to fill in, where do they find them? Do they find them at the officer's office? Are they readily there? Do you have to pay for you to get those documents for you to fill in? Are they free of charge? Are they in maybe a user-friendly language that me and my grandma can easily understand, or I would need a third person for them to fill in that information?
0: That's a very mm-hmm. brilliant question.
1: Mm-hmm.
0: First and foremost, access to information is free of charge.
1: Okay.
0: You don't have to pay anyone for you to access information.
1: Mm-hmm.
0: However, you might attract a cost.
1: Okay.
0: Now, this cost that we're talking about, therefore, don't do the much vim.
1: Ngamwaya
0: mkulomba information. Ngamwaya isanga, ba isanga information yu mulefuaya ba information officer. Bala miyewa ti information tu atashani, tu isanga. Bala miyepushoko, but hii information, mulefuwa tumine ku email, tumine ku WhatsApp, elolimbi, mulefuaya tu printe. Okay? If you say, printing it any kwama copies are written, the information officer must not bear that cost.
1: Okay.
0: Because mm-hmm. the printing comes with a cost. Therefore, you as a requester must bear the cost of printing. But that does not make access to information chargeable.
1: Okay. I get it.
0: You get it, right?
1: Mm-hmm.
0: Yeah.
1: Mm-hmm.
0: But if you say, okay, that we sanga to men ku WhatsApp, you not pay anything. Bikilen pa flash, you not pay anything. Therefore kuko perform sangi, you not pay anything. And to men ku email, you not pay anything.
1: Mm-hmm.
0: So access to information is free of charge. However, the format you want that information to be given to you mm-hmm. might attract a cost.
1: Mm-hmm. These officers that you've mentioned, are they user-friendly?
0: They are. Mm-hmm. You did ask me if the forms are free of charge.
1: Oh, yeah. Mm-hmm.
0: Or you have to carry them more.
1: Mm-hmm.
0: These forms must be found in the offices. So when you walk into the information officer's office, the information officer must have these forms with them.
1: Okay.
0: So you as a requester, kubuka fyo richero kunganda, wanwati
1: lwendo.
0: Wasamba namensha akabwa atalala. Off you go and make a request. But very important thing that a requester must also know is before you leave and go to this particular information holder, ask yourself the necessary question.
1: Okay, yeah.
0: What am I looking for?
1: Exactly.
0: And where can I find what I'm looking for?
1: Mm-hmm.
0: What we do not want are cases where umuntu arefo kuishwa information by education, aya ku health.
1: Ku health, yeah. Oh yeah, ku mining aya ku education.
0: Exactly.
1: Mm-hmm.
0: So ask yourself the necessary questions and then you can leave your home and go and make a request. Access to information is free of charge. Information must be given to you within 7 days of making a request.
1: Okay. So I hope na fyumfika access within the 7 days you get that information. Kuishiba information, information, and then what benefit is it for you?
0: Yep.
1: At the end of the day, because you just can't come to Power FM and say, "Ndefoko kuishiba ba boss ni manani, vekala pesa, bachitenji," you know, those things. Yeah. So when you get the information, what do you do with it at the end of the day? So it's important that even before you stand up and get to these public offices, first of all, you need to ask yourself those questions. Why do I need this information? Is it that I've seen that tafiri bomba wino fintu nangu fidishani? Yeah, don't just say no, Sarah and Zaria said you should go and get then.
0: Yeah.
1: My mwene. Yeah, so we still have a few minutes. 0215-222-070. This is Power Connect, proudly sponsored by Panos. And in studio, Sarah Mwenya, the Panos Institute Southern Africa Programs Assistant, is my guest this evening. And we are talking information, which is cardinal for you and I. And I'm glad that she's mentioned that it is for all of us. We did ask which group in society can access this information. All of us, we are eligible. And we asked, is there any limitation? Certain limitation, yes, is definitely there. We seem to have a caller. I hope they contribute to the topic. Yes, to the People's Station, good evening.
3: Yes, well, no, I didn't understand the information given by our guest, Madam Rosaria.
1: Yes, sir.
3: Thank you very much. I think if I'm following this program very well and very attentively, and you asked a very important question over the term CDF. Now,
1: It's not CDF. She just gave an example of
3: an
1: CDF.
3: Example.
1: That
3: okay,
1: was
3: good.
1: Just an example, yes.
3: Okay, good.
1: Uh-huh.
3: Now, I want to highlight.
1: To highlight, yes.
3: To highlight, yes. I think for me to be in Zambia, since I'm in Zambia and dwell, Madam Rosaria.
1: Mm-hmm.
3: Despite the enactment of the Access to Information ACI Act, access remains challenging. A 26th survey by MISA Zambia reveals that 65%, Madam Rosaria, of journalists still find it not easy to access information, and 79% find it difficult to access the government officials. Now, the statistic and a glance, because the media feedback only 11% of the survey journalists find it very, very easy to access information, while 23% say it is difficult. My question is, what are the official standardized procedures and the designated offices for submitting an information request under the new Access to Information Act? And also, can you provide a public breakdown of our local public fund and constitutional development fund, CDF, where it was in this world over the past years? I submit.
1: Okay, I think the other question was already answered, if I'm not mistaken. The first question was already answered on the procedure, how to go about. That one has already been answered. And then for you to give a breakdown of how CDF is... that was just an example that was used. It's not like we've gone the CDF way. No, that was just an example because this is what like almost everyone is talking about. So we just used that as an example. So I believe she's exempted from answering that one. Unless, of course, you feel like you can... highlight, like he said.
0: I do not want to for us to take away the conversation of access to information into going to CDF, but it would be very important for me to speak to or emphasize. I know I've spoken about this. It's access to information as order.
1: Oh yeah.
0: The procedure itself, it's the order we are talking about.
1: Mm-hmm.
0: And you can only see the benefit of enjoying access to information when you follow the order.
1: Yeah.
0: So if it's very possible that we can give stats that are showing, but wali ako mailo, wali wakana, did you see the right person that has been given the mandate to mm-hmm. speak to you? Mm-hmm. Because if you're not seeing the right person that has been given, you know, the mandate, then whoever you're speaking to is not obliged under the law to mm-hmm. give you that information.
1: Mm-hmm.
0: See, it's the same thing Ganaisa Kunokupawa FM.
1: Mm.
0: There should be somebody that has been given some powers to speak to me over the issues that I want to find
1: mm-hmm,
0: out.
1: Mm-hmm.
0: It's not everybody that works at Power FM mm-hmm. that can speak to me.
1: Mm-hmm.
0: Same applies with access to information. Ngamwaya ku kanso, teba di wonsobo malasa nga ku kanso, abade fwa ikukulanda na imu. No.
1: Mm-hmm.
0: It's that person that has been appointed to work as an information officer. But I should also emphasize that PROs
1: yeah.
0: are not mm-hmm. information officers under
1: okay.
0: the law.
1: Yeah.
0: PR are not information officers under the law. The law is saying we still respect the work that they do
1: mm-hmm.
0: as PRO, public relation officers.
1: Mm-hmm.
0: We do respect the work that they do. But the law is saying appoint an information officer. Why is that the emphasis? It's because we don't want a situation where ngatuayako kuraisa punat na ba mufield. No.
1: Mm-hmm.
0: The job of an information officer is to be stationed at mm-hmm. the information holder or the department so that you and I can freely access them. So please, if you want to see the benefits of access to information, follow the procedure of accessing
1: information.
0: Under the law.
1: Mm-hmm.
0: But more also, it's a caution to the head of government departments, including all the people that were called in public servants or civil servants,
1: mm-hmm.
0: acquaint yourselves with the law.
1: Oh, yes.
0: Acquaint yourself with the law. When you read some of the provisions of the Act simply says that information holders must train themselves. They should be aware of what the Act says.
1: Mm-hmm.
0: But most importantly, the law says after its assentment or after its enactment, 2 years down the line, each information holder must put their house in place. What does that look like? That refer number poko what gatua isata ifota tufishi
1: behavior.
0: So 2 years, it meant that the commencement order was given in June 2024. This is June 2026. 2 years na itashan na ipita. But 25 of this month marks the deadline of people putting their house in what?
1: In order.
0: Mm-hmm. It's a caution to, if you are listening and you are tuned in, different department, council, Ministry of Health, Education, whichever that is a government department, put your house in order. The periods that you are given to progressively keep and maintain the records of information is slowly elapsing, is slowly coming to an end.
1: Mm-hmm.
0: Thursday next week will no longer be in a grace period. This means that no one should give an excuse. We should have everything in place. But be mindful, you can only access information using the procedures that have been laid down in the law.
1: Okay. We've talked so much that I'm not so sure if this has already been answered. You know, what does the operationalization of the law mean, as well as is this ATI law operational in Zambia? I'm sure not to land a
0: thing. Partly that has been answered.
1: Mm-hmm.
0: To be operational just simply gives a picture of having the statutory instruments
1: mm-hmm.
0: in place.
1: Mm-hmm.
0: Now, when you enact a law, kwa diwa ifimbi ama funde haya kuonka po haya defo ya kukua afudisho to simplify the version of the law.
1: Okay,
0: so in this case, access to information na ikwata three parts ya afudisho kwa batifionse fingaba operation.
1: Mm-hmm.
0: One, there's something that they are calling regulations. These regulations are being given by the Ministry of Information and Media, and we have them and they are published.
1: Mm-hmm.
0: Muli regulation, idia form natural and apart request form,
1: yeah.
0: Oko ide fuma.
1: Mm-hmm. Mm-hmm.
0: Then there's another part of the statute that we're calling guidelines.
1: Mm-hmm.
0: E guidelines, na ene is a simplified versions Vision ya kulangisha how you and I can take part in accessing information, a whole procedure of some sort.
1: Mm-hmm.
0: This particular one is under the Human Rights Commission.
1: Okay.
0: Ili acknowledgement form nachilanda poyo mrefu ayiko kusenda before after nga mwachita request for information.
1: Mm-hmm.
0: It's under these guidelines. Then the last part is the rules. The rules actually sit with Ministry of Justice. It's usually the baby, it's a baby for

0: Okay. So as we close, Sarah, we all realize the importance of the ATI to the national development of Zambia. So what role can the ordinary citizen play in ensuring that this law is effective? Because yes, it is operational. So what role do I and my colleagues have to play in making sure that it's an effective one?
1: Thank you. Access to information law is not a media law. It's been a misconception for a very long time. But journalists will have a right to enter our bedrooms. No, no, no, no. This law is not for journalists. This law is a Zambian law. And it means that everybody must play a part in making sure that it effectively works. It's a call on the media, yourselves, Power FM. Please help the Zambian people, the marketeers, our informal listeners, Venu. Explain in the simplified version what this law is all about. Tell them that it's their right. It's a role for all of us as Zambians to participate if we are to see that this law is just not on paper, but it's actually practical. To our leaders, this law has not come to create an enmity between the people and yourselves. This law has come to create trust between you and the people that you are serving. Let's all participate. Let's all be vigilant. Let's all have joy, as even as we exercise our right to accessing information. But most importantly, let's collaborate and create platforms as civil society organization, government itself, the media, to see how best we can actually sensitize the masses so that they know that access to information is a right.
0: Okay, so were those closing remarks, or because it's like a summary in its own, you've put in all the stakeholders there. Okay, so in summary, as we go, what should be our take-home message as we leave this evening?
1: Our take-home message is that you have a right to access information, and you intimidated to these offices. These are your offices, and it's also a reminder that if you do not participate, then you are not helping this country develop. To the leaders that are listening, your duty is to serve the people, and therefore, please acquaint yourselves with, with the information around the access to information, so that you can beautifully serve the Zambian people. We hope that this country will develop, and a lot of people are going to benefit with the coming in of the Access to Information Act.
0: All right. So on Power Connect this evening, I was joined by Sarah Mwenya, coming through from Panos Institute, Southern Africa, who is the program's assistant. Sarah, thank you so much for being part of Power Connect this evening.
1: Thank you so much for having
0: Okay.
1: me.
0: So my name is Rosaria Tembo. Until the next time we have Power Connect, continue listening to the People's Station. Good evening.

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5: 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What's good? What's up? What's up? What's good? My name is Dreams, aka the Zambian Dream. Bashinani Kane. So Timuli Supu, you're listening to Tikambe Natulande on Power 87.9 FM. By the way, guys, remember to use a condom if you're sexually active and make sure that you use a condom correctly and consistently. Central Province is number one. 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
5: 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So, my name is Kang, and of course, I'm with my co-host Patricia. It's been long since I presented the Tikambe Show with you.
6: How are you doing? Yeah, I'm doing okay. How are you doing?
5: Nice. Okay. Good to have you.
6: Thank you. Good show. To have you too.
5: Yeah.
6: Okay. Good afternoon, everyone, and welcome to Tikambe Natulande Radio Program right here on Power 87.9 FM Kabwe, the People Station. So, in case you are wondering, atusha Tikambe, finish if Tikambe, dimbimoletu mfako for the first time. So, Tikambe is a reproductive, healthy, and rights program that comes to you every Saturday at 14 hours. You know, in Afghanistan, every Saturday, right here. Papua FM. So we are here to help our fellow young people make well-informed decisions on abstinence, modern contraceptives, participate in relationships based on equal balance of power, reduce on harmful sexual practices, and advocate for their reproductive healthy rights, and also engage influencers to support us in service delivery, among others. So ngafirafine, DJ Kanga Chitandati, ningwa tako mnandi mustudio Patricia Ombi, ene wine mkwai.
5: Great. So welcome you once more. In case you are just joining us, this is a Tikambe Natulande radio program that is specifically made only for you. So today we are discussing the effects of sexual harassment. Yeah, the effects of sexual harassment. Yeah, otherwise, just keep it power.
6: Yeah. Mm-hmm. Okay, wonderful. So, indeed, we are not leaving anyone behind. So, we have a lot of exciting things. If you have a thing, you have ka information, you Twitter, ka service, ka public service announcements, you have a wangalo, you have a drama, kabiri na ama voices ya yabanes mu community. Mkwai. So, we want to smulingire mufwe fye kudifi. Mkwai. So, but mkwai, mustudio tatulife babidi natu kwa tako na bambi, we have Mr. Philemon Zulu from Kasanda Health Center, a psychosocial counselor. Hi, sir. Mr. Philemon, welcome.
7: Thank you so much.
6: Okay.
7: I'm always happy to be here to interact with people and interact with young people. And I'm glad that today you are able to feature me here on this show. Okay. Thank you.
6: Thank you so much.
5: Great. Welcome, Mr. Philemon Zulu, and feel at home. Yeah,
7: Thank
5: Power
7: you.
5: FM is your home.
7: It's already my home.
5: Great. So we're so excited to host Mr. Philemon Zulu from Kasanda Health Center, who happens to be a psychosocial counselor today on the program. So
4: Feel free to ask any questions as we go on. Our guest is here to help us with the accurate information on what we are discussing today. So remember, our topic for today is effects of sexual harassment. What are the effects of sexual harassment? Well, let us know what you think. And feel free to hit us up as well. You can drop those voice notes on our WhatsApp number, 0957-879-879. In case you have any questions or you want to make your contributions, you can drop us those WhatsApp voice notes in case my friend Okuma. Okay, so you can easily drop us a voice note on 0957-879-879 or simply call us on 0215-222-070.
6: Oya, ndesubira file umfikamu kwa hivyo nsefya maa nambazi. 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No mtewele ashidelo ni the effects of sexual harassment. What are the effects of sexual harassment? Mkwai ingana mkwa telipisho. 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Feel free to call us. 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It may be English, chinyanja, kana na chana, na chirozi. 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So, ili otule ingira deep. And deep muli show yes mukwai. Ten tumfwe kukulika piska information. Echo to late that public service announcement. And we'll be right back.
0: Tikambe.
8: Natulande.
0: Alubulele.
8: Atuambaule.
4: Sexual harassment is an unwelcome sexual behavior that is offensive, humiliating, or intimidating. It can be written, verbal, or physical. Sexual harassment can be in form of flirting, gesturing, or making sexual remarks about someone's body, clothing, or appearance, asking questions about someone's sex life, telling sexually offensive jokes, making sexual comments or jokes about someone's sexual orientation or gender reassignment, or sharing offensive pictures and pleasurable offense. Let's report sexual harassment and stop sexual harassment. Together we can.
5: There you go. So a wonderful piece of information right there. All right. So just in case you missed that, sexual harassment is actually any unwanted sexual behavior that makes someone feel upset, scared, offended, or humiliated, or is meant to make them feel that way. All right. So sexual harassment is a type of sexual violence. So the phrase we use to describe

0: non-verbal or physical conduct of a sexual, you know, nature. Mm. So anything that has to do with, you know, that is an harassment.
1: Mm-hmm.
0: You know, we have got many examples that we can give. And another definition, any form that you are trying to put either to a woman or a man, a girl or a boy, you know, across the board, it is when you are trying to, you know, let's say you are commenting on their dress code. Already that is an harassment. And I think it's important to have limit even as we are making comments towards that. Mm-hmm. So people have to understand that it's not only women that can be harassed, even men can be harassed.
2: And I love the fact that you've mentioned like on the side of men, because abantu abengi bamna kwa sexual harassment.
0: Yeah. You know, there's a comment there when somebody says, okay, if you need my rights, but I think it's important also to understand that it's not only men, mm-hmm. or rather women, mm-hmm. that, you know, can be sexually harassed.
2: Yeah.
0: But it's important also to understand that even men, you know, where victims can be sexually, harassed.
1: Mm-hmm.
0: So the comments here are coming and people are commenting to say, is any form, you know, where you're trying to make a comment or you're trying to tell somebody. And, you know, these things happen in any setup. It could be a workplace.
1: Mm-hmm.
0: It could be, you know, a school. Yeah. It could be anywhere,
1: mm-hmm.
0: where you're trying to forcibly or maybe touching,
1: mm.
0: you know, you can harass someone. Okay.
1: Okay. Thank you so much, sir. So 0215222070 is the number that you are calling us on. Or drop your text message 0957879879. WhatsApp. Kushita like Facebook page, yes. Power FM Kawe, the People's Station, and also Tikambe Natulande Facebook page. Comment and share for more information. It's Tikambe Natulande.
2: All right, there you go. So this will be file umfika. And yeah, in case you are just joining us, we are talking sexual harassment. So Mr. Zulu, maybe like victims and survivors of sexual harassment are often told that they are being unreasonable or too sensitive, or they can't take a joke, you know, when they're harassed. What's your comment on that?
0: Yeah, there's nothing like, you know, being too sensitive or they can't get a joke. Any form, whether you are trying to joke, you know, as long as you are mentioning something that has to do with sex, that is an harassment on its own. You know, anything, whether you are touching, whether you're just making comments, you know, so we shouldn't take it so lightly, you know, when it comes to sexual harassment.
1: Yeah.
0: So, people actually can be affected in so many ways, because you might not want to be in that position, but somebody is trying to force you to be in that position. So anything that has to come with that, I think it's important to note and to understand that you shouldn't do that. You shouldn't make anyhow or any comment, whether it's a joke or it's a serious thing that has to do with sexual things. You shouldn't do that.
1: Okay.
2: Great. So, just like Patricia mentioned earlier on, Pacho Yesu trokwata kono tuangalo. Fuba tuita mchibemba tuangalo. We call it a drama, right? Mm-hmm. So, just to make you understand what we are talking about. So, kaidi bambi understanding yawe hapo sana.
1: Yeah.
2: So, kwa bambi maybe fituri danda tabadi standa. Hashivinshi padi danda pwao. So, maybe ngatu wakawika mukangalo. Understand. So let's take a listen to this drama, and we'll be back on the other side.
3: Tikambe
1: Natulande
3: Alubulele
1: Atuambaule Mama Vuto Mlishani
4: Mlishani Mama Paro
1: Wee, nona mkwata bread, eh?
4: Not kwata.
1: Okay. Mpeniko drink hiyo na bread na my eggs.
4: Chapwa fefini?
1: Chapwa. Funde five.
4: Okay, bill ni 24 kwacha.
1: Okay, here you go.
4: Thank you, call again.
1: Sure, I will.
5: Wait, Jared.
6: Chima palo, Joe. Today is up, no, Chimon.
5: Kale wango. 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

0: I have to grab it.
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0: Wa di pena zone. 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Great minds think alike way.
2: Hi Mapalo.
3: Hi Juma, how are you? You good?
2: I'm good. How have you been?
3: I'm good too, thanks. Gerard, you okay?
0: Yeah, I'm okay. How are you? Namuleka bueno san.
2: I can see you from buying my groceries for breakfast, Fidia. Kesa pata ko breakfast for me, no ay?
3: Yeah, Juma. Yes, just from buying bread. What are you waiting for? Let's go.
2: Anyway, I'll come later, pa. We're going to get something. Long guys, pakona po. I'll holla.
3: Oh, if you say so. See you later. Bye.
0: Okay, bye-bye. See you.
3: What? What did you just do? What did you do that for? Are you mad? How can you slap my ass in public like that?
0: Baby, na imwe tapadi fiak furu apa na imwe. Just like I'm a little spank na imwe on the nine cane.
3: Are you insane? Iwachi Gerard. Juju, is your friend normal?
0: I mean, I'm a party fiak furu apa na imwe. Just like I'm a little spank on the nine cane na imwe.
3: Chivere shicho. Kalito spank kwisa. Am I your girlfriend? Ata. Chivere shububi. Don't try that nonsense next time. Otherwise, nkakulangisha maseos.
0: Foya mevu kwa afika zona. Ambo kwa afika na kuliva police. Which police can take this seriously na imwe? Mwede tutinya.
3: I can see at wakwata fiamenshi muchimutu echwe chikuru. There's nothing in your head. Don't you know that that's sexual harassment? Hello, sexual harassment is a crime. Juju na iwe, find better friends. This isn't the type of friends you wanna play with.
1: Take it easy. Take it easy, Mapalo. Take it easy. Just go home. Nalamu. 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You know, people are waiting for the food at home.
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6: Hey yo, what's good, what's up, what's good? My name is Dreams, aka the Zambian Dream. Bashinani kane. So Timuli Supu, you're listening to Tikambe na Tulande on Power 87.9 FM. By the way, guys, remember to use a condom if you are sexually active and make sure that you use a condom correctly and consistently. Central Province is number one.
7: All right, beautiful and educative play. Hopefully we are learning something from it. I'm sure not Dumfwa. Yeah, so if you've just joined us, this is Tikambe na Tulande, and we are discussing the effects of sexual harassment. So we'll allow our guest to enlighten us on a few questions, just to go deeper, just to get a deeper understanding on our topic and what is involved. So we are still joined by Mr. Philip Monzulu, a psychosocial counselor from Cassandra Health Center. Yeah, so sir, I'm sure I'm ready to talk to you all about you. What? We share in a sexual harassment. All about it, what? We share in a sexual harassment niche. Yeah, so what is sexual harassment?
8: So on sexual harassment, I think to actually underlook till that it's any unwanted form of it can be verbal or non-verbal. So muri tu sowelo tu I think to achumfo akona balondolola wino sana ile bachela lando kulanda ati awe you are not supposed to do this. You know, a woman is passing, you know, those two boys made a comment, some comments, you know, money for children, money to watch that filia and stuff like that. So I think I said earlier to say, let's avoid the search because it's an offense, you know, in case people don't know. That guy said, no, nani police won't attend the field. But I think we should also understand, let people understand their rights. You shouldn't allow any person just to push a comment on you or just touching any part of your body when you don't want yourself. So it is important to understand that is any form of unwanted, you know, and this can be a verbal or non-verbal, which can be sexual, you know, in nature.
1: All right, so maybe let's also talk about the effects of sexual harassment. What are the effects of sexual harassment and how can one deal with them?
8: So I think it's important that the victims of sexual harassment can suffer significant psychological effects, and that may include anxiety, depression, headaches, or sleep disorders, or weight loss. Sometimes they can even gain, so it's important to say sometimes it can also lower somebody's self esteem. So it is important that people should understand that what you do to somebody, as long as it's just sexual in nature and you're harassing that person, they might suffer that.
1: Yeah.
8: Why is this person doing this to me? And you think psychologically they'll be able to have those things. And sometimes it might give them sleepless nights. Somebody did this to me and us. If you HTK, if you are losing weight, what is the problem? Or somebody touched me, or somebody said this about me. Because whether those comments are negative or they are positive in any way, you can say them. But as long as they are harassing, you give somebody a sleepless night, you give somebody anxiety. And how best to do, how best that somebody is affected, how best you can handle that, I think it's important also to find somebody to talk to. You can get advice from somebody to say, okay, this is what happened. Maybe somebody will be able to encourage you. But if you can have that confidence enough, I think it's important to report such cases to, to police, to a nearest police station, because yeah. That is an offense.
1: Mm-hmm.
8: That's where the rapes and it starts from. They will begin with maybe just touching, begin from, just maybe comments. But at the end of that, somebody might even be forced and to want to touch that person or to forcibly have sex with, that person. So I think it's important to refrain from that. People should refrain from, making such comments or touching people. Remember, we said it's both women and men. Kuti tugelo mwame apita na tuena tuamba ukulande fufini chile chimu guys chida and stuff like that. So it's
1: yeah.
8: On both ways. So it's not only to women but also to men or to the boys out there.
1: Alright, so you being a psychosocial counselor, I'm sure you've received quite a number of these cases at Kasanda Clinic. So how do you deal with such cases, and maybe what is your advice to someone who's listening to us and maybe they are being sexually harassed and they don't know what to do? Maybe don't for
8: Menzo. Okay, so thank you so much. Yes, we have received so many cases, and actually not only to young people but also to older people. Sometimes they would come to say, okay, in a shishu if you have to, and this is the person, my cousin, we are staying with this cousin, and this is what my cousin usually do this to me. Sometimes I'm gonna have to and stuff like that. So how best can I do it, and how best can I handle such situations? So we are always there to encourage them to say, okay, you need to find somebody that you can talk to. Maybe you can talk to your mother, you can talk to your aunt, you can talk to your father. Open to them that this is the situation that is happening, because later on it might lead to something else. It may just start as a joke, jokingly, so that's where everything starts from. So it's important to find somebody to talk to, and we always encourage our clients to say, okay, find somebody that you can talk to, because we know that they are affected, psychologically they are affected and they need somebody to talk to. And if it persists, we encourage that the clients to go and report to the nearest police so that they can get more help on those issues.
1: All right, there you go. So maybe someone out there wondering to say sexual harassment, like I know we defined it earlier on. Maybe what are some of the types of harassment? I know you mentioned of verbal.
8: Yeah.
1: Yes.
8: So it can be physical,
1: mm-hmm.
8: or sometimes not only physical. Maybe the way you're looking at somebody, there's that look that you can look at somebody. This is not normal.
1: Mm-hmm.
8: So you are able to tell this somebody is trying to. And when we said when I said verbal, this is when you are talking. Somebody's maybe passing those comments. Somebody's mentioning things. Maybe somebody is making sexual advances towards you. So I think now for we know go to Ashtefia. So you understand. But there are those non-verbal that somebody cannot even talk, but they are just able to show the signs, the way they're looking at you. Because even at just looking, you know, you can harass somebody just the way you are looking at them. Yeah. You know, somebody's passing, but you cannot pass, you know, a comment, but the way you are looking at them, you know, that also can be, you know, sexual harassment in nature. So it is important that people should understand and know their rights. Because sometimes they might not even talk anything, but they might just look, and after looking, they might act without talking, you know, anything. So also non-verbal, it can also show that this person is actually sexually harassing me.
1: All right.
7: Okay, so like if you're going through such finifia palati, umuntuare kushtara sishan, niku isoko winga sanga help.
8: Okay, so somebody can find help, maybe go to the nearest clinic, find a psychosocial counselor who can help you talk. But if that persists, remember we are saying it's an offense.
7: Yeah.
8: It's actually a criminal offense.
1: It's a crime, actually. Yeah.
8: So if that persists, because sometimes you might not know how to talk or how to report it to the police.
7: Yeah.
8: But if you go to the nearest clinic and find somebody that you can talk to, they'll be able to encourage you or rather advise you to say, okay, but this is how you should take it, or maybe you can take it like this. Then at the end of the day, you'll be able to get help. If that persists, please don't hesitate. Go to the police. Don't wait, because this is where we are finding, you know, a lot of cases, rape cases, sexual assault happening in such, if you allow such situations to continue. So it is important that we are passing through that. It might be home. Remember, I even mentioned to say, it might be the home setup where you're staying with relatives. This young girl is growing up, and maybe the uncle, maybe the uncle or the cousin, sometimes even the biological, you know, fathers, biological mothers can do that to their children. So children might be, you know, affected psychologically. Why is these things happening? So it's important that, should we notice that, it could be also neighbors, should you notice that, please don't hesitate. Help those children out there. Help that man out there. Help that woman out there. Help that youth. Help that adolescent who's growing up, who want to have a better future. Because if you're not helping now, we might, you know, affect them. They might be affected for the rest of their lives. They'll be able to hate a woman. They'll be able to hate a man. They'll be able to hate sex because of what happened to them when they were young, when they were growing up. So it is important that the community has also to come in and help. The neighbors has to come in to help, to make sure if you are watching that in our neighborhood, it's happening, please, let's find time to report such cases to police so that we can get help at the end of the day.
1: Remember, you too can be part of the contribution, be part of the show, rather. You can send in your contributions as well as call in on 0215-222-070 in case you have any questions or you want to make a contribution. So, Mr. Zulu, just before we wrap up, maybe what's your advice to those who are fond of doing this? Like, you could have been able to battle in sexual harassment. So, after one for a period, and that, ah, can you move on? So, maybe what's your advice? And before you answer that question, let's pick up this call. Hello?
4: Good afternoon, Kani.
1: Good afternoon, how are you?
4: Yeah, I'm okay. Good afternoon, panelists.
8: Yes, good afternoon, thank you.
4: Yeah, thank you. We're talking to Ecton Muloa.
1: Mr. Ecton, all right, nice one. Please go ahead, please.
4: Thank you. You know, I'm going to ambo go and go to sexual harassment. Kutibu acha fingi. Fingi, go to sexual harassment. I'm going to ambo go and. Because I'm going to go to the hospital. I'm going to go to the hospital. I'm going to go to the hospital. Eh? 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
4: 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So now we I think Jalaka Chanabina, if you are listening, you go to the Mingo Quiz of what you're the video. My problem is that the Mingo Quiz, those are sexual harassment. Amana. 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much
2: right thanks a lot Mr. Hector atop kwala bana mayo tabali fala uyu sexual harassment your comment Mr. Zulu
8: all right my Hector thank you so much I think that was in the you know blame game here to say chalengele because ilingi when we find ourselves in such situation we begin to blame the devil ya when satano alengele yo so na feeding ngana ni feeling very landa by Hector nokulanda ti awe mifo alile by Hector very right sometimes in for alile bakashana tapafala we know but that shouldn't you know force you to pass comments if you want to pass comments maybe pass them in your heart so that they are not injuring you know that person because mulando ngatwambo kulanda tafu ile wino because you cannot defend yourself nga waku police bakwala ku police this one was harassing me then waku police then wambo kulanda tafu ino wa police reason ina mchile arise you be tafu ile wino you know you can't sad. So we should not to say awe we wenda mulando okay the dressing you know valela ndapo yeah we always encourage our you know our fellow counterpart women that bale fwala we name fwalile but at the end of the day I think we shouldn't take it to say okay reason na chitere ya zina pangiro yomlando because nchimo chino yenda driver then wa police abaku ipishere wa busuka token na nenza la hizo na ibide 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you won't have any defense once ngaba mishita report kulia iyo so it's very important to understand that then you asked what advice can we help you know can we give to somebody who is listening out there who is saying okay shy issue to mulando and they are fond of doing that but I think from today onwards they should not to say awo mulando mulamka drama uli achilanda which police can get that 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that person at the end of the day you are committing a crime so it's important to stop nga wa umfuafia toke ine ngana mona uria tarisha lulesha kumbali then continue because at the end of the day wala 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it's important also guys to listen and it's also important to ladies also to listen to that please let's refrain all right from doing that
2: Mr. Zulu thanks a lot for coming through for the show
8: thank you so much for having me
2: all right hope to have you next time as well
8: please this is is my home, and I'm always happy to be here. Thank
1: right.
8: you.
1: Great. This is where we wrap up, Patricia.
7: Yeah.
1: Of course, thank you so much to our guest, and thank you for tuning in. Let's do this again next week, Saturday.
7: Mm-hmm.
1: All right. So we are leaving you with a song from KLK. This one features Yo Maps and Peace Love. This one is called Banapuanya. Mm-hmm. Have a blessed Saturday. Bye-bye and God bless.
7: Bye.

0: causing you to have BP, hypertension. Here in Zambia, we've got real meals, real food that you'll find only at Chilanga Mudiro, direct opposite Kawemo. Samba shout, Shima!
1: Nobody.
0: We've got caterpillars,
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0: We've got bondwe,
2: Ibondwe.
0: We have lamb,
2: kalembula,
0: we have cats,
2: katapa,
0: we have some bones,
2: ifimbombo,
0: goat meat,
2: supu ya mbu.
0: Wow, delicious.
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2: Independent candidate says Kabwata needs representation free from political influence. Government says debt restructuring lays groundwork for economic recovery and job creation. In international news, South Africa marks 50 years since Soweto uprising as youth face unemployment. And in sports news, Haaland double powers Norway to convincing 4-1 victory over Iraq.
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0: Yeah.
1: Some of the skills, huh?
0: Yeah. Hello, baby. Nafika niliparoji hapo.
2: Yes. My uncle just dropped me. I'm heading to my car.
0: Uncle?
1: I'm your uncle, huh?
0: Okay. Don't touch me.
3: Hey, what's wrong?
0: Don't hide me. Who is he?
3: That's my uncle, I mentioned.
0: My uncle, what?
3: That's my uncle.
0: Wangu paroji na kuleta pano ndeni wa bwana wangu pano.
3: Uncle,
0: I can't. Weza kutuku mani na hini.
4: You've sensed.
3: No, you know what? Believe what you want.
5: Spice, your life more than one. I ain't gonna bullet to me, I'm more than one. Post stress, I know we'll be

familiar since they were young. So I felt like I was here by myself and they were one. It didn't bother me. Rabbi fills the pages that I write. Let me share some of what he said. Not verbatim, but he was like, verily, verily, verily.

what man.

0: don't you judge me for my actions. See, I'm only human, and soon enough we gon' be above the Pharisees ruling. I've seen him heal the sick and resurrect the dead, and that's probably what he's proving. So from here, it's to the palace we're moving. I got my reasons.
1: Judas,
2: what?
1: Have you heard?
2: Heard what?
1: They say they're gonna kill Jesus.
0: Now what happened next is Judas would implode. He threw the 30 pieces inside the temple and hoped that it would free him of the guilt from his actions. He couldn't cope, for what does it profit a man to gain the world but lose his soul? What amazed me is Judas is Judah, which is praise God. So every time they called him by his name, they were praising God while addressing a man who betrayed God. That is crazy. Little by little, then a little after, a series of little unchecked habits brought disaster. He felt it was over. He was the cause of the death of his master, the culmination of little passes that shouldn't have mattered. See, Judas wasn't supposed to be in charge of the money, and if he opened up to somebody, his soul would be in the clear. 'Cause the eye can't see itself, so what's your mirror? Judas kissed the door to heaven, but didn't get in there. And all of us are Judas somewhere, that's for bloody sure. Except the thorn in his side was greed. So ask yourself, what is yours? What's causing that tug of war? And don't get it confused. Judas loved Jesus, he just loved money more. So what's getting in the way of your spiritual best? 'Cause you can grieve lust or feed yourself to death, depress yourself to death, procrastinate, deceive yourself to death. What's eating you from deep within the depths? The thing that you detest to tell somebody before it's too late. Will you open up and get the help that'll lead to good physical, spiritual, mental health? And don't you ever think for a second your presence won't be felt. He's calling out, the truth is in his arms, is where he wants you held. Judas ended up facing the fire, but he wasn't the only one who betrayed the Messiah. Yeah, Peter did too, what a menace. Yeah, the same Peter who had walked on water relentless. Yeah, the very same Peter who had cut somebody's ear off for Jesus ended up denying him 3 times, afraid of the sentence. The difference is he confessed it. So it wasn't betrayal, but what confined Judas to doom was his lack of repentance. That could be you. But you're not irredeemable. You're not beyond receivable. You feel it's inconceivable. The thought of someone seeing who you really are makes you even more heavily burdened. But don't be, that's what he gave you people for. But Judas's guilt made him feel beyond forgiveness. What he thought he had control of had eaten him from within him. The both of them having fallen, regretted they bad decisions. The difference is Peter opened up with the Lord as his witness, while Judas hung from a tree in a field that is silver bought, and he dangled there for a while as they wouldn't touch him at all. So the branch or the rope snapped from the heavy weight of the corpse, and when he hit the ground, he burst, spilling his guts to the floor. Don't be Judas.

0: threat has been detected.
1: DJ Varus in the mix.
2: Then your party will really begin.
3: Oh my gosh.
2: I wonder how it'll end.
1: It's DJ Varus in the mix.

overseas, they won't chop me like suya. I'm a no big dog, but it's true, yeah. Tire so greasy, oh, greasy, oh. Did they dance like greasy, oh, easy, oh. I'm on my wrist, did they cold, did they freeze, oh. Them know they call me Mr. Money for no reason.